0: Q12, Crestview, the gate on Delta 2.
1: Crestview, QA, from the gate on Delta 2, switching off the ground again, 121, Dustin 8.
0: The gate on Delta 2, switch the ground, Dustin 2.

0: 12 ground, thanks. Yeah, continue with the rest of the field. Delta 2 and 1, Charlie, Bravo, Hotel 2, Hotel 1, accept the southeast, report back on the 8.
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3: 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Shannon 7, Tango Romeo, flight level 380.
2: Thanks, 7, Tango Romeo, hello, radar contact.
4: 3,000 feet, cleared ILS 24, flight established, Ryan Air 1800.
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0: 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Santa Tower, hello, Ryanair 1806, Southern 24.
2: Morning. Runway 24, wind check 270 degrees, 13 knots, direct land.
0: Direct land, runway 24, Ryanair 182.
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0: Shamrock 7, Victor Tango, Sunny Foothold 2, on the altitude.
1: Shamrock 7, Victor Tango, radar contact, descend to flight level 170.
0: Descend flight level 170,

0: China Radar, Gulf Air 090.
1: Gulf Air 090, Shannon confirms call fan flight level.
0: Squawk 5212, Gulf Air 090, experiencing moderate to severe turbulence at this level.
1: Roger, confirm the flight level.
0: Any reports at 370, Gulf Air 090?
1: Gulf Air 090, traffic has reported smoother air at Venner from flight level 370. Confirm your current flight level.
0: Of course, flight level 370, Gulf Air 090.
1: Roger, confirm your current flight level.
0: Current is 350, Gulf Air 090.
1: Gulf Air 090, Shannon's radar contact cleared from Venner to Buffum. Standby for level change.
0: Venner to Buffum, Gulf Air 090, cut off.
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1: 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To 240, you were calling?

0: 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Delta 240, level 370, Sparking 1156.
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0: Tama, good evening, Canadarius 5 Yankee November, descending from the 220 to Bonnet, request lower.
1: To flight level 200. Fair 090, climb to flight level 370.
2: Climb level 370, Gulf Air 090.
1: And Gulf Air 090, confirm flight conditions there.
2: Still moderate, occasional severe, Gulf Air 090.
1: Roger.
3: Shannon, good evening, Shannon 97 Romeo, flight level 350, direct taxi.
1: Shannon 97 Romeo, radar contact. And 85 Yankee November, contact Dublin, 135.655, goodbye.
0: 135.655 with Dublin, and 85 Yankee November, goodbye.

0: 240, Shen has radar contact, cleared from Sunet to Ibrod.
1: Sunet to Ibrod, Delta 240, do you have any ride reports ahead?
0: Delta 240, traffic has reported light occasional moderate at lower levels, 330, 350, smoother levels at 370.
1: Okay, perfect, thank you.

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1: Tenor Spanish 7 Romeo, descend to flight level 210.
0: Descend flight level 210, Chenix 907 Romeo. Chenix 907 Romeo, just confirm cleared flight level.
1: Chenix 907 Romeo, cleared flight level 210.
0: Cleared flight level 210, Chenix 907 Romeo, thank you.

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1: 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It's light to moderate turbulence.

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0: Checkpoint, Jamaica 397.
1: Jamaica 397, squawk 6001.
0: Squawk 6001, Jamaica 397. Chicago 397, do you have any right reports for the next for our level or below us?
1: And Chicago 397, traffic 30 miles north of you has reported a moderate to severe between 350 and 360. Is currently on your 11 o'clock at 50 miles and reporting light, occasional moderate at your level.
0: Alright, so we are having a moderate turbulence, light, occasional moderate, moderate from Chicago 397.
1: I should advise you wish to change level.

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0: 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Goodbye.
2: 4651, Northeastern 9061, good day.
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0: Northeastern 9061, affirm.
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1: Indy 188, Roto contact, after Itari, route to Nybug, November, India, Bravo, Oscar Golf.
3: Itari, direction to Nybug in India, 188 heavy.
1: Indy 188, negative, after Itari, Itari first, then Nybug.
3: After Itari, direction to Nybug in India, 188.

0: 4 Mike Heavy, Thunderbird 3-5 drum.
1: Amherst 4 Mike, is that you?
0: That's a firm. Good morning, Amherst 4 Mike Heavy.
1: Amherst 4 Mike, Shannon, good morning, confirm squawk and flight level.
0: 4-5-2-2-4-5-3-5-0, red zone and 0-0-4-0.
1: Amherst 4 Mike, Shannon, red of contact omit position reports cleared from Resno to Nutube.
0: Cleared from Resno to Nutu, Amherst 4 Mike. And do you have any ride report?
1: And Amherst 4 Mike, be advised, traffic 30 miles south of your position reported moderate, occasional severe at 350, and light, occasional moderate at 370 eastbound 10 minutes ago.
0: Amherst 4 Mike, that's all copy. Thanks very much.
1: Mechanical 397, how are your flight conditions?
2: To Chicago, right, 397, we have light and occasional wind, moderate to breath.

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0: 4 Mike, how are your flight conditions?
1: Airbus 4 Mike, as of now it's smooth.
0: Roger. India 188, how are your flight conditions?
2: Smooth so far, India 188.
0: Roger.
2: Shannon Etihad, 6 Hotel Zulu, level 350.
0: And it's 6 Hotel Zulu, Shannon Gadea, squawk 5227.
2: Talking 5227, Etihad, 6 Hotel Zulu.
0: And it's 6 Hotel Zulu, Shannon has rid of contact, cleared from Pickle to Lutov.
2: Confirm Pickle to Lutov, Lima, Uniform Tango, Oscar Victor.
0: And it's 6 Hotel Zulu, affirm.
2: Thank you, sir. Pickle to Lutov.

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1: 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When ready, descend to flight level 330 to be level at Bogum.
0: Ready, we'll descend to flight level 330, we'll be level at Bogum, Easy 24 Yankee Quebec.

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1: United 382, Shannon, confirm squawk.
0: Squawking 1167.
1: United 382, Shannon, radar contact cleared from Dougal to Dixon. 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
1: After Dougal.
0: After Dougal to Dixon for United 380.
1: Now, 380, be advised, traffic has reported light occasion moderate ahead at your level, and that report was about 15 minutes ago.
0: We copy, we have currently been in moderate, probably for the last 20 minutes.

0: Shan River, contact climb to flight level 270, cleared to Banda, unrestricted. To Banda, Bravo Alpha November, Bravo Alpha. To traffic 60 miles north of your track is reporting smooth 2,000 feet lower.
1: Okay, they reported smooth at what level?
0: It was at 350.
1: It's starting to smooth out here as well, so I think the further east we go, the better.
0: Roger.
2: Denison, Emirates, oh my god, just for your information, flight level 350. About 30 miles east of Reno, we started getting light to moderate drop, and it's been continuous.
0: Roger, thank you. Now, 382, that traffic now reported a light occasional moderate drop.
1: Same for us, for 380.

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0: 355, thank you. 24 Yankee, good night.

0: Echo 397, any improvement in the flight conditions?
1: Actually, it smoothed out about 10, 15 minutes ago. It's almost smooth now.
0: Gotcha, thank you. Yeah, now United 382, that traffic reporting there, smoothing out in about 10 minutes for you.
2: I appreciate that, but 380, we are still occasional moderate over here.
0: For Mike, that smoother air was just approaching the land area, so it might smooth out for you as well.
3: But, for Mike, thanks for that. And, yeah, it's about 10 minutes since turbulence started, and it seems to be smoothing out now.

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0: Charge 2 Whiskey Mike, when ready, descend to flight level 330 to be leveled at both of them.
2: Flight level 330 level, correct, you're fine.

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0: Delta 202 Heavy at 370 squawking 1144 just west of Sunat.
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1: United 964 Shannon, good morning. I just confirmed squawk is 5241.
0: Let's see, I'll switch it here. 5241 United 964.
1: Thank you. Cheers.
0: Have any ride reports coming off truck whiskey?
1: 964 traffic has reported light, occasional, moderate at 350 on your track and should be smoother air approaching land.
0: Thank you for the report.
1: The 964 Shannon has radio contact cleared from Reznor to Nuchu.
0: Okay, direct after Reznor, Nuchu, United 964.
1: 964, how are your flight conditions, Mike?
0: We are mostly smooth now, 350 United 964.

0: Check Control, good morning, system 401, level 360, squawk 2017.
1: Times of 401, Shannon, good morning, ready to contact. Cleared from Resno to Nyborg.
0: Cleared Resno, Nyborg, Lufthansa 401.

0: morning, airport 343, heavy 390.
1: Press 343, you sound good morning, confirm squawk. Airfast 343, Shannon, confirm squawk.
0: Squawking 6303, airfast 343, heavy.
1: Airfast 343, radar contact, cleared from Pickle to Revenue, and then let go.
0: Can you say again, airfast 343?
1: Airfast 343, correction to that, then you're cleared from Pickle to Lipco, after Pickle, Lipco.
0: After Pickle, Lipco, airfast 343, thank you.

0: 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Delta 256, flight level 370, squawking 2000.
1: Delta 256, Shannon, good morning. Squawk 6250, standby for radar contact.
0: 6250, standing by, Delta 256.

0: 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Tom Jet 637 Heavy, maintaining flight level 390, routing Dexham.
1: Tom Jet 637, radar contact.

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1: 964.
0: Yeah, we're picking up moderate turbulence here at 35. Do you have any ride reports at 34 or 33?
1: 964, and no traffic at those lower levels in the last 2 hours. Traffic has reported light okays are moderate in your area and smoother air over land areas at 350 in about 10 minutes.
0: I'd like to put flyover 340 on request for United 964.
1: And 964, descend to flight level 340.
0: And to flight level 340, United 964.
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1: Delta 256, radar contact, clear to IBROD.
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0: Roger, we had a CBDLC disconnect, and we've tried connecting. It says it was notified to you, but it's not showing we're linked up. Are you seeing us on your end?
1: Just stand by. We'll see if we can hit a start. 256, now showing the guy connected to Echo India Sierra November.
0: All right, trying to connect now to Echo India Sierra November. We had a failure. We'll keep retrying.
1: Roger, it's not a requirement in our airspace.
0: Roger.

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0: I'd like to try flight level 330.
1: 9964, descend to flight level 330.
0: And the flight level 330, United 964.

0: So how are the flight conditions now?
1: Yeah, still in the moderate. Turbulence here at 33, 3964.
0: Gotcha, and the land area about 5 minutes ahead.

0: 7 when ready, descend to flight level 330 to be level at Dexon.
1: Very weak, Ramjet 637, and copy when ready, descend flight level 330 to be level at which point?
0: At Dexon, Delta Echo, X-ray, Echo November.
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0: on hello, Italia 609 at heavy flat level 370, peak it.
1: 609 or something, good morning, confirm squawk.
0: Squawk 5215, Italia 609 at heavy.
1: 609 Shannon radar contact cleared from Pickle to Lipko.
0: Okay, from Pickle to Revenue, Charlie 609.
1: 609, next point after Pickle, Lipko, Lima, India Papa, Golf Oscar.
0: Hi. Okay, Lipko, Charlie 609, thank you.
1: After Pickle.
0: After Pico, thank you. Hey, Shannon, Tom, Jet 637.
1: And the 637, how do you read that?
0: You're much better now, 74.
1: Much thanks.

0: 9 Abbey Advice. Traffic has reported light location moderate at most levels this morning and smoother air overland.
1: Copy, Tower 6 is

0: Gentlemen, good morning. United 964, flight level 320, occasional moderate turbulence, now direct to Nushu.
1: 964, center.

0: France 1 Uniform Heavy, Sarovic 360, squawking 6312.
1: Kirk France 1 Uniform, Shannon Gamoyne, radar contact, Kirk from Pickham to Lipco.
0: Lipco, Air France, 1 Uniform Heavy, thank you.
2: Shannon, bonjour Air France 6721, CPDLC level 350.
1: France 6721, Shannon Gamoyne, confirm squawk.
2: 6306, Air France 6721.
1: France 6721, radar contact cleared from Pickle to Lipco.
2: Pickle, Lipco, Air France 6721, Pickle.
3: United 964.
1: United 964.
3: Finally smoothed out here at 330. We'd like to put flight level 370 on request.
1: And 964, Shannon Roger, climb to flight level 370.
3: On the flight level 370, United 964.
1: Air France 671, be advised, traffic has reported light, occasional moderate at most levels this morning, and seems to smooth out over land areas about 25 minutes ahead.
2: Okay, yes, everybody is thinking about that. Thank you.
1: Air France 1, your uniform, that's the same for you.
0: That's all copied for Air France 6, 1 uniform, thank you.

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1: Roger, I'm smooth there, Nick.
0: And now it's smooth.

0: good morning, Air France 343, heading, maintain 3-9 to Lipco.
1: France 343, Shannon Roger.

0: 1, may we make offset 1 nautical miles to avoid the weight turbulence of the preceding aircraft?
1: And 6721, offset approved.

0: morning, Air Canada 840, heavy check and in-flight level 390, squawking 2026.
1: And 840, Shannon, good morning, weather contact, cleared from Dogo to Morag.
0: Clear from Dogo to Morag, Air Canada 840, thank you.
2: Good morning, KLM 204 heavy, flight level 400, squawk 6307.
1: KLM 204, Shannon, good morning, weather contact, cleared from Dogal to Liffey.
2: Dogal then Liffey, KLM 204.
1: Candidate 840.
0: Again,
1: 840. 840 AFM, traffic has reported light occasion moderate at most levels this morning and smoother over land areas 20 minutes ahead.
0: That's all that. Thank you so much.
1: KNM 204, this is the same for you.
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0: From Reznor there to Nybug, any turbulence reports along our route?
1: Kingdom 642, traffic has reported light, occasionally moderate at most levels this morning, and smoother over land areas. Land areas for you are going to be approximately 25 minutes ahead.
0: Okay, copy, thank you.
2: Shannon, Suite 7. Shannon Control, good morning, Caleb 370 Avi. Caleb 250 Avi, level 370.
1: Caleb 250, Shannon, good morning, confirm squawk.
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0: We can cancel the track, the offset Airfront 6721.
1: 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Airfront 6721, route to Lithgow.
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0: Thank you, sir. Just a few questions about the turbulence at 390. Do you have any report from the traffic ahead?
1: Stand by. France 343, how are your flight conditions?
2: Good ride, France 343.
1: And that's been smooth for the last 15 minutes or so.
2: Yep.
1: Our 609 is traffic, so 140 miles ahead, 140 miles ahead, smooth, and has been smooth for 15 minutes, 390.
0: Okay, thank you, sir.

0: Ramjet 557, flight level 370 to both of them.
1: Ramjet 557, Shenandoah, radar contact. When ready, descend to flight level 330 to be level at both of them.
0: When ready, descend flight level 330 to be level 3 for Ramjet 557.

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0: Sarah, do you know if it lasts longer, Air France 672-1?
1: And traffic is reported smoother air over land, 7 minutes ahead.
0: Okay, good. Shannon, very good morning. Shannon, very good morning, Air France 1 uniform, heavy side of 36, here, right, now, let go.
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2: KLM 204, heavy, Mount level 400.
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0: 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It's the WISH 7, level 400.
1: 7 Charlie Shannon, who would contact?
0: Stand
1: 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Canem 204, how are your flight conditions?
0: 204, smooth ride.
1: Canem Metro, break, break, Swiss 7 Charlie, the traffic on your track, 80 miles ahead, at your level, smooth.
0: Oh, great, thank you very much. Have a good day.

0: 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Tower on 524 with speed on to Delta 2.
1: You are grounded from the flight and you're just report your case again back in you.
0: Storm 3 on Delta 2 on the ground, 121 to the left. Proceed with commander of the field and contact one back in the apron, rest 212.
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1: Go ahead, 13 Kilo.
0: And we got a message that Captain Tina Murray's, which is this morning, is that correct?
1: She said nervous, I mean.
0: Shannon Center would just like to pass on congratulations and wishing a happy retirement after so many years working and looking after everyone. Thanks very much.
2: Well, Shannon, thank you so very much. Thank you so very much for looking after me for the last 37 years. It's been an absolute privilege and a pleasure. Thank you.
0: Cheers.
1: Congratulations on retirement.
2: Thanks a million.
3: Yeah.

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1: Hey, Tower 651, Shannon identified.
0: Thank you. Shannon, hello, Shamrock 104, level 360 to Revenue.
1: Shamrock 104, Shannon identified.

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1: Shamrock 104, descent, flight level 170.
0: Descent flight level 170, Shamrock 104.

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1: Express 1926, I will have the view in 2 minutes.

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1: American 334.
0: Yes, is 390 available? It's still bumpy here at 37.
1: American 334, climb to flight level 390.
0: 390 in the climb, American 334.

0: Hey, Danny, good morning. FedEx 5051 heavy, flight level 350 with continuous moderate chop.
1: FedEx 5051, Shannon identified, and it should smooth out overland.
0: Sounds good, thanks.
2: Danny Control, American 96, flight level 410, hello.
1: American 96, Shannon, good morning, identified.

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0: 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One Tango Charlie, level 340, routing revenue.
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0: Command Center, hello, you're in Nader 19 or Heavy Level 360. I've been getting continuous, let's call it moderate, for the last 10 minutes or so.
1: United 19, Shannon identified, you can expect turbulence to improve over land.
0: 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Thank you.

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1: Shamrock 11 Papa descend to flight level 170.
0: Flight level 170, Shamrock 11 Papa. Good morning, Shamrock 1 Papa Romeo, flight level 330, direct to Redmond.
1: Shamrock 1 Papa Romeo, Shannon identified.
0: Good morning, Speedbird 9 Echo, flight level 410, Lizzie.
1: Speedbird 9 Echo, Shannon identified.

0: good day, Orange 368, Sedona flight level 410, and about Liffey.
1: Orange 368, Shannon identified.
0: Shannon, FedEx 5051, North Tech lower 181.
1: FedEx 5051, descend flight level at 290.
0: Shannon, 290, FedEx 5051.

0: 30 West 70s.
1: Shamrock 1 Tango Charlie, descend flight level 170.
0: Descend flight level 170, Shamrock 1 Tango Charlie.

0: Shannon, Shamrock 1, Papa Romeo. We're picking up moderate turbulence just around Revenue. We're requesting an early descent.
1: Shamrock 1, Papa Romeo, descend flight level 170.
0: Send flight level 170, Shamrock 1, Papa Romeo.
2: Shannon, good day, Alphonse 0, T1 Heavy, flight level 370, Morag.
1: France 031, Shannon identified.
0: Shannon Shamrock 1, Tango Charlie, we had the same turbulence and it's starting to midnight now below flight level 300.
1: Shamrock 1, Tango Charlie, that's copy, thank you. Shamrock 1.

0: Papa Romeo to Copy Company. Traffic just ahead of you, 40 miles ahead. Report smooth, passing 300.
1: Yeah, that's a copy. Thanks very much. Shamrock 1, Papa Romeo.

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1: American 200, Shannon identified.
0: And Spurmaster Dixon, we have Lombo, Lutip, and then Baggett.
1: American 200, I am showing after Dixon, uniform Yankee 124 to Dollop, then keypad.
0: Perfect. Okay, we just want to make sure our route remain unchanged.

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1: Dublin Air, 129.180, Tamarcorn, Papa Romeo, good morning.

0: American 200.
1: American 200.
0: Yeah, we're getting continuous light turbulence. You're almost occasional moderate. Any red reports up ahead for us on our route?
1: Stand by. FedEx 6248, Shannon, what's the ride like there?
2: FedEx 6248, we had that as well, lasted about 3 to 5 minutes, and it's smoothing out now, just occasional light up.
1: That's copy, thank you. Break, American 200, that traffic is on your track at your level 100 miles ahead.
0: Okay, I heard this. Thank you very much for the report.

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1: Shamrock 1 Yankee Lima, descend to flight level 80.
0: Descend flight level 80, Shamrock 1 Yankee Lima.

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0: Yes, could we put Foxhole 380 on request, please?
1: United 57, climb to flight level 380.
0: Climb 380, United 57, thank you.

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1: B-Line 5, Yankee Hotel, Shannon identified.
2: Shannon, American 92400, part level 400, we just picked up
1: moderate turbulence there. Okay, yeah, two stations crossed, American 902, Shannon identified, cleared to Dexon.
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1: American 786, was that you're calling?
2: A firm, American 786, level 400, and we just went through a patch of moderate turbulence at 400.
1: American 786, Shannon identified, cleared to Morag, and you can expect that to improve overland.
2: We're clear, direct to Morag, and thanks for reporting, American 786.
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3: 121.4, Shamrock 1, negative, good morning. Shamrock 1, Shamrock 1, Yankee Lima, flight up 151, descending 80 to Darag, information is Quebec.
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5: 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Lufthansa 411, flight number 382.
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0: And do you have any right reports 350 from American 100?
1: American 100, we've had reports of light occasional moderate at all levels. You can expect it to improve over land.

0: That sound is 844, Shannon. 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

0: Yama 1 in Kilima, continue descent 3,000 feet, cleared out as approach runway 24, about established.
1: Okay, descent 3,000 feet, cleared out as runway 24, and we call established Yama 1 in Kilima.

0: negative. Establish localizer number 24, 13.3 miles.
1: Trimble Kiwani, Kilima 13 miles from Dutch Down, conduct tower 118, this month, 7 this morning.
0: Tower 18-7, Trimble Kiwani, good morning.

0: runway California, Kilima is 10 miles from runway 24.
1: Morning wind 270 degrees 6 knots, runway 24,
0: runway 24, Atlanta, California, get back.

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1: Shamrock 122, Shannon, identified.
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0: American 284, report speed to London 132.860, good day. American 284.
1: Go ahead, American 284.
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1: Report speed to London on 132.860, American 284, good day.

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0: Lieutenant, good morning. JetBlue 1620, level 340, continue flight turbulence.
1: JetBlue 1620, Shannon identified, and turbulence should improve over land.
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1: Tolerance and runway 24, report ready to take air for S212.

0: good morning, it's Arrow 629, I have a Manchester level 380 crossing Nipit.
1: It's Arrow 629, Shannon identifies, clear to lift go.

0: Tower Control, good morning. There's 4-2 stop start at flight level 370, redirect to end deck.
1: Seabird 480, fast charge, Shannon identified.

64, request speed on to Delta 2. Star of the gate, not Delta 2, indicate the contact ground 1.8, rush 2 and 2.

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1: November 588 Tango November, Shannon, good morning, identified.
2: I'm going to hold a France 3336 at the AV. Good morning, flight level 400.
3: Air France 333 Foxtrot, Shannon Control, good morning, you are identified.
4: Shannon, United 52 level 370, light to my chop.
1: United 52, Shannon identified.
5: Shannon Control, Delta 90 passing flight level 316 for flight level 290.
1: Delta 90, Shannon identified.

0: American 730. Good morning, Shannon. Flight level 290. It's smooth now.
1: American 730, Shannon identified.

0: Shannon, good morning. Delta 140380, continuous flight turbulence.
1: Delta 140, Shannon identified.
0: Shannon, good morning, Air France 51 November, ready, flight level 360, on course to Morocco.

0: 951 November, Shannon unidentified.
1: Do you have any information about the turbulence right over?
0: Stand by. Delta 152, Shannon, what's the ride like there?
2: Well, the ride just smoothed out. So right now it's smooth. I'd say about 10 minutes ago it was moderate chop.
0: Delta 152, that is copy, thank you. Air France 51 November, that traffic is 1,000 feet above your level, 45 miles ahead on your track.
1: Okay, thanks. Thank you very much.
0: Bluebird 81 Victory, Shannon identified.

0: Hello, Shamrock 1, Echo Alpha, descending level 170 to Jarrah, just for Asian Romeo.
1: Shamrock 1, Echo Alpha, Shannon identified.
2: Morning, Shannon, United 950, Federal 370.
1: United 950, Shannon identified.
3: Shannon Control, American 204, flight level 400.
1: American 204, Shannon identified. Shamrock 1, Echo Alpha, descend to flight level 80.
0: Descend to flight level 80, Shamrock 1, Echo Alpha.

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1: Delta 30.
0: Kind of bumpy here at 33. We'd like to start our descent now. If we could, then maybe try 31.
1: Delta 30, descend to flight level 310.
0: Descend flight level 310, Delta 30.
2: Shannon Delta 224, flight level 360. Starting to smooth out a little bit, occasional light.
1: Delta 224, Shannon identified. Delta 152, contact London 135.255. Good day.
3: 135.255, Delta 152.
4: Shannon, good morning. Delta 58, flight level 370.
1: Delta 58, Shannon identified.
4: France 357 Echo, flight level 400.
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1: American 70, Shannon identified, request copy, standby.

Air Canada 866, Shannon identified. Bird 11 Juliet, Shannon identified. Bird 11 Juliet, thank you.

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1: 121.4, Shamrock 1 Echo Alpha, good day. Approach, hello, Shamrock 1 Echo Alpha, descending level 80, Sidara, give your information, Romeo.
2: Good morning, identifying number 1,
1: this is Romeo. ILS 24, number 1, Shamrock 1 Echo Alpha, thank you.

0: Lakeside 9015, Sending Control. Could I get a ride report, please?
1: Can I say again for United 915?
0: Just a ride report, please, for traffic behind.
1: It's moved out now. I'm here at 36 for United 915. We were getting moderate earlier, and then once we came over land, it's moved out quite a bit.
0: That's perfect. Thanks so much for that.
2: Good morning, KLM 1902, flight level 390.
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0: Radar, good morning. Postman 2960, flight level 360, we're approaching Slaney.
1: Postman 2960, Shannon, hello to you, identified.
0: Thank you.
1: You're welcome. You may route to Derag when ready for IRS approach runway 24.
0: We are proceeding to Derag. Thank you very much, Postman 2960.
1: Pleasure.
0: Dallas approach runway 24.
1: Excellent.

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1: JetBlue 331, Shannon, hello to identify.
0: How are your rides at level 350?
1: We've had smoother rides over land this morning. Are you in turbulence currently?
2: V2NH1024, Shamrock 185.
1: Okay, I have nobody at 350 over land. 360 reported smooth.
0: Okay, can we put 350 on request?
3: 472, good.
1: JetBlue 331, Shannon, that climb flag of a 350.
0: Climb level 350, JetBlue 331.

5.72, you've reached 7242, that's 500, that's 350, squawk 1153.

0: Blue 331, Shannon.
1: Go ahead.
0: Okay, what's it like now, 35?
1: We'll let you know if it smooths out or gets worse.
0: Thank you.
1: Shannon Control, Delta 106, flight level 390, lights up.
0: Delta 106, Shannon, hello to you, identified.
1: Negative Air Canada 854, heavy at 300.
0: Air Canada 854, Shannon, hello to you, identified.

0: Lieutenant Delta 100, flight level 340, request 300.
1: Delta 100, Shannon, hello to you, identified on handover. Descend to flight level 310 for the moment, flight level 310.
0: Okay, descend now to 310, Delta 100, thanks.
1: You're welcome.
2: Shannon, hello, Delta 228, flight level 350.
1: Delta 228, Shannon, hello to you, identified.
2: Ident, Delta 228.
1: We'll have radar contact, it's okay.
2: Thank you.
3: Shannon, good morning, United 956, heavy flight 370.
1: United 956, Shannon, hello to you, identified.

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1: Plasma 2960, Shannon, descent to flight level 200, please. Flight level 200.
0: Descending flight level 200, Plasma 2960.
2: Shannon, good morning, Lufthansa 479, heavy to the 390.
1: And 479, Shannon, hello to you, identified.
3: Sending a warning, Delta 58, level 370.
1: Delta 58? Or Delta 58, Shannon, switch to London, please, 132.860.
3: Sorry.
1: No problem.

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1: 1 Echo Alpha, Dennis, Dutch Channel, Alex Tower, 118, Dismas, good morning.
0: 187, Sherlock 1, Echo Alpha, good morning. Tower low, Sherlock 1, Echo Alpha, we're on the INS for 249, please.
2: Low 2 identified.
1: 7, that's from 2-4, clear to land.
0: Good land at 2-4, Sherlock 1, Echo Alpha.

0: 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Good morning. UPS 248, flight level 100.
1: Fine, request the level.
0: Affirmative.
1: Okay, maintain so, and maintain best speed, please. Number one currently at Shannon.
0: Okay, best speed and flight level 100, UPS 248.
1: Thank you. And report, what is your current speed?
0: We were in about 300 when we talked to you, but we can go up to 340.
1: That'd be great, thanks.
2: Johnny, good morning. Shamrock Wood, Mike November. We're flight level 330 and requesting further descent.
1: Shamrock Wood, Mike November. Shannon, hello to you. Identified and handover. Continue descent now to flight level 170.
2: Continue descent, flight level 170, Shamrock Wood, Mike November.
3: Shannon, control. Jet speed 328, flight level 450.
1: Jet speed 328, Shannon, hello to you. Identified.

0: the central line. Stop climbing 5,000 feet.
1: Center flight of 120 and not above 280 knots, seas in transition.
2: Center flight of 120 to 80 or less, postman 2960.
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3: Yeah, sorry, I was on the wrong frequency, or wrong radio. Delta 106, go ahead.
1: Okay, no problem. What's the ride like now? Has there been any improvement at 390?
3: Yeah, it improved maybe 5 minutes ago, so it went from constant light chop with maybe an occasional moderate bump, but mostly light chop, and now it's almost smooth.
1: Perfect, thank you.
0: Okay, left on Alpha, continue to stand at 37. Monitor ground 121.8, no need to check.
4: Monitor 121.8 on a stand 37. Alpha, come up 1, echo Alpha. Good morning.

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1: American 72, Shannon, hello, to identify. Dan, descent, are you ready for descent?
0: Affirmative, American 722.
1: 72, roger, descent to flight level 210.
0: Descent flight level 210, American 722.
1: Shamrock 1, Mike November. Shannon, what's your current indicated?
2: 300, Shamrock 1, Mike November.
1: Thank you. And break. American 722, Shannon, not above 300 knots in transition, please.
0: 300 knots in transition, American 722.
1: 300 or less.
0: 300 or less, thanks. American 722.
3: Shannon, I'm running 540, Miss Charlie, turning direct to Delta, passing 695790.
1: Ryanair 540, Miss Charlie, Shannon, hello to identify. Direct to Delta is court is copied, and continue climbing out to flight level 2900.
3: Direct to Delta, climb flight level 2900, Ryanair 540, Miss Charlie.
1: Beeper 5, Charlie Alpha, Shannon. Beeper 5, Charlie Alpha, Shannon.
4: Go ahead, Beeper 5, Charlie Alpha.
1: Charlie Alpha, could I get a ride report, please? Any turbulence there?
4: Negative. It's been quiet here for the last 10, 15 minutes.
1: Lovely, thank you.
5: Shannon, hello, Beeper 9, Hotel Lima, flight number 370.
1: Beeper 9, Hotel Lima, Shannon, hello to identify. One Mike November, Shannon, report indicated now to Dublin Control, 129.180. Bye bye.
2: 129.180 at the stage, Shamrock, one Mike November.
1: Bye bye.
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0: Control, United 9018 Heavy, flight level 390.
1: United 9018 Shannon, hello, to identify.
0: And United 9018 is continuous light, occasional moderate chop at 390.
1: Understood, and but I'm told it smooths out the further east you go overland.
0: Roger, thank you.
1: You're welcome. PS 248N, report your speed now to approach radar 121.4, release for descent. Bye bye.
2: 1214 with speed, UPS 248, good day.
1: And correction, postman 2960, Shannon, continue descent to flight level 80.
3: Shannon, flight level 80, postman 2960.
1: 2960, report your speed, Shannon, approach 121.4. Good morning.
3: 1214 with the speed. Thank you. Send to you, postman 2960.
4: Shannon approach. The radar contact number 1 for Iris approach. Only 2 flying conditions. CRS current. When ready, descend to flight level 80.
2: When ready, send it flight level 80. UPS 248.
3: Shannon approach. Good morning, postman 2960. Descending flight level 80 inbound Derek. Speed is 250. Information Romeo.
4: Postman 2960, good morning, Shannon approach, radar contact number 2 for Lyres, approach, runway 24.
3: We are number 2, thank you, postman 2960.
1: Ryanair 7128, Shannon, hello to you, identified, continue climbing to flight level 270, standby for direct vision.
4: I'm about 270.

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1: UPS 248, thanks. Continue descent to 3,000 feet, QNH 1024 hectopascals.
0: Okay, continue 3,000 feet on 1024 hectopascals, UPS 248.
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1: 540 with Charlie, go ahead.
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1: 135-230, right at 540 with Charlie, bye.
0: Bye-bye now.
1: Bye, let's see, good morning, we are fully ready. 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

0: Portugal 27 uniform duty, Shannon, no restriction on your speed now.
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0: 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Bye bye.
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2: UPS 248, clear down to approach runway 24 to Portugal establishment.
3: There for the ILS, runway 24, report fully established, UPS 248.

0: 7128 Shannon, no speed restriction now, route to Banda, current flight level 290.
1: No speed, climb level 290, direct Banda, right, 7128.
0: American 198 Shannon, contact London 135.255. Good morning.
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4: 18.7, UPS 248, good morning.

0: morning, Shannon Tower, UPS 240. It is Ricky for runway 24.
1: Wind 270, V6 left, continue. Report 5 miles.
0: Okay, report 5 miles final, and UPS 240.
2: Mike Alpha Charlie, Oscar Romeo Shannon, continue climb flight level 380 for the moment.
3: I'm initially flight level 380, Mike Oscar Romeo.
2: And say again your requested level?
3: 410, Mike Oscar Romeo.
2: Understood, semi.
4: 2960. Shannon, Delta 262, level 330.
2: Delta 262, Shannon, hello, you identified.

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1: 247, on the back center, 502. Control, the Rhino 5722 passing 1600 feet, climbing 5000 feet from attraction.
2: Rhino 5722, Shannon, hello to you, identified. When ready, you may route to Tulsa, climb to flight level 2900.
1: Direct to Tulsa, climb 2900, any speed restriction on Rhino 5722?
2: No ATC speed restriction.
1: Please be taken, Rhino 5722. Control, the morning, so here, 992, heavy level 370.
2: Archaea 992, Shannon, hello to you, identified.
1: Yeah, 992, do you have any recent reports, level 390, please?
2: 390, overland is reported smooth.
1: Roger, request level 390, Archaea 992.
2: Archaea 992, Shannon, roger, climb to flight level 390.
1: Climb to level 390, Archaea 992.
3: Shannon, good morning, Mike, Charlie, Echo, Lima, Tango, climb to level 160. We are direct to Hong Kong. Sorry.
2: You identified your route to Stomax and trying to flight level 240, please.
3: Flight level 240 direct Stomax, my name is Tango.
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0: 4 clear to land. 7 mile final, UPS 248.

0: Mike, Oscar Romeo Sham, continue present heading, please. On your heading, climb to flight level 410.
1: On this heading, maintain climb flight level 410, Mike, Oscar Romeo.
0: 960, just confirm, we are cleared for ELS approach after derog.
2: Postman 2960, get into the localizer direct. Expect approach clearance in 06.
0: Okay, Roger, we are cleared to localizer runway 24, postman 2960.

0: 2960, 183 feet, cleared out of approach runway 24, report established.
1: Standing altitude 3000 feet, cleared LS, approach runway 24, will go postman 2960.
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3: 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Shannon, Mike Charlie, Lima Tango on 134260.
2: Mike Lima Tango, Shannon, and Shannon, thank you for that. Continue climb now to flight level 280.
3: Flight level 280, Mike Lima Tango.
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5: French Post 7 November, November. Shannon, good day. Identified. Cleared to Derag.
6: Hello, Shannon, American 728, flight level 370. Continue your flight.
5: American 728, Shannon, good morning, identified.
1: 2960, continue, performance 24, winds 270 degrees, 7 knots, strong to departure.
2: We continue, postman 2960.
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0: Ryanair 3, Delta Zulu, wind 270 degrees 7. That's runway 24 here.
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2: Delta Zulu, passing 1,700, climb 5, runway track.
3: Ryanair 3, Delta Zulu, good morning, Shannon Control identified. Climb unrestricted to flight level Q90, clear to Tolta.
2: Climb unrestricted, firewall 290 and Tolta direct, Ryanair 3, Delta Zulu on free speed, confirm.
3: Ryanair 3, Delta Zulu, 8 on free speed.

0: Lieutenant, good morning. Shamrock 892, passing 4,800, climbing flight level 90, I'd like to Lasmo.
1: Silvergate left office at 25 and ground is 121 8.

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1: Ryanair 9-0-8, good morning, channel control identified. Climb unrestricted to flight level 230, clear to Bamba.
0: Climb unrestricted 230, Bamba, Ryanair 9-0-8.

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1: 124, that's the seven right now, 422, thanks, bye.
2: Shannon, good morning, Ringer 423, Romeo, passing 1,800 feet, I mean 5,000 feet, runway track 24.
3: Final 423, Romeo, good morning, Shannon Control, identified. Continue climb unrestricted to flight level 230, clear to NGX.
2: Climb unrestricted to flight level 230, direct to NGX, Ryanair 423, Romeo.
3: French Post 7, November, November, contact Shannon Approach, 121.4, Bajonet.
1: 121.4, French Post 7,
4: Approach, good morning, French Post 7, November, November, descending flight level 80, passing 120.
0: French Post 7, November, November, good morning, Shannon Approach, ready contact, number 14, Alice Approach, runway 24, information tango.
4: Number 1, information tango on board.

0: now 423 Romeo, continue climb to flight level 270.
1: Alright, flight number 270 right now, 423 Romeo.
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1: 118,
2: hello, good morning, Mesh Prince of November, November. I said it's 2-4.
0: Mesh Prince 7 November, November, good morning, wind 27037, that's on my 2-4, clear to them.
2: Hello, yes.

0: 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Shannon Control Light Amplified. Continue climb unrestricted to flight level 270, clear to Liffey.
1: Like 57, 270, 1126.

0: Shannon Control, good morning, November 885, Lima Sierra 268, descending flight level 210.
1: Good morning, Shannon Control, identified. Cleared on the moment, 3 Delta, arrival 1824, descend to flight level 80.
0: Okay, down to 8,000 and planning for 24. That's flight level 80 for 885 Lima Sierra.
1: 80.
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1: Ryanair 89 X-ray Alpha, good morning, Shannon Control, identified. Continue climb unrestricted flight level 260 and just confirm passing level.
2: Climb unrestricted flight level 260, passing 480 Ryanair 89 X-ray Alpha.
1: That checks, thank you.
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2: Morning, Shannon, United, 310, passing 285 down to 250.
0: Will identify to send to flight level 170.
2: Send to flight level 170, United, 310.
0: And United 310, speed on conversion 2902.

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1: 121.4 for 885 Lima Sierra.

0: So November 885, Lima Sierra 16-3, descending flight level 80.
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2: 969 X-ray Golf, good morning, Shannon Control, identified. Continue climb, unrestricted to flight level 240.
1: Unrestricted climb for level 240 on 969 X-ray Golf.
3: 885 Lima Sierra, clear, direct to Tauberry.
0: Direct to Tauberry for 885 Lima Sierra, thank you. And can we do high speed for 5 Lima Sierra going to Tauberry?
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1: Okay, descend now to 4000 and that's 1024 hectofect scale for 885 Lima Sierra.
2: Shotty, good morning. Sherman 6, Papa Whiskey. We are climbing flight level 90, direct Nassau. Passing flight level 50, Sherman 6, Papa Whiskey.
3: Shamrock 6, Papa Whiskey, good morning. Shannon control identified. Continue climb. Unrestricted flight level 240.
2: Five unrestricted flight level 240, Shamrock 6, Papa Whiskey.
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2: 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Shannon from the Shamrock 6, Papa Whiskey.
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0: Shannon, United 23, descending out of 290 to down to flight level 210, speed 250 assigned.
1: Control, identify descent to flight level 190 and maintain assigned speed.
0: Descend 190, maintain assigned speed 250, United 23.
2: November 885, Lima 0, clear ILS approach runway 24, report established.
3: Okay, cleared the ILS 24, we'll report established 85, Lima 0.

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1: 85 Lima Sierra, 14 miles from touchdown, contact tower 118 Decimal 7, good morning.
0: Okay, thanks for your help, 18-7, we'll see you now. 885 Lima Sierra.
2: United 23, descent to flight level 170.
3: Descent, maintain flight level 170, United 23.
0: Antara, good morning, November 85, Lima Sierra is established on the localizer 24.
4: Antara, good morning, continue approach, 270 to be 60.
0: We'll continue the approach, 85, Lima Sierra.
4: X 4445, 2 minutes to begin.
5: That's copy, 2 minutes to begin, 4445.

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1: Four, 445, roger, hold short, runway 24.
0: Hold short 24, 4445.
1: I've been breathing 5-0, wind 270-36 knots, runway 24, 0 flat.
2: Runway 24, circle ahead, 85, Lima Sierra.

0: it's plus 280 descender 210 to a level.
1: Control identified, descend to flight level 170, speed on conversion 280 knots or greater.
0: Sailor greater on conversion and descend 170, Shamrock 988. Delta 258315 for 230, 76 speed.
1: Delta 258, good morning, channel control identified, descend to flight level 190, speed on conversion 250 knots.
0: 170, the altitude, verify the altitude was 170.
1: Delta 258, descend to flight level 190 and speed on conversion 250 knots.

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0: Center, very good morning to you, Ryan Air 482 Whiskey, left flight level 121, plus flight level 190, that should be down with 3-2.
1: Center control, identified, continue climb, unrestricted, flight level 290, take 2 Bamba.
0: Bamba direct, unrestricted, flight level 290, Ryan Air 482 Whiskey, thank you.

0: Runner 33 Victor, November, descending 200 to Solvik.
1: Runner 33 Victor, November, good morning, Shannon Control, identified, descend to flight level 110.
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0: Charter 74 Whiskey Charlie, passing 902 for 1602 Paddock.
1: Ryan at 74 Whiskey Charlie, good morning, Shannon Control, identified. Continue climb unrestricted flight level 280.
0: Unrestricted level 280, Ryan at 74 Whiskey Charlie.
1: Ryan at 33 Victor November, descent to flight level 100.
0: Detail level 100, Ryan at 33 Victor November.
1: And Ryan at 33 Victor November, contact Cork approach 119 at 119 at the way.
0: 119 at 9 at Ryan at 33 Victor November, bye.

0: November Lima, level 240 inbound escort.
1: Planet 3, November Lima, good morning, Shannon Control. I identified expect over in 1 minute and cleared now to let go.
0: Stop, John, and we are clear now, let's go. Planet 3, November Lima.

0: Station, that's 47 Golf, squawking 2652, QNH 1024, 3000 feet, and routing to Shannon, reporting the full procedural VOR, if possible.
1: After 47 Golf, Shannon information, good day, the QNH checks, stand by and I'll speak to approach.
0: Thank you.
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0: Alcatraz 47 Golf. Shamla Broach are aware of your request. You can contact them now on 121.4. Good morning.
1: We'll contact Sound Approach 121.4. Thank you, Alcatraz 47 Golf.

265 to 3,000. Request to proceed with full procedure for the VOR runway 24. Do a taxi go and then proceed VFR to flight.

0: 7 Golf, approach identified, expect the procedure line of correction procedure will be or approach to runway 24. Continuing present track, I'll have vectors in about 6 or 7 miles. GNH 1024, hectopascal.
1: 1024, proceed to present track, 3000, half-time for control.
0: 7 Golf, 8-4-1, Imperial Matrix is uniform, runway 24 inches.

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2: Sean Explorer, right now 5 extra mic, passing 120, climbing 190, direct
3: speed. Sean Control, identified, continue climb, unrestricted to flight level 270.
2: Stay climb, unrestricted flight level 270 right now, 5 extra mic.

0: 4-5. Tower, we're finished now on grass section 3. If possible, we could swap on to grass section 2, the 06 light path, and remain on the flight number 24.
1: Echo 445, if it's real, grass section 2, listeners, traffic departing a bit.
0: Copy ground, proceed on to grass section 2, walk to flight number 24 and listen out at all times. Echo 4445.
2: Tower Rescue 12 is on high slope now.
1: Rescue 12 Tower, enter runway 24, Roger, yes, you have about 7 right now.
2: Okay, Tower, that's copy that. I'll enter 24 and 4 right to gate, that's what 7 right now. Yep.
3: Runner 16, Darwin Hill, runner 165, Echo through flight level 314, descending 220, Bootnet.
4: Runner 165, Echo, good morning, Shannon Control, identified, descend to flight level 200.
3: Descend flight level 200, runner 165, Echo.

0: Spirit Alpha, good morning. I'm here to Shannon, London Heathrow, London Katrina, Bravo Charter, 5000 feet, squawk 7626. Spirit Alpha, read my question.
1: Hello, United. Yeah, 288 is 26-3, descending flight level 190.
0: Clint, taxi, Delta 1, hold short as officer.
1: 240. Flight level 80, and the Looper 3 Delta United, could be the Looper 3 Delta United, 288.

0: Wait.
1: 135, decimal 655, runner 165, echo. Thank you, bye-bye. Dublin, good morning, runner 165, echo, descending flight level 200 inbound, Bunet.
0: Runner 165, echo, still the Shannon, contact Dublin 135, 655.
1: My apologies, 356, my top.
2: Shannon Morning, Shannon 7 Kilo, order 63 now, climbing 90, and we're direct off.
0: Shannon 7 1 Kilo, good morning, Shannon Control, identified. Continue climb, unrestricted to flight level Q70, Q2 Evan.
2: Stanford 270, direct Evan, Shannon 7 Kilo.
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2: Stop.
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0: good morning, Reminder 2 is Tucson, go climb flight 230, beep.
1: From passing them?
0: I'm passing 194, climb flight 230, Reminder 2, Whiskey Tango.
1: Reminder 2, Whiskey Tango, good morning, Shannon Control, identified. Continue climb, unrestricted flight level 290.
0: Continue climb, unrestricted flight level 290, Reminder 2, Whiskey Tango.

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0: 2-5-20. If you want to, your 3 minutes, expect a vacate on the
2: at a 288 from section and approach, 121.4, okay?
3: 21.4 in at a 288, yep.
0: I shoot loading.
3: 15.5, descending flight level 80.
4: United 288, good morning, Shannon Roach, radar contact and number 104 island approach, runway 24, information please.
3: We have Victor, ILS 24, United 288.
5: Paul Rich, your window is ready to be on Facebook, Charlie, no?
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5: 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It's okay to clear on Facebook, Charlie, is it?
0: That's going to be vacated on Charlie, and are you finished with the moment?
5: Hey, firm.
0: That's going to contact Grant, 121.4.
5: Okay, Tower, again, thanks for starting. Contact Bravo 121 today. Rescue 121.
4: 8, continue descent to 4,000 feet, QNH 1024, Hectobusters.
0: Bravo Charlie, Hotel 71, Echo 3, so please hold short, imaging 4, report back to you.
3: 1024, Hectobusters, United, 3NH, sorry.
0: Number, if you take in the barriers, look at that.
4: Establish on the outbound radial report established.
3: Good afternoon, we are clear for the outbound radio report established at the first of Gulf.
4: That's the
3: Golf.
4: And maintain 5,000 feet on the further advice.
3: Maintain 5,000 feet on the first of Gulf.

0: 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Whiskey Mike.
1: 145, thanks for that. Hold short, runway 24.
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0: Tower, good morning, John. Dine Hotel Romeo. Holding short, runway 24, Delta 2, we are fully ready.
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0: 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Dine Hotel Romeo.
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5: 134.630, Shamrock 71 Kilo, right?
0: 824, the track is extended, runway 79, stop time 4000, Shamrock 9, Hotel Romeo.
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1: Sherbrooke Diner, Hotel Romeo, good morning, Shannon approach, radar contact on the new climb, flight level 150.
2: Continue climb flight level 150, Sherbrooke 9, Hotel Romeo.

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1: Affirm, direct to Shannon VOR. Alpha 47 Golf and after passing over the VOR, request to descend 3,000 feet on the outbound.
0: 47 Golf, I have one on the inbound. Expect to maintain 4,000 on the inbound.
1: 4,000 feet on the outbound, Alpha 47 Golf.
0: United 288, continue descent to 3,000 feet, clear Dallas approach on way 24, was established.
2: Continue descent to 3,000 feet, cleared ILS runway 24, United 288, port steps.
0: United 288, engage for go around, stop climb at 3,000 feet.
2: 3,000 feet for the go around, United 288.
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5: Can we walk away here at the 06 light patch off 24 for a while?
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0: Hotel Romeo, contact channel control 124.7, good day.
7: 124.7, Shamrock 9, Hotel Romeo, bye bye. Good morning, Shamrock 9, Hotel Romeo, passing flight level 106, climbing flight level 150, direct NGX.
8: Morning, Shannon Control, identified. Continue climb unrestricted flight level 290.
7: Climb unrestricted flight level 290, Shamrock 9, Hotel Romeo.

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1: Suffolk and the Golf established on the outbound 5,000 feet, ready to descend whenever possible.
2: After Fox and the Golf, roger.
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5: Shannon Controller, Canada 916, 301 for flight level 210.
3: Shannon Control, identified the center, flight level 170.
5: 170, Canada 916.
6: Tower, good morning. United 288, ILS, runway 24.
7: It's Shannon Tower, good morning. Winds 270, V5, ILS, runway 24. Continue for report 5 miles, touchdown.
6: Continue for 24, report 5 miles, United 288.

0: and for the base intercept the inbound.
1: Answer for Swing Golf, extend the outbound radius for me.
0: Extending outbound, stop for Swing Golf.
1: Answer for Swing Golf, 15 to 3,000 feet, cleared out, approach runway 24, about this number.
0: Descending 3,000 feet clear for the VR approach, runway 24, we'll report the traffic, start for Swing Golf.
2: Range 2, 0, 0, 0, 0, 0, 0, 0, 0, 0, 0, 0, 0, 0, 0, 0, 0, 0, 0, 0, 0, 0, 0, 0, 0, 0, 0, 0, 0, 0, 0, 0, 0, 0, 0, 0, 0, 0, 0, 0, 0, 0, 0, 0, 0, 0, 0, 0, 0, 0, 0, 0, 0, 0, 0, 0, 0, 0, 0, 0, 0, 0, 0, 0, 0, 0, 0, 0, 0, 0, 0, 0, 0, 0, 0, 0, 0, 0, 0, 0, 0, 0, 0, 0, 0, 0, 0, 0, 0, 0, 0, 0, 0, 0, 0, 0, 0, 0, 0, 0, 0, 0, 0, 0, 0, 0, 0, 0, 0, 0, 0, 0, 0, 0, 0, 0, 0, 0, 0, 0, 0, 0, 0, 0, 0,

22, thanks for that. Temperature plus 14, wind 280 from east 5 knots. I confirm all the barriers and are removed. And thanks for that. Pleasure. 5 C.1.2.2.1 report back here.

0: 47 Golf established, inbound ready, I'll leave your approach runway 24, 11 TM.
1: After 47 Golf, 11 miles from touchdown, contact tower 118 decimal 7.
0: 118 decimal 7, after 47 Golf.

0: Sun Tower, good morning. Aqua Horseman Golf established on the inbound radio alert for VR approach runway 24. For touch and go and then request to be found above 2000 to Sligo. Currently 9.5 degrees.
1: Good morning, wind 2806 knots, runway 24, continue approach. Just confirming VFR 2000 feet to Sligo.
0: VFR 2000 feet to Sligo, after personal goal, continue approach.

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0: your engine start approved, get engine 1024, domestic Dallas, 1x2. Any stable on your slot will be 0645. After 47 Golf, wind 280 degrees, 6 knots, runway 24, clear to Chico, right turn at Sligo, not above 2,000 feet.
1: Contact Chico, runway 24, right turn Sligo, not above 2,000 feet, and they will fly through Boeing order to avoid the Cunard. Sligo, and just let you know that we will fly over Boeing in order to avoid the Cunard space.
0: I'm the right turn at Sligo.
1: Master,

0: And good morning, Mr. Sam, I'm 1-5, passing flight level 300 to flight level 190, Squadron Alpha.
1: Control identified, descend to flight level 170, speed on conversion 290 knots or greater.
0: Descending there, flight level 170, 290 or greater, Sam, I'm 1-5.
1: Control identified, descend to flight level 100.
0: Flight level 100, right now, 8749.

0: 21 Delta, send that information. Descend in QNH 102, 5 hectopascals. Be advised, one eye to have traffic currently in your 10 o'clock position, 3,200 feet left. Company traffic after the 96 Bravo.
1: Look, QNH 1025, and please look out for traffic after 21 Delta.
2: Chalik, Shannon, QNH 23, Charlie Delta, climbing 150, Tugby.
0: Shannon 23, Charlie Delta, good morning, Shannon Control, identified. QNH 23, Shannon Control, airspace climbing to flight level 200.
2: Climbing flight level 200, QNH 23, Shannon 23, Charlie Delta.
3: November 85, within the Sierra, Florida, Shannon, right? Delta 1, Delta 2, hold short on the 2.
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5: Shamrock, Man Echo, Phelps, passing flight level 288 to flight level 210 to Aleppo.
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2: Shamrock 3, Alpha, hold short, 24, 100 kilowatt, 1 minute, what's up? Good morning, Shamrock 1 Echo Golf, descending flight level 230 towards the level.
0: Control identified, descend to flight level 2100, speed on conversion 270 knots.
2: Flight level 210 and 270 knots, affirm, Shamrock 1 extra golf.
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2: 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Channel control, Channel 2, Charlie Delta, request for the class.
0: Channel 23, Charlie Delta, climb to flight level 280.
2: Climb level 280, Channel 23, Charlie Delta.
0: 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Rate of climb 2,000 feet per minute or greater until passing flight level 200. Correction 220.
2: Rate of climb at 2,000 feet or greater until 220. Channel 23 Charlie Delta.
0: McNina Echo Golf. Rate of descent 2,000 feet per minute or greater until passing flight level 200.
5: 2,000 feet per minute or greater until 200. 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
0: And then I could go off descent to flight level 170, maintain rate of descent.
5: Descent to flight level 170, Shamrock 9, or I could go.
0: Shamrock 1 Alpha, Whiskey, report your speed to Dublin, correction. 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
3: So good morning, Shamrock 3 Alpha, with you passing 2000 feet, climbing 5000 on the Lunar 3 Bravo.
0: Shamrock 38 Alpha, good morning, Shamrock Control, identified, continue climb, unrestricted flight level 2900, clear to NTX.
3: Okay, climb, unrestricted flight level 2900, direct to NTX, Shamrock 38 Alpha.
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0: Line up and wait, runway 24 for 885, Lima Sierra.
1: Afternoon, in condition, information 127.

0: 47 Golf, Golking 2652, QH 1024, maintaining 1,600 feet, currently routing to Boyle, then Sligo.
1: After 47 Golf, Shannon information, good morning. The QNH now 1025 hectopascals, and when you have an estimate for Sligo, please.

0: Tango Bond in Chiang Mai, Nimba Tango passing flight level 280, descending to 10 to Alabo.
1: Control, identify, descend to flight level 170.
0: Descend flight level 170, Chiang Mai, 9 Nimba Tango.
2: The full zone call for ETA for Sligo, be 0727.
1: 0727 for Sligo, copy, thanks. And will you be remaining clear of controlled airspace at Knock?
2: Very clear after the full zone call.
1: 47 Golf, roger, thanks. 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
2: Boyle, after the full zone call.

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1: We'll make a stop in Sligo and then we'll go back to course after 47 Golf.
0: Roger.
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1: Okay, 124.7, 5 Lima Sierra. Good day, now thanks for your help. And departure November 885, Lima Sierra is 1900, we're climbing 5000, flight level 5.
2: November 9, correction, November 885, Lima Sierra, good morning, Shannon Control, identified, climb unrestricted to flight level 230, clear to let go.
1: Okay, flight level 230, unrestricted, and direct to let go, 885, Lima Sierra.

0: Tower 885 Lima Sierra, any chance of high speed up to the flight level 23, sir?
1: Number 885 Lima Sierra, no ATC speed restriction, and you can now climb to flight level 290.
0: Okay, no speed restrictions, flight level 290, 885 Lima Sierra. Thank you.
1: Delac Nana Lima Tango, contact Dublin 129.180, bye bye.
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0: Osano 6, my Bravo, descending 5250 heading 291.
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1: Easy 37 Yankee Papa, good morning, Shannon Control identified, cleared to enter Shannon Control, airspace climbing to flight level 220, on track, let us know.
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1: Control identified, descend to flight level 170.
0: Level 170, Delta 176.
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1: Air Canada 800, Shannon Control, good morning. Identified descent to flight level 170.
0: Descent flight level 170, Air Canada 800.
2: And Control, SwissJet 42 into descent 300 for 230. Speed is Mach decimal 76.
1: Identified descent to flight level 190, speed 280 knots or less.
2: There's flight level 190, speed 280 indicated or less. SwissJet 42.
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1: Ryanair 2 Hotel Golf, Shannon Control, good morning. Identified, clear to Tulsa, climb to flight level 230.
0: Climb flight level 230, direct Tulsa, run at Tulsa Bob.
1: WestJet 42, descend to flight level 170.
2: Clear to flight level 170, WestJet 42.
1: Speed to Dublin 129, decimal 180, click.
3: 129, 180, wind speed, Air Canada 180, good day.

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1: Right there, 88 Romeo Lima, Shana Control, good morning, identified.
2: Good morning, the Ryanair 52 units from Victor, passing 300, descending 220, about Hexo.
1: Shana Control, good morning, identified, descent to flight number 100.
2: 100, Ryanair 52 units from Victor, cheers.
1: WestJet 42, report your speed to Dublin, 129er-180, good morning.
3: 129er-180, good day, WestJet 42.

0: Lieutenant, good morning. Shamrock 106, the standing flight level 210 to Aleppo.
1: Shamrock 106, Shannon Control, good morning. Identified descent to flight level 170, maintain 290 knots or greater.
0: Descent flight level 170, 290 or greater, Shamrock 106.

0: afternoon, 10 going half all on Delta, climbing the flight level 150 on track, I'm Squawk 1255.
1: Trim Zone 41 Delta, Shannon Control, good morning, identified, continue as cleared.
0: Continue as cleared, 41 Delta.
1: Ryanair 2 Hotel Golf, climb to flight level 2900.
2: Flight level 2 9 TR on 2 Hotel Golf.

0: Executive 9 information.
1: Executive 9 just says to that of Woodford on Route 3, Johnny Gall, information only, and now it's a one.
0: Executive 9, roger, QNH 1025, hectopascals, and your remaining clear of controlled airspace en route.
1: Affirm, QNH 1025, Executive 9.
0: Executive 9, thank you. Next report to Beam Tume.

0: the Reiner Foxtrot Romeo. Reiner Niner Foxtrot Romeo ground for your onward clearance first. Shannon clears the Reiner Niner Foxtrot Romeo. Shannon Manchester, flight down the route at flight level 270, squawk 7746.
1: Shannon, roger.
0: Your readback is correct. For your departure instructions from runway 24 after departure, traffic is driven on the central line, south line, 5,000 feet. Niner Foxtrot Romeo, your readback.

0: 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Goodbye.
1: What was your 705, just by Ryanair, 52 Uniform Victor.

0: Jamaica 976, passing flight level 294, flight level 230, direct to Aleppo at a speed of 2 knots as assigned.
1: Morning, that flight, descend to flight level 190.
0: Descend to flight level 190, Jamaica 976.
1: Ryanair 88 Romeo Lima, contact approach 121.4, goodbye.
2: 121.4, Ryanair 88 Romeo Lima. Hello, Ryanair 88 Romeo Lima, descending 80 inbound Iraq.
3: Ryanair 88 Romeo Lima, identified number 1, expect islands approach runway 24, information, whiskey is current.

0: 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Goodbye.
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0: Echo 4-4 Echo 4-5 tell you to cross runway 2-4 Express Section 18. 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I'll be gating you very shortly. We have inbound traffic. I'd say you'll probably get about 5, 6, 7 minutes out there.
1: Beam Finner Camp.
2: There you go.
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0: Echo 4-5 affirm that's approved, and just advise you when you're in Class Section 18, the maximum that you're going to have there is 5 minutes. We have a nice inbound traffic now.

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1: Copy.
2: Shamrock 976, descent to flight level 170.
1: Descent flight level 170, Shamrock 976. Do you need that pilot up?
2: Shamrock 976, no level restriction on the level.
1: Great, thanks. Setting flight level 170, Shamrock 976.
2: Shamrock 976, report your speed to Dublin 129 Air Decimal 180. Good morning.

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1: 4,105, Ryanair 88, Romeo Lima.
2: You got identified, descent to flight level 80.
3: Descent to flight level 80, Charlie Foxtrot, Echo Mike Tango.
4: Sound information, Alpha 21 Delta, overhead 4 mil tower, and I'd like to return to Cork now.
5: Alpha 21 Delta, roger, what's the estimate for Cork?

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1: 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Report 25 miles from Cork.
0: Report 25 miles from Cork after 2-1 Delta.
2: Renerated Romeo Lima, descend to altitude 3000 feet.
0: I'll be the 3,000 feet, 800 over Oliver.
3: Rescue with 2 ground. 2 ground, speed taxiway, Delta 2, Delta 1, report to KSW.

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0: After 47 Golf, just remain, confirm remaining clear below the eastern Stubble Connacht. There's a Ryanair descending through it now.

0: Santa Control, good morning, JetBlue 841, passing 310, descending 210.
1: JetBlue 841, Santa Control, good morning, radar contact, descent to flight level 170.
0: Descent level 170, JetBlue 841.

0: Nine Ground. Proceed along the boundary road for gate 7, hold short of the flight strip of runway 24.
1: Federated Romeo Lima, Florida, Bija, Lester 4.
2: Federated Romeo Lima, run through, continue. Surface wind 330 degrees, 05 knots.
0: Strip of runway 24, report for cases. Inbound at 15 miles. Runner 9 or Foxtrot Romeo ground, taxi, taxiway, Delta 1, Delta 2, hold short of runway 24.
3: Delta 1, Delta 2, hold short of runway 24.
1: Delta Romeo Lima. Sorry, good morning, guy. Delta Romeo Lima, ILS 24.
0: Romeo Lima, Tower, good morning. Continue approach runway 24, the number 1 and report at 5 miles from touchdown. Mirage at surface wind 340 degrees, 4 knots.
4: Confirmation, NASA 47 Golf, we are a beam spot.
5: 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And next port 20 miles, Sligo.
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5: After 47 Golf, Roger, Sligo Tower 122.1.
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1: 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Shannon approach, medevac, Charlie Fox, Echo Mike Tango, flight level 157 descending, flight level 80.
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2: Charlie Fox, Echo Mike Tango, from descent to flight level 60, that's the Shannon transition level.
1: Alright, down to flight level 60 for the transition level, Echo Mike Tango.
2: Affirm, no speed restriction.
1: And no speed restrictions.
3: 30 degrees, 3 knots. Runway 2.

0: Lovelace, confirm close to left.
1: Confirm, cleared land, runway 24. That's Romeo Tower, continue taxi Delta 2, hold short of runway 24, contact Tower 18717.
2: JetBlue 841, contact Dublin 129.180, good morning.
0: 129.180, good morning, JetBlue 841.
3: Shannon, November 137, Whiskey Sierra, climbing via the Shannon 3 Bravo, 6,500, climbing 11,000.
2: November 137, Whiskey Sierra, Shannon controls, good day, confirm your squawk.
3: Squawking 3603, November 137, Whiskey Sierra.
2: 7 Whiskey Sierra, radar contact, clear to Sutex, climb to flight level 170.
3: Clear to Sutex and climb to 170, November 137, Whiskey Sierra.
2: 7 Whiskey Sierra, standard pressure now, confirmed passing level.
3: Passing 8,000 and November 137 Whiskey Sierra.
2: Confirm that's a flight level, standard pressure.
3: Flight level 84, November 137 Whiskey Sierra.
2: Thank you, check.
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1: Foxtrot Romeo Tower, the surface wind check 320 degrees, 4 knots, runway 24, clear takeoff.
5: Clear takeoff, runway 24, and I'm going to fail.
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1: 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Bravo, check with Delta 2, Delta 1, report the case on the airplane.

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1: Control, good morning, radar contact, descend to Flight Level 210.
0: Descend to Flight Level 210, West Step 52.
1: West Step 52, clear 20.
0: Roger, clear 20, West Step 52.
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4: Denim WestJet 4-6, descending 315 to 210.
1: WestJet 4-6, channel control, good morning, radar contact, descend to flight level 170.
4: Descend to flight level 170, WestJet 4-6.
0: And a good air runner, 9 Fox Romeo, passing on to 3,000, runs to 5,000 feet, lower taxi as well.
1: Ryanair 9, Fox Romeo, channel control, good day, identified, climb to flight level 150, and turn right, heading 050.
0: Flight level 150, turn right, heading 050 degrees, Ryanair 9, Fox Romeo.
5: Yeah, that's copied, we'll hold short, you might get it on there, some attention if possible, thanks.
6: Roger, I will, after they land, I'll take a look at it again, and just for your information, there is a Ryanair trainer due after 9 o'clock, so that will affect that.
5: Yeah, that's copied, Tower, anything we get, we take, thank you.
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7: Do you know if we can expect the Sutex 4 Lima, or will that be with the next controller?
1: You can expect Sutex 4 Lima, either.
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2: Shamrock 10-49 with you, at 130, landing 160.
0: Shamrock 49 with you, Shannon Control, good day, identified, continue present heading, climb unrestricted to flight level 240.
2: Maintain present heading on the heading, unrestricted climb level 240, Shamrock 49 with you.
0: Ryanair 9, Foxtrot Romeo, clear to Bofum, climb to flight level 230.
1: Clear to Bofum, climb to level 230, Ryanair 9, Foxtrot Romeo.
3: Okay, Shannon approach, Charlie, Foxtrot Echo, Mike Tango, established on the ILS 24.
4: Charlie, Foxtrot Echo, Mike Tango, roger, 10 miles from touchdown, contact tower 118.7.
3: Alright, contact tower 118.7, Charlie, Mike Tango. Shannon Tower, medevac, Charlie Foxtrot Echo, Mike Tango, established on the ILS 24.
5: Tango Tower, good day, continue your approach runway 24, number 1, reported 5 miles to touchdown. Surface wind check, 310 degrees, 7
1: out. Sir, report 5 miles final, continue on the ILS 24, and we're number 1, Charlie Mike Tango.

0: identify my check. The surface wind check 310 degrees, 5 knots. Runway at 24, clear to land.
1: Okay, Delta 5 knot final and clear to land 24, Charlie Mike, go.

0: 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Goodbye.
1: 135.655, Western 52, bye bye.
0: Well, 137 Whiskey Sierra, Dublin's request, reduce speed 250 knots.
1: Reduce speed 250 knots, 137 Whiskey Sierra.
0: Sherman 49 Whiskey, resume on navigation, direct to Tuvan, viewpoint Tuvan, Tango Uniform Victor, Echo November.
1: Okay, direct to Tuvan now, Shamrock 49 Whiskey.
0: Sherman 49 Whiskey, climb to flight level 340.
1: I'm level 340, Shamrock 49 Whiskey.
2: Hello, San Antonio, better set 1881 down to flight level 200 and will maintain 280 or greater.
0: Number express to correction 1881, Shannon Control, good morning, identified. Ryanair 9, Fox Romeo, climb to flight level 270.
3: Copy, Fox level 270, Ryanair 9, Fox.

0: around the Shamrock 49. With the any reports of any turbines above today?
1: Reports of the low-level airspace, but you can contact Shannon now, 134, decimal 630, if they'll have a better idea higher.

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1: Charlie Foxtrot, Echo Mike Tango, contact ground 121.8.
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1: So.
3: This is Flight 190, Shamrock 12, go.
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4: Good morning, Shamrock 776, we're passing 133, climbing 160, Pedic.
5: Shamrock 776, Shannon Control, good day, radar contact, climb to flight level 220.
4: Flight level 220, Shamrock 776.

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0: Shamrock 118, taking monitor chop up at passing by level 260.
1: Shamrock 118, that is copied. I've had no other reports.
0: Okay, that should be dropped tonight.
1: Reports from company near 11 o'clock, 15 miles.
2: That's copy, thank you very much.

0: Exec Kelly 9, that's copied. You can report Paul Carra, but may not get us there. So if you need Donegal 129.8.
1: Copy that. We'll call Donegal 129.8. Thanks again.
0: Sorry, that's 129.805, in fact.
1: 129.805, thanks.
0: Skymark 776, climb to flight level 260.
1: 97260, Skymark 776.
0: November 7, Whiskey Sierra, contact Dublin, 135.655. Goodbye.
2: November 160, Alex.
0: Sorry, stepped on here. November 137, Whiskey Sierra, contact Dublin, 135.655. Goodbye.
3: Over to 35.655 for Dublin, November 137, Whiskey Sierra. Good day.
0: Shamrock 82 Tango, identified, climb unrestricted to flight level 240, just confirm passing level.
2: Climb unrestricted to flight level 240, and we're out of flight level 158 now, Shamrock 82 Tango.
4: Roger, check you standby for fueling up 10-20.

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1: Descent flight level 170, Shamrock 12 Golf.
0: 129 Air Decimal 180, good morning.
1: B2 Dublin 129 180, good morning, Shamrock 12 Golf.

32 Roger, that's understood. Proceed along the front of the road, hold short of the flight strip of runway 24, and check that you will be working grass section 18. Just checking that there will be somebody with the contractors at all times when they're down there.

0: 70 deck left, flaps at level left, port 6790, apparel.
1: Ryanair 78 Echo Alpha, Shannon Control, good day, radar contact, climb to flight level 230, clear to let go.
0: Climb to level 230, direct let go, Ryanair 78 Echo Alpha. 1025, request,
2: with FS, please. Ryanair 20 Papa Tango ground, Shannon clears Ryanair 20 Papa Tango, Shannon Budapest, flight plan route at flight level 370, squawk 0563.
0: Okay, Shannon, Budapest, flight level 370, squawk 0563, Ryanair 20 Papa Tango.
2: Ryanair 20 Papa Tango, roger, just confirm flight plan route.
0: Flight plan route, Ryanair 20 Papa Tango.
2: Ryanair 20 Papa Tango will be back at correct. That was the en route clearance for the departure instructions. After departure from runway 24, track into runway center line, stop climb 5,000 feet.
0: After departure, track runway extended, center line, climb initially 5,000 feet, Ryanair 20 Papa Tango.
2: Ryanair 20 Papa Tango will be back correct.

0: Hello, Runway 985 X-ray, climber level 190, beep and passing 166 now.
1: Control, good day, identify climb unrestricted flight level 230.
0: Climb unrestricted flight level 230, Runway 985 X-ray.

Ground. 29 Ground. Ground, proceed along the perimeter of fence road, hold short of the flight strip runway 24, report a gate 3.

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1: Up to 5 Orlando, thank you, information.
0: Good morning, up to 5 Orlando, squawk 2615. We are outbound from zone boundary of the Fiber to the squawk at 2000 feet.
1: Up to 5-1 Tango information, that is all copy. The Northern QNH 1024 hectopascals, and just confirm remaining clear of Connex control zone and sub.
0: QNH 1024 hectopascal, and we'll remain clear of the Connex control space. Up to 5-1 Tango.
1: Up to 5-1 Tango, Shannon, thank you. No known traffic to effect. Next report passing a beam Chum.
0: Next report passing a beam Chum. Up to 5-1 Tango.

0: Medics 5050 Heavy passing flight level 111, flight level 160, direct to rocks.
1: FedEx 5050, Shannon Control, good morning. Radar contact cleared to Ernan, climb to flight level 280.
0: Ernan 280, FedEx 5050.

0: there about 334 Kilo, descend Sierra level 200 next to Sapa.
1: Ryanair 334 Kilo, Shannon Control, good morning, identified descent to flight level 100.
0: Descent flight level 100, Ryanair 334 Kilo, and request that the message available.
2: Good morning, Ryanair 1 Alpha Alpha, pass flight level 415 and flight level 90, squawk and fire for meeting.
1: Ryanair 1 Alpha Alpha, Shannon Control, good morning, identified clear to Beaufort, climb to flight level 230.
2: This is Beaufort, climb flight level 230, Ryanair 1 Alpha.
0: Scotland, Ryanair 334, thank you.
3: Delta 292, with you out of flight level 300, flight level 210, 250 in transition. Now, right now we're doing 82.
1: Identified descent flight level 170 and start reducing back to 250 when you can, please.
3: And back to 250 when we can, down to flight level 170, Delta 92.
4: I proceed to taxiway Alpha 4 short of runway 24.
1: Free speed.
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2: Pushback and surface is approved, runway 24, surface wind check 320 degrees 10 knots, QNH 102.5 hexapascals, information Yankee Park.
3: Pushback approved, runway 24, QNH 1025, runway 20, Papa Tango.
2: Runway 20, Papa Tango, roger, and confirm hexapascals.
3: 1025 hexapascals, runway 20, Papa Tango.
2: Echo 42, Tom.
4: Tower 42.
2: Echo 42, tower. Enter runway, proceed onto runway 24. Patrol the runway, report ready to vacate. I'll be vacating you when that traffic is taxiing in the next few minutes on the Delta.
4: Proceed onto 0624. Carry out inspection and report ready to vacate. Ground to comfort, tower 42.
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2: United 289, reaffirm the clearance hasn't generated yet. It'll be about another 10 minutes before I have the clearance.
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1: Morning, radar contact, descend to flight level 170.
3: Descend flight level 170, American 132.
2: Good morning, Red 97, Golf Uniform, descending 210, the heading 033.
1: Shannon 97, Golf Uniform, Shannon Control, good morning, identify, continue the heading, descend to flight level 170.
2: Continue to head to 10 level 170, runway 97, Golf Uniform.

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0: Ryanair 27 Uniform Charlie, Shannon Control, good morning, identified. On your heading, descend flight level 80.
2: On the heading, descend flight level 80, Ryanair 27 Uniform Charlie, thanks.

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1: Ryanair 20 Papa Tango, ground, taxi, taxiway, Delta 1, Delta 2, hold short, runway 24.
0: Taxiway, Delta 1, Delta 2, hold short, runway 24, Ryanair 20 Papa Tango.

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3: Echo 4-2 ground, you can vacate onto the Texas Gulf and hold short of runway 24, report holding short to have traffic on Delta 2 for departure.
4: Tower to 4-2, holding short to Texas Gulf and 0624, tower to 4-2.
3: 4-4, Echo 4-5, vacate flight strip of runway 24, report vacated.
5: That's copy, ground, we vacate the flight strip of 24, report vacated, 4-4-4-5.
6: 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The Shannon QNH 1026 Hector Bucknell.
7: We're inbound to Shannon, it is minute 3-4.
6: Time 3-4 is copied, I've no known traffic to affect, and you can next report Tip Town.
7: And Coast Guard 1
3: a full short of runway 24.
7: Full short runway 24, then it's 20 above the center.
3: Echo 4-2, confirm holding short, runway 24.
4: Tower, Echo 4-2, holding short, 0624, Texas Gulf.
3: Echo 4-2, roger.
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3: Line at 20 Papa Tango Tower, just confirm the departure instructions, traffic center, runway center line, stop line 5000.
8: Okay, so this runway center line, stop line 5000, Ryanair 20 Papa Tango.
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8: QNH 1026, Ryanair 20 Papa Tango.
3: 20 Papa Tango Tower, surface wind check 320 degrees, 9 or not, runway 24, clear takeoff.
8: Clear takeoff, runway 24, Ryanair 20 Papa Tango.

0: Delica Bonnie Runner 771 Uniform 75 Level 200 Dresser Battle.
1: Brian Air 771 Uniform, good morning. Shannon Control identified, descend to flight level 100.
0: Descend flight level 100, Brian Air 771 Uniform.
2: United 289.
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1: Set to Adlam, runway 771 Uniform.
2: Got it, Foxtrot, second mic, can I go first? Charlie, Fox, second mic, Tango, we have the flight plan, stand by for seconds.
1: Good morning, NASA 076 at 5,000 feet, traffic 2621, currently being fallow. Inbound to Shannon, looking to do a couple of local approaches if possible, starting with a VOR followed by two ILS approaches.
3: After 07 Victor, information, hello to you. The Shannon QNH is 1026 hectopascals, and the request is copied, standby.
1: What's your hectopascals? I appreciate that, after 07 Victor.
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6: Charlie, Echo 42, enter runway 024, report ready to vacate. Charlie, Echo 42.
1: Search for the SS 07 Victor, 5,000 feet, astronaut 2621 on Skin H 1026. We have information Zulu 1026, and it's done for a VOR approach followed by a couple of islands if possible.
7: After 07 Victor, good morning, identified.
2: You want to proceed with exercise of all short of fire on the 24.
1: Well, yeah, procedure VR for runway 24, that'd be great, if you have the availability for it.
7: Okay, continue to the VOR for the moment, and maintain 5,000 feet on the QNH of 1026 hectopascals.
1: Continue this direct to VOR up to 5,000 feet on 1026, that's the best of the day.
0: And approach 121.4, bye-bye.
1: 124, runway 27, uniform, Charlie.
7: Thank you, bye now.
1: Good morning, Ryanair 27 Uniform Charlie, which you mount in flight level 132, we're descending flight level 080, direct to Derek, 77-800, we have information X-ray, QNH 1025.
7: Ryanair 27 Uniform Charlie, good morning, identified. Number 1, expect ILS approach from a 24 information, Zulu is current.
1: Report, Zulu is mounting Ryanair 27 Uniform Charlie. That's direct to Ryanair 27 Uniform Charlie.
7: Sorry, say again.
1: Requesting direct to Roswell, Ryanair 27 Uniform Charlie.
7: Hey, firm, to your direct to Roswell.
1: Thank you, Director Roswell. You're running fine. Direct Roswell, Ryanair 27 Uniform Charlie.
2: So, enter runway 24. Report state to take it. You have approximately 10, correction 7 minutes.
8: Okay, now let's copy to your 24 and approximately 7 minutes. This is Northwest Kyoto.
2: United 289 at 1-1, by the way, state to the bottom.
7: Ryanair 27 Uniform Charlie, descend to altitude 4,000 feet, Shannon QNH 1026 hectopascals.
1: 4,000 feet, QNH 1026, Ryanair 27 Uniform Charlie.
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1: Approach 119 and Decimal 9 on 771 Uniform Bay.
2: United 289, I get to Chicago via RB3 Bravo departure. Stop climb at altitude 5,000 feet and squawk both 751.
9: United 289, start to Chicago via the Ernan. RB3 Bravo, climbing to 5,000, squawk 4751.
2: United 289, confirm RB3 Bravo departure.
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2: United 289, it's correct.
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Tango Brown, that line is ready to go, Pequeno. Charlie Foster, Echo Mike, Tango, you're clear to destination Echo, Police Kilo Bravo, via Agini, 3 Bravo departure. Stop climb at altitude 5,000 feet and squawk 6360.

0: Echo Mike Tango, Arisa correct, startup Asia Bros, runway 24, information Zulu, QNH 1026, taxi bus cars.
1: Call rescue 12, navigate on taxi bus.
0: Q12, vacate, via Alpha, report vacate, it's on ground, much on this flight. Q12, Russian. Q12, did you find anything on the runway or for some reason?

0: 27 in front, Charlie. Cleared ILS approach, runway 24 by Roswell, report established.
1: That's runway 24, Roswell, call established, runway 27.

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1: 134, 630, runner 20 Prophet Tango, bye-bye.

0: vacate runway strip from a 24 for vacate.
1: That's copy, ground, we'll vacate runway strip 24 and report vacated at echo 4445.
0: 87, thanks for your help, fine, 274 Charlie.
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3: Number Q8, Bravo Quebec, confirms Cork.
1: Squawk code 36072.
3: Number 28, Bravo Quebec, good morning, Shannon Control, identified. Climb unrestricted to flight level Q40.
1: Unrestricted Q40, Q Bravo Quebec.
2: Flight 11, 28, 1036, United 39.
4: Coast Guard Woman 7, thank you, next to port approaching the zone boundary.
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0: 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Echo 44, Echo 45, on the runway strip, vacated.
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0: solution on that. That's the way, yeah. So Tango, taxi via Delta 1, Delta 2, hold short on runway 24. Now at 27, Uniform Charlie, winds 320 degrees, 8 knots, runway 24, clear to land.
1: Land runway 24, runway 27, Uniform Charlie.

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1: Morning, Shannon Control, identify descend to flight level 200.
0: To flight level 200 right near Echo Alpha.
2: Good morning, it's 1-2 Golf Zulu on the Elgut 1 Bravo departure, passing for level 43, climbing 9-0.
1: 1-2 Golf Zulu, confirm squawk.
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1: Zulu. 1-2 Golf Zulu, good morning, Shannon Control, identified. Continue climb unrestricted to flight level 190, tier 2 Baker.
2: Continue climb unrestricted to level 190, tier 2 Elgut 1-2 Golf Zulu.
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3: Tower, we're going to finish up here now on Grass Section 18. We're just going to pull back here by the edge of the boundary road and we'll be out of the tractors there for a while, getting off the moors.
4: Echo 4-4, Echo 4-5, hold yourself out on the Q4, that's
3: right. Copy ground, we'll hold charge of 2-4 and Alpha, 4-4-4-5.
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2: Good to Derek, Ryan 9-0.
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2: 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Coast Guard Woman.
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3: Ready 289, I've actually had just 1 Delta 2 or short of Family 24. Tango via Akini 3 Bravo, runway 24, clear for takeoff, wind 3203, 7 knots.
1: Akini 3 Bravo, departure runway 24, clear takeoff for Tramite Tango.
0: 120, you will take.
5: Yeah, if you can do that, please maintain 5,000 feet, continue to the VOR.
0: Maintain 5,000 feet to the VOR, and we'll keep it up after the assembly done.

0: Charlie Fox, Echo Mike Tango, off runway 24, passing 2,400 for 5,000.
1: Charlie Fox, Echo Mike Tango, identify climb flight level 150.
0: Climbing team flight level 150, Charlie Mike Tango.
2: Ryanair 90, continue descent to flight level 160.
3: Descent level 160, Ryanair 90.

0: 07 Victor, from overhead the VOR, established outbound, report established outbound.
1: Overhead the VOR, Ray, established outbound, and report established outbound, 07 Victor.
0: Affirm and maintain 5,000 feet, and we'll have the same for you once you're established outbound.
1: We'll copy, we're at 5,000 feet at all times, 07 Victor. This is approaching our best speed now, is it good for you? Or?
0: Yeah, I've Ryanair traffic inbound from the northeast for the moment. It looks like he's getting ahead, but I'll keep you updated.
1: Appreciate it. We'll keep it up all the way down, 07 Victor.
0: Thank you. Charlie Fox, Echo Mike Tango, contact Shannon Control, 124.07. Good morning.
2: 24.07 for Tarmac Tango. Good morning, sir. Shannon Controller, good morning. It's Charlie Fox, Echo Mike Tango, leaving flight level 704152.
3: Charlie Fox, Echo Mike Tango, good morning. Shannon Control, identified. Continue climb unrestricted to flight level 210.
2: Unrestricted to 210 for Tarmac Tango.
4: Base 9, ground, mandate departure clearance available at runway, ready to copy. United 289, cancel SID, after departure, flight crown extended center line, and stop climb at altitude 4,000 feet.
3: Or decimal 630, bye bye.
5: 134, 0 bye bye.
4: 289 correct. Normal short runway 24 and contact tower 118.7.
3: Okay. Line 5 Bravo Lima, confirm squawk.
6: Squawk in 5222.
3: Line 5 Bravo Lima, good morning. Shannon Control, identified. Clear 2, Delta, climb unrestricted to flight level 210.
6: Climb in unrestricted to level 210, carry to Delta, run at 5 Bravo Lima.
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3: You too.
1: That's the 076.
0: Okay, and it's a go around from the procedural VOR, the first ILS, and then a touch and go from the last ILS.
1: If that's there, if that works out for you, that'd be fantastic.
0: Okay.
1: Thank you.
3: 270.
2: Continue climb, level 270, Tarmac Tango.

0: 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Ryanair 90 at approach request, would you speak to 250 knots?
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2: 0 degrees, 5 knots, runway 24, center line 4,000 feet.
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0: cruising speed 60 knots, direct DRAG.
1: Center 90 identified, going to be number 2 for the approach. 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

0: Eva, I have met the road, report back on Eva. United 289, a contraction on approach, 121, decimal 4, good day.
1: 21.4, United 289, good day.
2: Just let know that there's a delay, so just continue on your present track, please.
1: Copy that, we'll continue on present track, that's the 0-7 go.
3: Departure United 289er out of a 2,700 climb and 4,000 runway heading.
2: United 289er, identify climb 5,000 feet.
3: Climb 5,000 feet, United 289er.
4: Pre-Papa, descend to flight level 100.
1: Flight level 100, one of the top, Papa.
2: You can just fly normal speed now.
1: Copy, that's the 0-7 go.
2: United 289er, climb flight level 160 to your direct tops.
3: Climb flight level 160 direct to not United 289er.
2: After 07 Victor, so the choices are you can go back over, hit the VOR and hold there, or I can give you vectors, your choice.
1: We can do both with vectors after 07 Victor, please.
2: Okay, so report heading?
1: Heading at 090.
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0: 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Stand by for further descent to Hansley in 1 minute.
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0: 289er, contact Shannon Control, 124.7, goodbye.
1: 1247, United 289, good day. Shannon Control, United 289er, climbing 5,300 for 160.
2: United 289er, good morning, Shannon Control, I identified. Continue climbing to flight level 180 and due traffic turn left heading 2905 degrees.
1: Okay, climb 180 heading 2905, United 289er.
3: Pascal's Ryanair 90.

0: Going for the train detail for 1890, 6 tours and boards, insurance 6 hours, and we're doing base training for cadets. Hope to do it in 28 seconds.
1: 28
0: seconds,
1: okay,
0: 6
1: on board,
0: 6
1: hours.
2: 8,
0: Ryan 90.
2: 117, taxi right, Delta 2 to Hangar 3, to the Hangar.
3: Delta 2 to Hangar 3, we'll go, coast to 117.
4: No, bye-bye. The 289, I continue climb to flight level 280.
0: Climb to level 280 now, 289.
4: United 289, resume navigation to Senate.
0: Correct, Sunat, United 289.
3: 080, after there, sounds like that.
5: United 311, climbing flight level 90 for 160.
3: Zero. Rival, losing now in the center, already clear of corner SS.
4: Process mission first, United 311, good morning, Shannon Control identified. Continue present heading, climb unrestricted to flight level 200.
6: Sound of very good morning, 7124 with the other 320, flight level 210. Right here now, flight level 170.

0: information. After 47 Golf Court, 2654 QNH 1024, outbound of Sligo, routing now to Shannon and will remain clear of Connacht Airspace.
1: After 47 Golf, information, hello QNH, Northern QNH 1024, Hector Pascal, that's all copied, next port, Abeam, Tume.
0: QNH 1024, next port, Abeam, Tume, after 47 Golf.
1: After 47 Golf, Hector Pascal, 2652.
2: Victor, turn left heading 06.
3: Left heading 06, you're after 06, here we go.
4: 905 Bravo Lima, contact Shannon, 134.630, off the right. Bravo Lima, Shannon.
5: For 905 Bravo Lima.
4: 905 Bravo Lima, affirm, contact Shannon, 134.630, off the right.
5: 134630,
3: runner 5, probably my show. 070, turn left heading
6: 030. Left heading 030, after 07, Victor. 190, just passing Derek.
2: Runner 90, Roger, clear that is approach from what you for.
6: Clear that is approach from what you for, on 90.
7: I shut it down, I'm high, please. Coast of Hamilton, 17, no, thank you.
2: Victor, turn left heading 330.
3: Left heading 330, after 0, 7, 0.

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0: After 07 Victor, descend to altitude 3,000 feet, QNH 1026 hectopascals.
1: Descend to 3,000 feet on 1026 hectopascals after 07 Victor.
2: 121.4, is that right?
1: 121.4, have a good one, United, T70. Good morning, United 270177, descending it. Flight 80, information alpha.
0: United 270, good morning, identified.
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0: Ladder 90, contact tower, 118, decimal 7.
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4: Current tower, good morning, line at 90, establish on the S1924, semi-final.
5: S1924, good morning, continue approach for runway 24.
4: Keep it from the 24, line at 90.
0: We get some of the VOR approach in anyway, there is traffic coming in from the west.
1: That's copy, we'll pick up the speed after 0-something.
0: United 270, good morning, you can expect ILS approach runway 24, information alpha, correct.
1: Well, expect ILS 24, we have Alpha, United 270.
0: United 270, descend to flight level 60, to Shannon transition level.
1: Flight level 60, United 270.
2: 60, okay.
1: 132150, United 289, good day.
3: Okay, you're on at 90.
5: 60, United transition transition.
1: Right, headed 290,
5: I'm copying up the 0 something. Good morning, thank you.

0: Okay, 07 Victor, from your present heading, your clear VOR approach, runway 24 reports established inbound.
1: From present heading, cleared VOR approach, runway 24, report established inbound, 07 Victor.
0: United 270, reduce speed down to 250 knots, please.
1: We are flown to 250, United 270.
2: Clear to runway 24, stood to my 90, to the left hand,

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1: 129.180,
0: United 311, report you're heading to Shannon 134.260, bye bye.
2: 134.260, and we'll let them know. Thank you, United 311.

0: Kilo Lima Shannon, ground crew, morning, you fly to destination Echo Bird, Kilo Kilo, via flight plan route to flight 7350, and squawk 7751.
1: Shannon, QNH 1026,
2: Echo Bunker. 4000 feet, 1036, United 270.
3: Roger, 6 November Yankee, request descent.
4: Flying at 6 November Yankee, descend initially flight level 100.
3: Descend initially flight level 100, Roger, 6 November Yankee.
5: And I appreciate that, officer 7
1: Roger.
0: Flying about 5,000 feet.

0: Tiger Delta Zero 7 6 establish inbound radio 24 for Sicilian.
1: On that, all good morning, Sicilian approach runway 24.
0: Okay, approach runway 24, so there's something on.
1: Ryanair 9 is your due to traffic, join right downwind for runway 24.
0: Sicilian join right downwind for runway 24, Ryan 39 and under.
1: Ryanair 9 is still up and spoke in the 3603 boarded link.
0: 3603 train 9, is it? Oh, is it? Oh, Ryanair 9 is it?

0: 138, 75 level 2, 1 0 Lapa.
1: Shannon 138, good morning, Shannon Control identified, descent to flight level 170.
2: That's an orbit speed tower to the large traffic, 190.
3: United 270, clear ILS approach, runway 24, report established.
4: Clear ILS 24 approach, will report established, United 270.

0: 6 November Yankee, descend 2 flight number 8 0.
1: Set 8 0, 6 November Yankee.
2: Sir, 7 Victor, confirm this was no approach, brother.
3: Sir, 7 Victor, we are about to go around.

0: Affirm, United 270 reporting established.
1: Affirm.
0: Roger, continue. United 270, just to advise you, there is a Ryanair 737 that flies right-hand visual circuit to runway 24, currently is holding on the right docket.
1: United 270, copy.
2: United 22, good morning, Shannon, control identified. Continue present heading and climb unrestricted to flight W240.
3: Present heading, unrestricted to 240,
0: United 22.
1: 270 on ILS 24.
4: Shannon 22, good morning, continue approach for runway 24.
1: Well, continue, United 270.
4: United 270, for information, there is an airline train now flowing 737 on right downwind, orbiting at the top.
1: United 270, roger.

0: 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Bye-bye.
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1: Thanks, Carrier 123.25, 9-6 November Yankee. Thanks, sir.
2: Construction on approach 121.4.
3: 21.4, this is SM, this is SP system.
2: Ryanair 980 from orbit established right downwind and report ready for base.
3: After it's orbit established right downwind and report ready for base, Ryanair 980.
4: See on a heading of 180.
5: After Justin Victor identified, turn left heading 060.
4: Left heading 060 after Justin Victor.
0: Runway 138, contact Dublin 129.180. Bye bye.
5: 129.180. And I'd say that's probably all you get here today. Okay.
4: Yeah, the ground hours at all. We appreciate the help either way. Have to do something.
5: Yeah, no problem. And from this approach, do you want to do the touch and go or a low approach go around?
4: If we can squeeze in the touch and go, that'd be great. Have to do something.
5: Roger, yeah, you can, I'll advise the tower and let you know.
4: Thank you, Officer 067, I appreciate it.
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0: 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Run 2-4 short mic, passing 277 to 210 Mount Currum.
1: Ring Shannon Control identified, cleared under Currum, Q Delta arrival runway 24, descent to flight level 180.
0: Descent flight level 180, Currum 2 Delta arrival run 2-4 short mic.
2: Left turn on Alpha San 3-4, mount the ground 11.8, have a good one.
3: Okay, right now, 156 Papa,
1: 1-4-1-0. Right now, 156 Papa, good morning, Shannon Control identified. Continue climb unrestricted to flight level 170, clear to Rotev.
4: Descent 2,000, actually, I maintain 3,000 for the moment and have descent beyond the base.
0: I'm maintaining 3,000 for the moment, so that's something.

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1: 10-4-1-1-0 on air 2, Foxtrot Mike.
2: Lower Canada 8012, climbing 154-4160.
0: Air Canada 801, good morning, Shannon Control identified. Continue climb unrestricted to flight level 300.
2: Climb unrestricted to flight level 300, Air Canada 801. Is there something else?
0: Canada 801, turn right heading 290 degrees.
2: Right heading 290 degrees, Air Canada 801.

0: Right now, 156 Papa, continue climbing to flight level 230.
1: Flight level 230, right now, 156. Just something like
0: that. Canada 801, report you're heading to Shannon, 134.260, bye bye.
1: Okay, 134.260, with the heading, Air Canada 801.

0: 7 Victor, turn left onto heading of 280, clear for the LS approach runway 24.
1: Turn left on heading 280, clear for LS approach 24, this is Pacifica.
2: And now 156 Papa, continue climbing to flight level 270.
3: Flight level 270, Ryanair 156 Papa, and requesting anything off to 370 if possible, please.
2: Copy request.
4: Ryanair 90, downwind runway 24, this is us.
5: Ryanair 90, beam tower, make right hand orbit, still advised due to inbound traffic.
4: Please, the tower of Ryanair orbit is still advised to make that traffic, Ryanair 90.
2: Flight descent to flight level 120, cleared for the Kurum 2 Delta arrival runway 24.
6: Kurum 2 Delta arrival runway 24, descent to level 120, runway 78, Golf on the map.
2: Ryanair 2, Foxtrot Mike, contact Shannon, approach 121.4, bye bye.
6: 121.4, Ryanair, please approach Mike, bye.
7: Shannon approach, trying to have 2 Foxtrot Mike, descent to level 80 on the Kurum 2 Delta with Zulu 1026.
0: Ryanair 2 Fox Mike, identified, expect ILS approach runway 24, information, Alpha's current.
7: Roger, runway 24, and 2 Fox over.

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1: 118 decimal 7, this is Sub Victor, please go help there.
0: No problem.
1: Okay, again, this is 07 Victor 7, ILS runway 24.
2: Torsen and Tower, good morning, Quentin, approach runway 24.
1: Approach runway 24, this is 07 Victor.
0: Weather 2 Fox Mike, descent to altitude 4,000 feet, channel QNH 1026, thanks for that, guys.
1: 4,000 feet, QNH 1026, thanks for that, guys, 2 Fox Mike.
3: Papa, continue climb to front level 330.
4: Front level 330, right, Ryanair 1,000.
3: And I'm 134, decimal 260, bye bye.
4: 134260, right, Ryanair 1,000.
3: Ryanair 78, Golf November, clear to Gillog to rejoin.
1: Direct to Gillog, Ryanair 78, Golf November.

0: is 07 Victor, wind is 3Q, 0 degrees, 8 knots, runway 24, clear touch and go, continue upward.
1: 24, clear touch and go, continue upward to the right of the Victor. 640, handover from Dublin.
2: Moving to Woodford, we should be on the ground there at 0920.
3: 0920 is copied for Woodford, I have no known traffic to effect, and you can report Woodford.
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0: Sierra Lima Bush and South Approach, I'm in News 204, information. Alpha, QNH 1026, Hector Pascal. Narayana, News 204 from this orbit, establish left downwind report headed for
1: After the orbit, establish left down base of the performance, rest of it, run in and there.
2: After 47 Golf Shannon, thank you. You can call the tower, frequency 118.7, talk to the other side.
3: 187 after 47 Golf, thank you very much.

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1: Lieutenant 350, thank you, and see you for tomorrow.
0: 2 QNH 1026, and requesting possibly 3,000 feet for vectors for the ILS 1024.
2: For the ILS approach, expect a significant delay due to the train traffic.
3: 1123, good morning, Shannon Control identified, descent to flight level 100.
1: Descent level 100, KLM 123.
3: Number contact Shannon approach 121.4, bye bye.
1: Shannon approach 121.4, run out 78, call for the number, bye bye.
4: To Foster Mike, turn left heading 330.
1: Left heading 330, run out to Foster Mike.
5: Two base time of 184, run out there.
6: Shannon Tower, after Foster Mike, that is, we'll get direct to call, thank you.
2: After 47 coils, roger, contact Shannon information, 127.5.
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4: 10 feet, KNH1026, extra Pascal.
1: 4,000 feet, KNH1026, run out 78 calls November.
4: Kramer, 78 calls November, fly heading 355.
3: Hello again, this is QNH still 1026, Hector Pascal. Confirm you're not routing to Shannon? After 47 calls, that copy, remain to your controlled airspace and next report to be Mitchelltown.
1: We're only approach if that's possible for training purposes.
4: We localize at 24.
1: Thank you very much. 78 calls November.
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0: At 90, 1332, 0 degrees, 10 knots, runway 24, clear touching go, initially continue upwards.
1: 2124, have pushed down, initially climb, I see no points on answer.
2: We got November, turn left heading 355, left direction 345.
3: Left heading 345, right at 78, go for November.
2: Rainer, to pass on my turn left, heading 270, clear the left approach runway 24, report established.
3: Left at 270, clear the left approach runway 24, Wilco, runner 2, 41.

0: United Liner 80, contact Dublin 135.655. Bye bye.
1: 135.655, so long, United Liner 80.
2: Delta 160, Lima 61, Delta 172, hold short, Delta 24.

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4: Contact Tower 1187, bye.
3: 118.7 on that 2-4 short line, thank you. Shannon Tower, good morning, run at 2-4 short line, can establish that, show me 249 miles.
0: Downwind 2-2, traffic on left side, and expect a short delay.
3: Was that for us, run at 2-4 short line?
0: Nine 0 showing right downwind for runway 2-4.
5: Turn out with 2-4 line in that zero.
0: Banner 2-4 short mic, Shannon Tower, continue approach for runway 2-4.
5: Alright, they continue approach that at 2-4 short mic.
0: After 07 Victor, expect higher prompt approach, 121.704, good day.
3: 21.4, appreciate all the help, I deserve some visits, yep.
4: Runner 7-8, pick off November, descend 3,000 feet.
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1: Standing good day again, after 07 Victor, 2,000 feet, reaching back to Cork, requesting, if possible, 5,000 feet.
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1: 1026, not above 3,000 feet after 07 Victor.
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3: Left heading 330 now, 7-8, Golf November.

0: Mark 7 Hotel Lima, Kansai Cork Approach 119 at decimal 9, bye bye.
1: Cork 4 79,
2: Kansai Lima, bye. 9 Hotel Lima, less than all this, and feel advised, you like to sort of compliment the traffic before.
1: Yes, that's an order due to coming traffic. 9 and 9 0.

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1: Ready to turn.
2: Right, go for November, roger, south left, 18270, you're clear for the localizer, only for the approach.
1: After 8270, clear for the localizer, only approach 1824, runway 78, go for November, we'll call you established.
2: After 07, Victor, climbing out of above 5000 feet, so be fine.
3: Above 5000 feet, be fine, just simply go, thanks.

0: 2 Foxtrot Mike, take it runway via Bexley 5, but actually to stand 3-0 and monitor ground 1-1 Bexley.
1: To ground 1-1-8,
0: put
1: down also, take it to stand 3-0. Stand 3-0, runway 2 Foxtrot Mike.
2: Will establish 2-4, localizer only, runway 7-8 Golf November.
3: Runway 7-8 Golf November, 8 minutes to touchdown, contact tower 118.7, bye.
2: 118.7, runway 7-8 Golf November, arrivederci.
3: Ciao.

0: Antenna Tower. Good morning, runway 78 Golf November. We are fully established on a localizer only approach runway 247 miles.
1: Channel Charlie 2 morning, continue approach for runway 24.
0: Continue runway 24, runway 78 Golf November.
1: Rescue 12 ground.
2: Pass number 168, climbing 1900.
3: Papa, good morning, Shannon Control, identified. Continue climb, unrestricted, to flight level 230.
4: Climb unrestricted, flight level 230, I'm 6 foot, box of ammo.
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1: Banner, I'm 6-0, I'm out here, I'm able to avoid needed departure, traffic climb, I'm some touchdown.
0: Yes, sir, are you ready? 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
5: 1-0.
3: Land control identified, descend to flight level 170.
5: Send to flight level 170, United 228.
1: Climb not above 5,000 feet of your power on finish 1026, let's go past us.
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1: 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Shannon Control, Ryanair 21 Echo Victor, Clara Club 17, zero direct station.
0: Ryanair 21 Echo Victor, confirm passing level.
1: Passing flight level 119.
0: And control identified, continue climb unrestricted to flight level 270.
1: Hello, Mr. Yes, good morning. This is Iberia Express 182, climbing 190, crossing 150, inbound, BPAC.
0: Arab Express 1882, good morning, Shannon Control identified. Continue climb unrestricted to flight level 230.
1: Continue unrestricted to level 230, Iberia Express 182.
2: Nara
1: 760
2: Lima, line up
1: on the 24. By the way, from the 24,
2: that's the one. 212, ground. Nara 90 from this orbit established. Right down in support, ready for righteous.
3: Have a little bit. Joint downwind. Ready for fine and on there.
2: Resnani, code November, fake it, I'm going to have to activate ISA, thanks to 28 and monitor ground bunch 1-1. We monitor
4: 1-1-8, taxi to layer alpha, descent 2-8, to 8, go for that, I hope.
5: Traffic, currently 2,200 feet, abeam, Kuna, routing to Cork.
1: Copy traffic and QNH 1026 after 12 Delta.
2: Nara 760 Lima, wind is 320 degrees 8 knots, runway 24 clear, take off track, center line 5000 feet.
1: Take off 24 track, center line 5000 feet, Sierra Lima.
0: Standing control identified, descent to flight level 170.
6: Down at 170.44.
1: Information going to have to 076 to 5,000 feet, squawking 2621. Routing back towards the Cork zone. Death will be around, operating in the Clonicals area.
5: After 07 Victor, Shannon, thank you. I've actually no traffic to effect, so you can call Cork approach frequency 119.9. Bye bye.
1: 119.9, appreciate the help. That's 07 Victor.
0: I'd like plus 1882 for higher contact Shannon. 134.630. Bye bye.
1: 134.630,
5: very excellent, 182. After 47 Golf, traffic information crossing in about 6 minutes with approximately 3 miles, company traffic after 21 Delta, Cessna 172, 1,800 feet.
1: Roger, 47 Golf, we'll stay above 2,000 feet, we're currently at 2,200 feet.
5: Say again the altitude you were saying?
1: Currently at 2,200 feet, we'll stay here, and watch out traffic at 47 Golf.
5: Shannon, roger.
7: Standing, good morning, Delta 154, flight level 304, descending 250.
0: Delta 154, good morning, Shannon Control, identified, descend to flight level 170.
7: Descend flight level 170, Delta 154.
2: Lima, continue climb to flight level 110.
1: Flight level 110, runner 760, Lima, thank you.
2: Ryanair 760, Lima, control 110.
1: Affirmative, flight level 110, runner 760, Lima.
0: Ryanair 21 Echo Victor, contact Shannon 134.630, off the right.
1: 134.630, Ryanair 21 Echo Victor, good day.
2: Ryanair 90, wind 320 degrees, 7 knots, runway 24, clear, touching go, left and visual traffic check.
1: Clear, touching go, runway 24, left and visual traffic on and on, is there?
2: Six proceed by a bit of perimeter road to gate 6, correction, gate 7, call short runway 24 at all times. Seven six zero Lima, clear direct north.
3: Hola, Manus, to the north.
2: Seven six zero Lima, contact channel control 124, that's my son, correct?
3: 4, that's 7, Manus, to the north, thank you, about him.
0: Ryanair 760 Lima, good morning, Shannon Control identified. Continue climb, unrestricted to flight level 290.
3: Thank you, unrestricted to climb flight level 290, Ryanair 760 Lima.
0: Delta 44, contact Dublin 1290.180, bye-bye.
6: 29180, Delta 44, good day.
8: Shannon, good morning. Oscar 288, we're level 2,000 feet by a tie, routing clock.
0: Oscar 288, good morning. Shannon, information, the Shannon to an H1026, sector Pascal. No known traffic to affect.
8: H1026, Oscar 288.
9: Morning, Double Air Canada 917 with you through 12-3 for flight level 160.
0: Air Canada 917, good morning, Shannon Control identified. Continue present heading and climb unrestricted to flight level 300.
9: Okay, this heading, present heading, unrestricted flight level 300, Air Canada 917.
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11: exactly 1 year plan close time, 0920, talk to you later.
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12: helicopter Echo India, Romeo India, India.
11: Echo India, Romeo India, India, information, hello to you, Shannon QNH, 1026 hectopascals.
12: 1026 hectopascals, Robinson 44, 3000 aboard, just out of Bear Airfield, en route to Weston, flight information only.
11: Echo India, India, that is all copied, I do see one signal operating in the Benfield area, 1000 feet unverified, no other known traffic to affect.
12: Copy that, and is the R16 in use today?
11: Negative.
12: Thank you.
2: Ryanair 90, continue left downwind airport, ready for base.
3: CNF downwind, provided for baseline, 90.
0: Foxford Romeo, good morning, Shannon Control identified. Continue descent to flight level 110.
3: 110, Ryanair 4600.
13: Shannon, good morning, Ryanair 1500, Ryanair 4600.
0: Good morning, just confirm passing level.
13: Passing 113.
0: Ryanair 15 Zulu Zulu Shannon Control identified. Continue climb unrestricted to flight level 240, clear to Tuvan, Tango Uniform Vita Echo November after Tuvan, that's no.
13: Kick level 240 unrestricted, the next Tuvan and Tuvan Lazo, Ryanair 15 Zulu.
0: Ryanair
13: 15
0: Zulu
14: good morning, Delta 284, flight level 325, descending flight level 210.
0: Delta 284, good morning, Shannon Control identified, descend to flight level 80.
14: Descend level 80, Delta 284.
3: Ryanair 90, what's the base?
0: Canada 9017, resume navigation to Revenue.
14: Okay, on navigation to Revenue, Air Canada 917.
13: Information after 47 Golf climbing 3,000 feet on course to Cork.
11: After 47 Golf, Shannon Roger, just remain clear of the Shannon controlled airspace until I coordinate with them.
13: Remain clear after 47 Golf.
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2: At 90, winds 300 degrees, 9 knots, runway 24, clear touching code, left hand visual traffic check.
1: It's in school, runway 24, left hand visual traffic, trying it, 1, 9, 9, 0.
3: Dublin, 129 decimal 180, with 154, good day.
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0: WestJet 4-3, climbing 160.
1: WestJet 4-3, good morning, just confirmed passing level.
0: Just through 14,000.
1: WestJet 4-3, Shannon Control identified, continue present heading, climb unrestricted to flight level 300.
0: Present heading up to flight level 300, WestJet 4-3, unrestricted.
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1: Jet 403, resume navigation to Connacht, Charlie, Oscar, November.
2: Okay, on navigation to Charlie, Oscar, November, West, Jet 403.
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1: 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Ryanair 46, Foxtrot Romeo, descend to flight level 100.
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0: Delta 284, contact and approach 121.4, bye bye.
1: 121.4, Delta 284, good.
0: Right now, 46 Foxtrot Romeo, contact Cork approach 119.9, bye bye.
2: 119.9, right now, 46 Foxtrot Romeo, thank you. Alright, Shannon, Delta 293 out of flight level 135 for 120.
0: Control identified. Continue present heading. Climb unrestricted to flight level 300.
2: Okay, present heading. Climb unrestricted flight level 300, Delta 293.
1: 80 information alpha.
3: Delta 284, Shannon approach. Good morning. Identified. Number 14 left approach. Runway 24, information. Bravo. Correct.
1: All right, we'll pick up Bravo now, Delta 284 for ILS 24.
3: Delta 284, descend flight level 70, transition level.
1: All right, descend level 70, Delta 284.
3: Negative, continue descend flight level 60.
1: Descend level 60 for Delta 284.
3: Correct.
4: Abim 2, Master 2, Delta.

0: Narayan 90, wind is 300 degrees, 8 knots, runway 24, clear slow approach, go around, left hand visual traffic circuit.
1: Hello, Cruiser, runway 24, left hand visual circuit, smile and answer.
0: Calling Sierra Cross sign again. 40 ground. Zero proceed via Hotel 1, Echo 3, just the southeast, airport of Southeast.

0: Westjet 5-3 with you, 784160, Director Lono.
1: Westjet 5-3, Shannon Control, good morning, identified. Continue climb unrestricted to flight level 240.
2: Delta 284, descend 4,000 feet, NH1026, hectopascal.
3: Descend down to 4,000 feet on 1026, hectopascal, Delta 284.

0: short of fire runway 24 expects any small delay.
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2: Echo India Romeo, India, India just approached the FAR boundary, will change to 0018 Tesla 5.
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2: You too.
4: 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By Atari 1100 feet, squawk 0063.
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0: 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Delta 293, resume on navigation, direct revenue.
1: Direct revenue, thank you, Delta 293.
2: Fine, and 9 and 2, downwind for full stop crew change, runway 24.
3: Continue left downwind, left for the interface.
2: Continue left downwind for the interface, 9 and 9 0.
4: Delta 284, continue descend 3,000 feet.
1: Continue descend 3,000 feet, Delta 284.

0: 9 X-ray, we're just experiencing moderate, maybe touching severe in the descent.
1: From traffic in the descent, 15 miles north of your track, passing through flight level 250.
2: Okay, thank you very much, Delta 293.
1: And Charlie Hector, just again, the levels with...
0: Between 260 and 240 was the worst, probably started about 28.
1: Charlie X-ray, contact Dublin 129 or decimal 180, goodbye.
0: 2918, Shamrock 9, Charlie X-ray. Oh, Shamrock, what's the way? Passing 272 to 9, level 230, to roll out.
3: What's the shot?
2: Hey, firm, Bell 284.
3: Delta 284, turn right, heading 120.
2: Right turn 120, Delta 284.
4: 190, with the base.
5: Runway 204, report on plan.
4: True information final, report 5.24, 190.
3: Well, thank you so much.

0: check, how do you want information?
1: Yes, sir, one Roger, two Platinum System, one Route 2, Killarney.
0: Exactly, one Roger, squawk 2653, QNH 1027, active escalves.
1: 2653 and 1027, exactly.
2: Good morning, Ryanair. 633 Lima, passing flight level 46, climbing flight level 90, Echo Schwarm.
3: Ryanair 6, Victor Lima, Shannon Control, good day. I identify clear to Baker and climb to flight level 230.
2: Eric to Baker, climb flight level 230, Ryanair 6, Victor Lima.
3: And 6, Victor Lima, wrong squawk, I think, squawk 7314.
2: Okay, 7314, Ryanair 6, Victor Lima.
4: Shamrock 108, looking for further sound, please.
3: Shamrock 108, descent to flight level 170.
4: Descent to flight level 170, Shamrock 108.

0: Flight 3, climb to flight level 300.
1: Flight level 300, WestJet 53.
2: 210, clear the last approach runway 24, report established.
3: 210 on the heading, clear ILS 24, we'll report established, up 284.
0: Ryanair 6, Victor Lima, climb to flight level 270.
4: Flight 270, Ryanair 6, Victor Lima.
0: And 6, Victor Lima, for information, about 40 miles northeast of you, so we'll be about 40 miles north of your track. There was reports of moderate bordering on severe turbulence from 240 to 260.
4: Copy, so we'll try to exit without the climb, Ryanair 6, Victor Lima.
0: There may be moderate above that also, but the worst was between 24 and 26.
4: Okay, thanks for the info on that, 6 Victor Lima.
0: Tremor 108, did you get that turbulence?
5: 24, there is one more arrival, joining 10 miles, 104 on the 24 right now.
2: 118 to decimal 7, bye.
3: 118.7, up to 284, Charles.
5: Ground, taxi via taxiway, Alpha Delta 1, Delta 2, Charlie, hold short, runway 24, you can show the crew change on taxi Charlie.
3: The 284 established 8 miles out, ILS 24, good morning.
0: 3, contact Shannon, 134, decimal 630, goodbye.
5: 134-630,
1: Hawaii,
5: what's your pleasure? Here is Edwin. Ryanair 5-3 on ground. Good morning, good left to destination Lima, Papa Fox, West Romeo, via flight plan route to flight level 320 and squawk 3614.
0: Which was one of the arrival points into Connacht.
4: Okay, thank you.
0: Second aircraft then, an A321, that followed that initial report that said only light to moderate.
4: Okay, that was beside east of Expo, confirmed?
0: Confirmed, yeah. Yeah,
5: identified. Ryanair 22 Kilo Delta Shannon, drop ground, good morning, stand by, we'll call back shortly. Delta 284, wind is 300 degrees, 10 knots, runway 24, clear to land.
4: 24, clear to land, open 284.

0: 968 Golf Alpha, continue descent to flight number 200.
1: Coaching respect level 2 now, Ryanair, 200.
0: And it's about 50 miles north of your track, but there was reports of moderate turbulence. First aircraft said even bordering on severe between 260 and 240.
1: Look out for transit zone overhead, to you.
2: Center Shannon City on VFR, not above 2,000 feet. Runway news is 2-4 information. Charlie QNH 1027, heads up as guys.
1: Copy, Charlie 2-4 active 1027,
2: Executive 1, then initially route towards the sea. Traffic is on short line of our runway at 2-4.
1: Check the field, copy the traffic, Executive 1.
2: Ryanair 22 Kilo Delta ground, advice radio to copy clearance. 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My flight plan route to flight level 370 and support 2016. Ryanair 22 Kilo Delta, respect correct, and departure instructions from runway 24. After departure, track time extended center line and stop line of altitude 5,000 feet. 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
3: Score 288, Cork approach 119, left on 9.
1: Park 119,
2: that's a 9 altitude apex. SQ12, contact tower 118, that's my star.
4: Wind 12, under 2, holding short.
1: Altitude
2: 4. SQ12, tower, enter runway, proceed on runway 24, report 3288, you have 5 minutes.
4: Okay, tower, let's copy, proceed on runway 24, report right to the gate, back to 5 minutes, rest of the hill.
2: Delta 284, make it runway via taxi right and cross the ground
1: 1-7-8. Take it via Alpha 1-7-8, right, Delta 284, good
0: day. Correction, Stellar 2-1 Papa Shannon Control, good day, radar contact.
1: 2-1 Papa. Boris, good day. Hello, thank you.
0: Air Corps 112, just say again, current position.
1: Just turning executive 1.
4: On Alpha.
2: Delta 284 Crones, taxi via taxi line, up to stand 3-2.
4: Alpha.
2: 3-2, double 6.
4: Big direct, thank you, I still have a...
1: Good day, Ryanair 900 November, climbing flight level 190, passing level 176 this time. We're routing to BPAM.
0: Ryanair 9 November, Shannon Control, good day, identified climb unrestricted to flight level 290.
1: Climb unrestricted, flight level 290, Ryanair 900 November.

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1: Air
0: Corps 112, that's copied, thank you. You can report Athlon.
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1: Ryanair 68 Golf Alpha, descent to flight level 80.
0: Put them in edge order, 6-0-4.
1: Ryanair 96 Sierra Romeo, Shannon Control, good day. Confirm your squawk.
0: Squawk 3613,
1: Ryanair 96 Sierra Romeo. 96 Sierra Romeo, identify flight level 170.
0: Identify level 170, Ryanair 96 Sierra Romeo.
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2: 134.630, 9 November November, bye.
1: Master traffic behind is going to overtake you. Turn right heading 270.
3: 270, that's your number.
0: What's the total goodbye on your CTFFA?
4: Johnny, good morning. It's Irish 290, flight level 160, routing to Derek.
1: Irish 290, Shannon Control, good day, radar contact. Keep up high speed, please, for a sequence.
4: 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Copy, Irish 290.
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6: Yeah, report estimate for Cork, please.
0: Straight close road, thank you, I saw some.
7: The Cork City area is 10. 12 Zulu, and we'll be landing in the barracks in Cork. We're not going to the airport.
6: 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Next port, beam Mitchell Sound, please.
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1: 140, and I'll have a stop.
4: You can expect less than visual traffic circuits and up to about 10 as well altitude 1,500 feet.
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4: traffic circuits and 990 and confirm you're ready for departure.
1: Good morning, identify the number 2 for Alexa Approach Runway 24 and I do confirm Charlie is correct.
0: Copy, we're number 2 for Runway 24 and Charlie current, Irish 290.
1: Irish 290, clear direct to Roswell.
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2: Good day, Stellar Radar. Good day, Stellar Radar, Stellar 2, my papa, descending flight level 100 on heading 270.
1: Stellar 21 Papa Shannon approach, good morning, and identified. You are number 3 for the moment in approach, Charlie's here.
2: Charlie on board, 1027, at number 3, confident. Stellar 21 Papa.
1: Stellar 21 Papa, are you looking for a full stop landing or for procedures?
2: First would be IFR approach, go around for the visual circuit, and then I will tell the sequences we are looking at for that.
1: Stellar 21 Papa, roger, with the NS 24, then go around and visual circuit after the go around.
2: Avon, that will be the first, Stellar 21 Papa.
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7: Shannon Control, good day, United 317, descending out of flight level 316 for 230, 0.79 or less, and 270 in transition on heading 145.
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4: Exec, any one information?
8: Hey, the Hilgo.
4: Carry of a Ryanair inbound. 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
4: Roger, you can call Carry Tower now. 123, that's 325. Bye bye.
8: Go to 325, we're going to 31, please.
0: Irish 290.
1: Stellar 21 Papa, descend flight level 80. Irish 290, descend 4,000 feet, QNH 1027 hectopascal.
0: And descend 4,000 feet, QNH 1027 hectopascal, so Irish 290.
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11: Some information, good morning. Wolf, looking at high now level 1,100 feet, so I move to Collins Barrack across estimated 10300.
12: Wolf, Shannon information, go to you, QNH 1027 hectopascal, and you can report to beam Tiptown.
11: QNH 1027, we report Tiptown, that's good.

0: Lincoln Wallace in Fresh. Confirm you have Alpha Whiskey 278 with you.
1: Thanks, sir.
0: Thanks.
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3: 129 Air Decimal 180, goodbye.
2: Just to confirm, so first you were giving the Vector 4 ILS 2 call.
1: I'm sorry, I'm starting on left heading 140.
2: Copy, left 140, 721 Papa.
1: Renault 68.
0: Raven, contact Cork Approach 119 or Decimal 9 or bye-bye.
2: Right, 210, clear the ILS approach. 2-4, report, 7-1, 1-1.

0: 1 November Hotel, descent to flight level 60, Shannon transition level.
1: Okay, 60, 1 November still.
2: 3-0 back, everything off, any traffic still on the side.
0: Air Transat 230, it was half an hour ago, but on your track, moderate approaching severe turbulence reported between 260 and 240.
3: Copy that, thank you, Air Transat 230.
1: Final, running at 737, training usual path 7 and we get that one.
2: That's acknowledged, Irish 290.
1: Irish 290, contact Shannon Tower, 118.17, bye.
2: Tower 118.7, Irish 290.
4: Beautiful information, Charlie, QNH 1027, Hector Pascals. And if possible, please pull forward. Company traffic is waiting to taxi to stand 30.
2: Tower, good morning, Irish 290 is fully established now for the ILS 24, just 370 and 8.
4: Irish 290, Shannon, Tower 2, good morning, continue approach runway 24, traffic is short, mind final, we'll join left downwind.
2: Continue the approach, copy the traffic, Irish 290.
0: Ryanair 96 here, Romeo, descent to flight level 170.
5: Descent flight level 170, Ryanair 96 here, Romeo.
0: 35.655, goodbye.
5: 35.655, Ryanair 96 here, Romeo. Thanks, goodbye.
6: Shannon, hello, Shamrock 960, with you, descending to flight level 210 to Aleppo.
0: Descent to flight level 170.
6: Descent to flight level 170, Shamrock 960.

0: 16 climbing for flight level 200.
1: Radar contact, climbing to flight level 300.
0: Flight level 300, JetBlue 354.
2: Another 68 questions on IT touch. Hopefully they will be pulling forward.
3: 27, the Pascal.
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5: Land runway 24, Irish 290.
3: Stellar 21 Papa, I got a nice 2 touchdown. Number 2, contact tower 118-7. Bye.
0: That's number 2, contact tower 187. That's 1 Papa. Copy that, thank you, sir.
6: Jim, 351. China, transit 230, or just the pirates, so it's been smooth throughout the descent for now.
1: 5-4, that's traffic just passing through that area.
0: Copy that, Jim, 351.
2: Advice. Phoenix, I run it over to the advice, Ryan, 90.
1: As reports news passing through that area now.
0: That's copy, someone 960, thank you.
2: 24 and contact tower 118,

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1: Excuse the 250 knots, how much 960?
0: 290.180, goodbye.
2: That's 900.180, goodbye, Airshot 230.
3: Banner 22 kilo Delta, line up runway
4: 24.
3: We're not seeing you, Banner 22 kilo Delta, watch. Arisha 290, vacate runway by taxi line from the ground, watch
4: 1.8. Vacate via Alpha and ground 121.8, thank you, Arisha 290.

0: 253, I'm sorry, straight next to the system, I'm just a 2-4, short command, 2-4. At 66 Alpha, you can taxi by apron and give way to company traffic. Stella 2-1 Papa, confirm this is the low approach program.
1: Confirm, Stella 2-1 Papa, for the traffic service.
0: Stella 2-1 Papa, wind is 320 degrees 7 knots, runway 2-4, clear low approach, go around right hand visual traffic service.
1: Speed, clear for the approach, runway 2-4, and clear for the go around right hand circuit, go runway 2-4 afterwards. Stella 2-1 Papa.
2: Radar contact, climb to flight level 290.
0: Flight 290. 290, initially hold short of apron on taxiway Alpha, expect a longer time for crew change on Charlie.

0: 29. Proceed to perimeter road, hold short of runway 24.
1: Stellar 2, 1, Papa climbing.
2: 2006.
1: Roger, 3,000 feet, Charlie Farrell.
0: 21, Papa. Roger, I'd like to confirm your body to taxi. China 53, I'll text 3, taxi by Delta 1, Center 2, hold short, runway 24. Roger, 2, Kilo Delta, confirm, ready for departure.
3: April.
0: China 2, 2 Kilo Delta, line up runway 2, 4 and 8.
3: 2, 4 and 8, line up 2 Kilo Delta.
2: Shamrock 381, clear the left approach runway 24, it was established.

0: Hello, Q1 Papa, the intro make left and orbit in Kilimanjaro.
1: Wait on the beam, tower will do left and orbit. I will advise.
0: Let's move on. Rainer, QQ Kilo Delta, wind is 310 degrees, 8 knots, runway 24, clear for takeoff, track center line 5,000 feet.
1: So we'll take off 24, track center line 5,000 feet, track center 2 Kilo.
0: Irish Q90, taxi via Delta 1, Delta 2, Charlie, North Road, runway 24.
1: And we are low cross the service stop, Shamo 3-1.
2: Shamo 3-1, roger. 1 for my 2 touch line contact tower, 118 additional 7, right?
1: 118, Shamo 3-1. Come on.
0: By 3, outside 3, taxi by Delta 2, Charlie, hold short, runway 2-4, and contact tower 118, additional 7.
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0: From Shannon, Tower Cruise, morning, Christine approach for runway 24.

Tower. Stella 2-1 Papa, what is the estimation about how many minutes for the approach for us?

0: Dopo vedere la certificata. Allora, 22 kilometer climbing, 5,000 feet, runway extended, set the line.
1: Bene, 22 kilometer station on approach, good morning, continue climb, identified and continue climb to level 150.
0: Climb to level 150, and 22 kilometer.
1: To 2 kilo delta, turn left heading to 150.
2: After 2 1 delta, go ahead.
3: After 2 1 delta, northern QNH 1025 hectopascals.
2: QNH 1025 hectopascals, after 2 1 delta.
3: Confirm remaining clear of Connacht Stubbs.
2: We're entering the. We're going down the east stub after 2 1 delta.
3: Okay, underneath or transiting?
2: Underneath the stub after 2 1 delta.
3: Thank you. Report the estimate for Sligo, please.
2: Report Sligo. Standby for Sligo is 1046 after 200.
3: Charger 1046, report 20 miles DME Sligo.
2: Report 20 DME Sligo for 4 Delta.
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7: 34630, okay, I'm 124, morning.
4: 632, 7120, Papa.
8: Traffic was 7 miles, we'll be using Alpha, so just hold. For the moment, I'm on Sterling, the taxi's in the next 4, maybe 5 minutes, say, give me a call back, please. I mean, you can please proceed into the grass section, just hold short of the taxi out the taxiway strip for the moment.
9: I've been to orbit, I've been to downwind from 24, Ryanair, position go Ryanair 90.

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1: Station on approach, Romania identified, continue climb to level 120.
2: Continue climb to level 120, runway 53, Alpha X-ray.
1: Runway 22, Kilo Delta, contact channel control, 124, decimal 7, bye.
2: 247, number 1, good day, runway 22, Kilo Delta.
1: Runway 53, Alpha X-ray, clear, direct to LAS.
2: LAS, no, runway 53, Alpha X-ray.
0: Nothing level.
2: Temperature 310 and we're passing 100 right now. 22 Kilo Delta.
0: Thank you, Chuck.
1: Runner 43 Alpha X-ray, contact channel control 124 decimal 7. Bye.
2: 247, runner 43 Alpha X-ray, bye bye.
3: Board endurance and the link to the training detail is 10, control.
0: The Alpha X-ray, Shannon Control, good day, identified, climb to flight level 320.
2: That was level 320, and identified the Alpha X-ray.

0: That would be nice. Now, if you have a space, we can take back to the final.
1: 9-0-0.
0: What?
1: Trimmer Trade 1, taxi Alpha parking stand 3-2.
0: Alpha 3-2.
2: 9-0, over reservation, 2-4. Front basement, final report, final point, 2-4, just go around 9-0.

0: 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Hold control, Delta 177, passing 100 for 160.
1: Delta 177, trying to control, good day, radar contact, climb unrestricted to flight level 280.
0: Unrestricted 280, Delta 177.
2: Shadows, what's the state of being here, Canada?
3: Well, thank you, Cock Approach 119 or Decimal 9 is here.
2: 119 or Decimal 9 is here.
4: Shadows, is there Kelly Wood?
3: Exactly, one information is again, QNH1027 hectopascals, and report the estimate for the old head.
4: 1027, now we're to the old head at time 1130.
3: 1130 is copied and stand by for a transfer to Cork Approach.
4: We'll go exactly one.
2: 24.
3: Everyone, let's confirm 1130 local.
4: Sorry, 1130 local, 10-13.
3: Thank you.
5: Papa, Ryan, main side, and following at number 2. If Ryanair is going for the touch and go, and we can do as well touch and go, and then we could do one IFR approach, if that's fine, for 2-4.
3: Kelly 1, there is flight restrictions off the coast of Cork and encompasses Kinsale, I think, up to 3,000 feet.
4: From we got clearance for self-defense for the access to the old head and for the Cork weather door, and it wasn't actually active at the time either.
3: Roger.
1: Delta 177, Shannon, there is a SIGMET forecasting severe turbulence between flight level 240 and flight level 300 on your route of flight until a little bit off the west coast. We had a report about 45 minutes ago of that between 240 and 260, but traffic that has gone through since reported the moves into the descent into Dublin.
0: Thanks for the heads up. For Delta 177, you said later aircraft didn't have that, is that correct?
1: Yeah, so 45 minutes ago we got a report of that between 24 and 26, moderate bordering on severe, but a air transat that went through about 20 minutes ago said it was smooth in the same area in descent.
0: Alright, we'll expedite, thanks.
3: Exactly, one Cock Approach 119 or Decimal 9, bye bye.
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2: Echo 370, proceed on to Hotel 2, hold short of the Delta Taxi list.

0: 10-0, sir. 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
2: And 90, downwind 4124, switching over.
0: And there, Roger, number 2 for departure, is to stand by for frequency change.
2: Going forward to 81 Echo, 1489 there.

1 and 9 and 0, ready for base. Base and final, report final for my T4, Ryanair 9 and 0.

0: On the boat, 1314, Stellar to Moskva. Hello again, Stellar. Approach, Stellar to Moskva, climb to 4000 on runway track.
1: Stellar to Moskva, channel approach, the morning again, identified, climb to 4000 feet and confirm, are you looking for vectors for escort?
0: Yes, affirm, vectors for runway 24, and if you can give us for the heading 330 block 4000 to 6000 for a couple of minutes, could it be possible?
1: Stellar 21 Papa, fly heading for the moment 330 and 4000 feet, let you know for the level 60.
0: Yeah, just to the 3 minutes area work between 4000 to 6000 would be nice.
1: Hello, just a minute, one.
0: Yeah, standing by, maintaining 4000, 330 heading.
2: Great, true, and retrieve phone, continue open window, switching over on and on there.
1: Stellar 21 Papa, climb the flight level 60.
0: Can I ask a block between 4000 to 6000?
1: Approved.
0: Approved. Excellent, and take 3 minutes, then we can continue for LS 21.
1: Roger, advise me when you're ready.
0: Thank you, we'll advise. Stellar 21 Papa.
1: Runway 24.

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0: Roger, copy all. Thank you.

0: Shannon, can we take on the 060 left right?
1: Roger, turn right is 050.
0: 050, and we stay when we are ready. Stella 2-1, 2-1, Papa.
1: Roger, confirm me when you are ready.
0: Yes, we will confirm, just to take, you know, already on the downwind side. That's true, okay.
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0: Tishville 1124, and after the left-hand circuit, running on 70.
1: Deviation at 2, not above that, I just watch up now, please.
0: Go 4-1, Tom.
1: Proceed from the French road, hold short on my 24, I'll check.

0: Good morning, Aircourt Wilma 2.
1: Aircourt Wilma 2, information, hello, QNH1027, expect calls.
0: QNH1027, just airborne air to left zone, this time routing to an area just west of our correction east of Bonacar, Aircourt Wilma 2.
1: Aircourt Wilma 2, roger, that is copied and no known traffic to effect, you can report at the location.
0: Roger, report overhead to the area, Aircourt Wilma 2, thanks.

0: Tele-2-1-Papa is ready for the approach.
1: Tele-2-1-Papa, roger, flight heading 060.
0: Heading 060, and what altitude?
1: We're descending to 3,000 feet, QNH 1027, Echo Papa. 060
0: and 3,000, 1027.

0: Roger, number two behind the RSHAC or Rhino 90, just turning downwind to 4124. Forward for base, Rhino 90.
1: Attention, go 24, Irish 290 for a right 10 seconds.

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0: 21 Papa, turn right, heading 140 degrees.
1: Right, heading 140 degrees, Stella, 21 Papa.
0: Passing flight level 53 for flight level 90.
2: Shimmer 714, Shannon, good day to you. Radar contact here to Everin, climb flight level 190.
0: Climbing flight level 190, Everin, Shimmer 714.

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2: Contact Sligo Tower 122.1, I'm South 1 Delta, thank you, goodbye.
0: That we will hold the tower to downwind, Irish 290.

0: Stato 21 Papa United 210 clear line approach runway 24 for established.
1: 210 clear for the ILS approach 244 established. Stato 21 Papa.
2: Clear to issue go from way 24 after the circle to your left hand and expect all between the tower. Runway 24 and 90.
3: Ryanair 663 uniform, Shannon descent to flight level 140.
4: Descent to level 140, Ryanair 663 uniform.
0: Passenger number 2, contact tower 118 decimal 7.
1: That's number 2, contact tower 118 decimal 7.
5: Maintenance, that's approved, not above either tower, and report shutting down at 10-2 flight, thank you.
1: 21 Papa, final 24, Tachenko.
5: 437. 7 feet across the Delta intersection and reports vacated on Hotel 1, and you'll be doing commencing painting on Hotel 1, will it?
1: Okay, in this case, let's keep it flexible. So actually, we could do full stop landing and do the SMS configuration. In the meantime, the Falcon and Ryanair can continue their approaches.
5: Two, proceed Delta 2, Delta 1, check the gates on the way, hold short runway 24 at all times.

0: Radio. Proceed Hotel 1 Echo 3 or 4 South. Vacay, taxiway Alpha and report vacated.
1: Right, so we continue downwind Irish 290 and we report traffic in sight.
0: Taxiways and report painting the street.
2: Number
1: 8, Ryan 7 out of Golf,
2: Flight
1: Level 9, 0
2: out
1: of Golf. Ready to contact, Flight Level 310. Flight Level 310,
2: Ryan 7 out of Golf. Ryan 7 out of Golf, can you confirm your passing number? Flight Level 069.
1: To be behind the report of final 24 Irish 290.
0: Static aviation,
3: Hawker 1 and orbiting the tower, then number 3, I have Hawker running under

0: Hotel Roman 8, channel information.
1: Information, Hotel Roman 8, finished training, whiskey 3 and goes off.
0: Sound roger, stand by one.
2: That's 134 Papa Ground, good day to you. You're clear to walk down by a flight plan route, flight level 370 and squawk 6011.
1: That's Zulu Slow, Papa Ground, flight level 370 and squawk 6011 here.
2: 424 Papa. 424 Papa A form, non standard departure, runway 24. After departure, track runway extended center line, stop time at 5000 feet.
1: Squawk departure on a 24.
2: Niner 434 Papa Reback correct, flat time 1115.
1: 1115 for the situation,
0: thank you all, I hear the 434 Papa. Both
3: good out,
0: 1-1-7,
3: thank you.
4: Mike Kilo, Echo Lima Yankee 7, good day to you, squawk it in, thank you, flight level 150.
5: Smart Jet 53 Papa Shannon, thank you. Radar contact, captain flight level 290.
6: Flight level 290,
5: Mike Kilo, Echo Lima Yankee Shannon, radar contact, QRQ NGX, climb to flight level 230.
7: Climbing flight level 230,
5: my Lima Yankee. And that clearance was 2 NGX.
7: Sorry, 2 NGX. Climbing flight level 230, is that correct,
8: Mike Lima
7: Yankee?
8: 36,
0: thank you.
8: Good. Thank you.
0: See you in the hall, thank you.
9: Simon, good day. Shamrock 909. Is that any flight level 200? We're tracking you out.
5: Shamrock 909, Shannon, get a good radar contact and descend to flight level 80.
9: Descend to flight level 80, Shamrock 909.
10: Shannon approach, very good morning. Runner 63 uniform with you descending 80, Charlie, copy.
11: Runner 63 uniform, good morning. Identifying the number, we're going to be, you can expect an ILS approach from a 24. There are some items of local training traffic.
10: Copy. No worries, Runner 63 uniform, sweeping ILS 24.
11: 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Information echoes current. Descend to altitude 4,000 feet on Channing QNH 1027, Echo Papa Johns.
10: Descend down 4,000 feet over 1227, Runner 6X3 uniform.
5: Roger, 53 Papa Channing, Captain Flight Level 310.
12: Traffic level 210, Captain Flight Level.
2: Maintenance, thank you.
13: So approach for runway 24 at the left hand circuit, Ryan 90. So I'm Ryan 90, we've got two more cadets, we'll get back to it with time intervention changes, Ryan 90.

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1: Echo 112.
0: Sergeant, this is Mullingar, just stand now 800 feet westerly track. We're standing from a previous task and we're 20 seconds down on that zone in front of 15 minutes. So we do have one item, just south of Abbey Shul, I think approximately 800 feet above.
1: Yeah, I just see a signal there. It's an Echo in India, Whiskey Sierra Tango, currently 1700 feet unverified.
0: Sergeant, copy that item, looking out here. Echo 112, thank you.
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0: report on final turning base Irish 290. Next will be a low level pattern. What is the minimum we can?
1: Irish is 3, sir. Can you say again? 3 final turning out the
0: course.
1: 135-320, Ryan, turn out the course.
0: 35-23.
1: 135-33, thank you, Ryan, turn out the course.

0: you look around there, the 683 uniform.
1: 683 uniform, say again.
0: Oh, yes, I'm approaching you look.
1: Sir, yeah, you're cleared on the arrival, Gillard Direct. Stand by for 5%.
0: Copy, Gillard Direct, then I'll put off on his full timing. 683 uniform.
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3: 7-7-5-0-9
4: Roger, continue. And just be advised, there is at one end of traffic in the circuit, right hand visual circuit, the Falcon 6 X-ray currently holding north of the Indotar.
3: Copy that, 6-6-3-uniform.
4: 7-6-3-uniform, contact tower 118.7.
3: Well, I'm standing by, take care, we're in 6-6-3-uniform.
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1: 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There's another aircraft taxiing behind you. 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

0: 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Behind RH 290.
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1: Director Roswell, yeah, we'll take it. Thanks, Shamrock 909.
0: Roger to Director Roswell.
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2: Shannon, good morning. 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
4: Yes, I can go right-hand sector is runway 244, 1000 feet, Irish Nitro. Roger.
0: 4650. Number 909, cleared ILS approach runway 24, was established.
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1: Ryanair 6250, Shannon, go again with your squawk and passing this.
2: This is passing flight 3900 feet, squawk in 2544.
1: Ryanair 6250, Shannon, thank you, radar contact here, passing flight 7 feet to Tulsa, and time to flight level 230.
2: Direct Tulsa and 230, climb 230, Ryanair 6250.
1: Affirm, passing 5,000 feet, clear to Tulsa.
2: Passing 5,000 feet, clear to Tulsa, Ryanair 6-2, Whiskey Foxtrot.
3: Alright, we report in height, RH 290.
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3: 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Irish to Nigel, traffic in sight. 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
2: Good day, approach Stellar 21 Papa, reaching 3000 on runway track.
6: Stellar 21 Papa, identify, turn left heading at 150 degrees.
2: Left heading 150, Stellar 21 Papa.

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1: After 21 Delta Shannon, information, the northern condition with your 26 hectopascals, you can report passing Ackle Island.
0: Shannon 2026 and we'll report passing Ackle after 21 Delta.
2: 1-5, standby.
3: Shannon, good afternoon, Delta Zero, Mecca Mike. Descend to flight level 220, descend to flight level 220, heading 350.
4: Okay, 121 HMR, measure.
3: Level 200, Delta.
5: Climb flight loop to an answer, runway 62 with Foxtrot.
2: Stellar 21 Papa, turn left, heading 060.
5: Left 060, Stellar 21 Papa.
2: And Stellar 21 Papa, are you ready to copy the curves?
5: Okay, I said 15. I mean, so we would take a clearance to, but I can copy it right away, but if you understood that we would. After visual circuits, back out 15.
2: Papa Roger, sorry, and for your information, yeah, the Rainer 90, this is the train and reach circuit with the tower. It has greet another hour of train.
5: Okay, well, this would be then, we would do the low approach, and if there is a room, we would do the traffic circuit, and then we can pick up the clearance to picking.
1: Roger. India Romeo Echo Mike Shannon, turn left on the heading 340, please.
3: Left heading 340.
6: Grass section, within Taxi Alpha, full short runway 24.
2: Papa down left heading 040.
5: Left 040, Stellar 21 Papa. 4T, sending flight level 210.
1: Atlanta 5264 Shannon, good ATU, radar contact, and descent flight level 170.
5: Descent flight level 170, Atlanta 5264.

I don't know, 526 or 4. And we are quite heavy today. If the runway 28 left is in use, we will probably need to use the whole runway for stopping the aircraft.

0: Tell us one Papa, after the ground, how many visuals should be to the unit?
1: Just one visual approach, and if there would be room, we would appreciate it to the practice for landing back to runway, but if it's not okay, then it's not, but at least one normal traffic pattern.
0: I think there will be only one visual pattern in this case. We got two trainings in secret.
1: That's copied, that will do, and then we are ready to copy the clearance of picking in any case.
0: Roger, you are clear to destination. Flatland route Lunity 3, Bravo, standard departure, climb 5,000 feet. The squawk is 7752. Stand by for the squawk, to change the squawk.
1: Yeah, we stand by for the change of squawk and 5,000 Lunik 3 Bravo standard, but just to make sure, so this would be a low approach and then one traffic pattern and then following this departure.
0: Absolutely, roger.
1: Excellent, thank you.
2: I say again, you're very low.
3: One soccer, one day it's on the back east of the land, is it?
0: Stellar 21 Papa, turn left, heading 010.
1: Left 010, Stellar 21 Papa.
3: Power 118, that's what it says.
4: Performance 2, so contact now 118.
5: That Irish 9 0 turning base.

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1: Dallas 1 Papa, turn left, heading 270, clear the left approach runway 24, report established.
2: Left 270, clear for the left approach 24, report established, left 1 Papa.

0: Sierra Romeo Echo, Mike contact Dublin, but you're heading 135, that's my 655, good evening.
1: 135, 655, Dublin.
0: Roger, heading to Dublin, 135, this is my 655, good evening.
1: 35, 655, Ryan. Roger, heading to Dublin, goodbye.
2: We'll go around 24, Irish, 790. 55, Roger.
3: 10 miles to touchdown, contact tower, 118, this is my 755.
1: Power right, 27, it's no problem. Good again, Stella, 215, final 24, low approach for traffic pattern. Go, Stella, 215.
4: Before 1 takes you.

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0: Shannon Control, November 12, Lima X-ray, 5.5, climbing flight level 110.
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0: November 12, Lima X-ray, I'm sorry, say again.
2: What's your request to travel? 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
0: Can you say 140, 649 Mike?
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0: Where the fuck am I,

0: good day, Ryanair 434 Papa. We are passing 2,000 feet, climbing 5,000 feet from a track.
1: Ryanair 434 Papa, Shannon approach. Good morning. Identify, continue climb left level 110, no speed restriction.
0: Continue climb flat level 110, free speed, Ryanair 434 Papa.
1: Runner 434 Papa, turn right, heading 350.
0: Right down, heading 350, Ryanair 434 Papa.
2: Papa climbing for the right hand traffic 7.

0: Hotel after your farm has been killed, what has the price of the fees looking for Shannon to flag up?
1: Echo in the hotel, Oscar Uniform Shannon, good day to you. Squawk 2624 and QNH is 1027 at command.
0: Squawk 2624, QNH 1027 at command. Echo in the Hotel of Utah.
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0: 190, final, 412, position guard. 250.
1: Okay, you reduce to 230 knots, if you permit.
0: 230 or less, please, my name.
4: Turn to left of track, that's 190.
0: And very good day, Ranier 434, Papa, comfort level 110, passing comfort level 73 to Leafy.
1: Ranier 434, Papa, Shannon, radar contact, comfort level 270.
0: Comfort level 270, Ranier 434, Papa.
5: November 737, Charlie Mike, flight level 290, descending flight level 230.

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2: Falcon 9-1 Whiskey, for descent, please.
0: Shamrock 9-1 Whiskey, Shannon, descent, flight level 190.
2: Out of 190, Shamrock 9-1 Whiskey.

0: traffic is high. Is that a different problem?
1: Which rally establishing control at number 2, closing awake, Senator Mopapa.
2: Base 123 is where, climbing flight level 160 and heading to the
0: set
2: bar.
0: What's that, Matt? Clear the circuit. Are we, is one shortly going to depart, so they'll be bringing down to 2 again? That's fine. I think our company is more restrictive. I think it's just 2 at any time, but thanks for the information, Brian.
2: 100, somewhat 900.
0: 4 traffic at a time, Brian. 900.
3: Knots on the airspeed at number 12 New Metro.
0: So you're with the traffic running 90.
4: For crew changes. I shall proceed Alpha, Delta 1, Delta 2, Charlie, hold short runway 24.
1: Clear to the bus control, runway 24, Stella 21, Papa. After that, following Kelly 3 Bravo, Lunin 3 Bravo.
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5: Shannon 1214, always aiding. Yeah, all right, good. Thank you so much.
2: November 737, Charlie Mike, report you're heading to approach 1214, good day.
0: Say again, frequency, please, Charlie Mike. Report the heading on 121.4, Charlie Mike.
5: 6499, good afternoon. Descending Sayvel 90, heading 35.
6: I'd like a 649 in Mike, Sean approach. And good morning. Identified set LS24 information box at school.
5: Expecting LS24, faster to be 649.
0: November 737, Charlie Mike, flight level 150, assigned heading, speed 310 or greater.
6: November 727, Charlie Mike, Channel Approach. Good morning, I identified your number 1 for the last approach on 124, information fox stop is current.
5: I'd
6: like 649 of Mike, report to the heading.
5: Heading 335.
6: Alec 649 Mike, continue on heading 335 Alpha Vector Select 24.
5: Continue heading 335 Alpha 24, Alec 649 Mike, approaching travel 90, I'll follow up.
6: Just a bit.
4: 271, cruise can start a cruise runway 24 and the QNH is 1027 hectopascal.
3: Okay, clear push off 34, 10.7,
4: United 271. Inform, just confirm QNH 1027.
3: 1027, United 271, what's the departure you expect?
4: You can expect that closer to departure, there is a number of aircraft in the circuit, so I'll have that be closer to departure.
0: Okay, 250 knots or less on the speed, and is going to maintain flight level 100, November 1 selection.
6: 21 X-ray, identified and climb, flight level 150.
1: Flight level 150, Stella 21, X-ray.
7: 260, good deal on your super.
0: And low center, 86 Papa, passing level 305, descending 200, Tisbo.
2: Brainer, 86 Papa, trying to get a 2 radar contact and descend to flight level 160.
0: Send 160, Brainer, 86 Papa.
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8: Flight level 240, right now, 1-2-2, Mike.
6: 1-2-2, Mike. 1-2-2, Mike, turn left heading 320.
5: Left heading 320,
6: I'd like a 6-4, Niner Mike, descend 5,000 feet, KNH 1027, hectopascals.
5: 5,000 feet, KNH 1027, XRI, Mike.
8: Thank you. What's your reduction of the duration?
10: Sorry, say again, Leonard. Level 0-2, Mike.
8: Yeah, can I restrict it and join your request?
10: Aggression flight level 410.
8: Second one for information. Thank you.
10: Flight level 280, Rhino. Level 0-2, Mike.
11: China Control, November 1-2, Lima X-ray, 18.5, descending flight level 100 with a speed of 250.
6: November 1-2, Lima X-ray, channel approach. Good morning, identified. You are number 3 for left approach, runway 24. Information Fox, what is correct?
11: Okay, we have Foxtrot and number 3 for the ILS 24, November 1-2, Lima X-ray.
6: I'd like a 649 Mike, turn right, heading 030.
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1: Estimate Sligo, 1218. Echo, Oscar Uniform.
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1: Next report passing Boy, next hotel Oscar Uniform.
0: And your main carrier of contact controlled airspace. 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
2: And this is flight level 170.
3: Flight level 170, reducing 250 knots on our 299 kickoff.
2: Thank you.
4: Shannon, hello, Shamrock 858, climbing flight level 90 on a Silvex departure, passing 4100.
2: Shamrock 858, trying to get 18, radar contact, climbing flight level 160, clear to Lazo.
4: Climbing flight level 160, direct Lazo, Shamrock 858.
2: Ryanair 873, go, Shannon, clear to field on.
5: Again, Ryanair 870, go.
2: For the runway 24.
5: Keydog for runway 24, Ryanair 87 Chandigarh.
0: November 129, straight up, right heading 145.
1: Right heading 145, November 12, the next ray.
0: I'd like a 649 of Mike, descend 3,000 feet.
6: Descending 3,000 feet, I'd like 649 Mike.
2: 737, Charlie Mike established. November 737, Charlie Mike established on the LS runway 24.
0: November 77, Charlie Mike, 9MIC, touchdown, contact tower 118, decimal 7, right?
2: 118, decimal 77, Charlie Mike. Ryanair 870 Golf Shannon, descend to flight level 200.
5: 870
2: 200, Ryanair 87
7: Chandigarh.
2: Continue the approach, Charlie Mike.
7: 190 downwind, 124 touching, go towards any orbit, inbound traffic.
0: I'd like a 649 of Mike, you are cleared for the last approach runway 24 to establish.
6: Yeah, last approach runway 24, we report establish 649 Mike.
0: November 120 Mike, so clear to intercept localizer.
1: Clear to intercept the localizer, November 12 Mike.
0: November 120 Mike, so correct. Descend the 4,000 feet, KNH 1027, hectopascals.
1: Descend the 4,000 feet, 1027, November 12 Mike.

0: 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Deland 24, 737 Charlie Mike.
1: Mike 0 check, it's Irish 290.
2: Line 90, speaker with that inbound traffic.
3: Delta 27 Foxtrot, Falcon 2647. Currently passing 1,000 feet, just about it from Sligo, reaching to the Donegal Bay area on QNH 1026. Delta 27 Foxtrot.
4: Delta 27 Foxtrot, sharing information, that's all, copy. Thank you. And the only traffic I have for you is an exactly 9 info only on the way out of Donegal, shortly heading down to Woodford in County Galway.
3: Copy the traffic, Delta 27 Foxtrot.
4: Delta 27 Fox, QNH 1026, hectopascal.
3: QNH 1026, hectopascal, Delta 27 Foxtrot.
5: Ryanair 87 Charlie Golf, descent to flight level 100.
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7: Descent to flight level 100, Ryanair 87 Charlie Golf.
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0: morning's 737 and
1: Tower avec 609 Mike, good day, établi sur Maya 3824.
0: Good morning, United 981 Heavy, passing 90, climb 160.
2: United 981 Shannon Control, good afternoon, identified. Continue climb to flight level 300, clear direct to revenue.
0: 300, climb 300, direct to revenue for United 981.
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0: November 1, Sulima X-ray, for sequence, please reduce to approach speed.
1: Reduce to minimum approach speed, November 1, Sulima X-ray.
0: Thank you very much.
2: Line 9-0, visual with the incoming inbound traffic. You should visit behind the inbound traffic, line 9-0.
3: Number 737
2: Charlie Mike, ground crew day, taxi Alpha Centre 34. Teleport line 9-0. I reached 9-0, traffic in sight.
3: Hotel 1, report taxiway 7.
2: Roger.
4: 7 Charlie Golf, continue descent to flight level 80.
5: Continue descent flight level 80, Ryanair 87 Charlie Golf.
0: Mice to touch down there. The traffic is Boeing 737 Ryanair turning on base in visual circuit with a tower, a training flight.
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0: November 1 to Lima X-ray, 1-3-5 touchdown now and contact tower 118.7, bye.
1: 118.7, November 1 to Lima X-ray, bye.
3: 6108, we back correct, flat time 1146.
1: 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Continue, November 1, Sulima X-ray.
6: After 21 Delta, Shannon information.
7: After 21 Delta, go ahead.
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7: We're going stop and go to Shannon after 21 Delta.
6: Okay, stop and go copied. And what's your estimate for Shannon?
7: Send us to 1 Delta.
1: Shannon, good afternoon. Hawkeye, flight level 120, direct to Waterford NDD. For info, we're looking to operate possibly 1-2 miles south of the Waterford NDD, flight level 100.

0: your direction to NTP and we'll go all back. Thank you. Departure unit at 271, 445,000.
1: United 271, China, did you copy?
0: Yes, ma'am, up to flight level 240 for United 271.
1: Oh, thank you, you just got clipped, and if you can just confirm the passing altitude cleared to summit.
0: Okay, coming through 5,000, and you said direct to summit, you said?
1: United 271, affirm clear, direct summit.
0: Direct summit, United 271.
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1: 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Bye bye.
2: 134.260, United 981, good day. 7 Chappie Golf, descending level 80, E-Dog.
3: Run 97 Charlie Golf, Shannon approach, good morning. Identified number 2 for the left approach runway 24, information factor is good.
2: Let's approach runway 24, we have Foxtrot, Ryanair 87, Charlie Golf.
0: The light here, contact, excuse me. From, can you cross the apron and a pass the two black bands on the left hand side and then you can get straight ahead to the next black band to the light here, contact.

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0: Exec Heli 9, information.
1: Exec Heli 9, the Delta helicopter just south of Baguio at this time, on route to Woodford. Information only and remaining 0.
0: Exec Heli 9, the solid copy. The northern QNH is 1026 hectopascals. So I've no known traffic to affect, and you can next report passing Chum.
1: We'll call you passing Chum.
0: Ryanair 7, Victor, Victor, continue climb to flight level 310.
1: That's my flight level 310, Ryanair 7, Victor, Victor.

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1: Running on your final from my chief 4.0 miles.
0: Lima X-ray, ground to afternoon, taxi Alpha and stand 2-2. Runner 6108, once the Falcon jet has passed from right to left behind, push start to move for runway 24. Information golf for the KN engine 1028, thanks for passing.
2: United 271, contact Shannon, 132.150, bye bye.
3: 32150, United 270.
2: Mr. Victor, contact Shannon, 135.230, bye bye.
3: 135230, Ryanair 7, Victor, Victor, goodbye. Alpha is now approaching the Waterford NDB and requested to route to the southeast NDB of approximately 12 miles and descend the flight 100.
2: The southeast of the NDB is approved and descend to flight level 100.
3: Routing approved and descend to flight 100, thanks. Hawkeye.

0: Station Hawkeye, just for information, are you intending to remain 12 miles southeast of the NDB?
1: For a period of time, we'll let you know. I'll be longer than 30 minutes, and then we're routing. We'll go DFR then along the coast towards Upper England.

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1: United 229, Air Shannon Control, good afternoon. You are identified. Climb unrestricted to flight level 280.
0: Unrestricted to flight level 280, United 229.
2: Lanare 7 Charlie Golf, turn left, heading 270, clear the left approach, runway 24, report approach.
3: Left heading 270, clear the left approach, and we'll go Lanare 7 Charlie Golf, grazie.

0: 190, turn downwind left hand, turn 24 for low push ground.
1: Banner 900, Abim tower make right hand orbit and field advice to the back.
0: Abim is our right hand orbit, just to take on 900.
2: Established runner 87 Charlie Golf.
3: Runner 87 Charlie Golf, roger, 8 miles to touchdown, contact tower 118.7, ciao.
2: 118.7, ciao, grazie, runner 87 Charlie Golf. Tower, good day, runner 87 Charlie Golf, established ILS runway 24.
1: Runner 87 Charlie Golf, Shenandoah, good afternoon, continue approach for runway 24.
2: Continue approach, runner 87 Charlie Golf.
1: Delta. Air, right runway for runway 24, traffic is runner 27, please, unfortunately, 6 miles from touchdown, report in sight.
0: Still report in sight, we continue on the right turn, so down the Irish to 90.
1: Directly down, right arrow 190. Right hand and visual, right hand and left hand visual traffic circuits are active.
2: Copy the runner 87 Charlie Golf.
0: Traffic in sight, Irish 290.
4: So, good afternoon, right now 102 Mike, descending flight level 150 on the heading 180.
5: Ryanair 132, Mike, Shannon Cattell, good afternoon, identified. You're cleared to operate in the block between flight levels 140 and 160, heading south.
4: Heading south and cleared between 140 to 160, right now 102 Mike.
1: It's known. We proceed to the one that brought back my
0: 290, descending 210 Bumble level.
5: Good afternoon, identified. Continue descent to flight level 170.
0: Descent level 170, ISO 418.

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2: Alpha 73 Whiskey information, good day, QNH 1028, take to Pascal, no more traffic in the FR to effect, you can report 20 miles from Shannon.
3: 1028, coming to traffic, would report 20 from Shannon.
2: Enter, good day, the QNH 1028, take to Pascal, no known traffic in the FR to effect. Your formation of 3 or 4?
4: QNH 1028, no known traffic, formation of 3, enter.
2: That's copy, thank you, report 30 miles from Cork. You're going to the area, segregated area to the south of Cork?
4: Next port, 30 miles from Cork, and initially we're going to Cork for landing, and then afterwards, enter.
2: Understood, thank you. All VFR?
4: Affirm,
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5: Continue left turn to establish the track of 250 and remain on that track and fly level 100.
1: Hawkeye, that is approved.
5: Approved, thanks.

0: 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Bye bye.
1: Good night, 180. Good day, Mayfair 418.
0: Contact Shannon 134.260. Bye bye.
2: 134.260 United 229. Have a good day.
0: You too.
3: 2852 JFK Airport, via flight plan route, climb flight level 340, and squawk 3610, Delta 285.
4: Delta Jet Foundation, back to Sprex, and good departure instructions from runway 24. After departure, track climb extended center line and stop climb to 5,000 feet.
3: Okay, extended center line on departure up to 5,050, Delta 285.
4: Delta Jet 5, Matt, is correct.
5: Ryanair 6108, ready for departure and return.
4: Ryanair 6108, tower line up runway 24 and 6.
5: Tower line with 24, 6108.
4: Irish 290, Abim, tower make left hand orbit, until advanced.
6: Copy that, orbit left, right to left, Irish 290.
4: Ryanair 90, from this orbit established for left arm support, ready for base, departure lining up for runway 24.
6: Thank you, soldier. The downwind report, ready for base, runway 24, for the first ground, runway 90.
4: Ryanair 6108, wind is 300 degrees, 9 knots, runway 24, clear for takeoff, track center line 5,000 feet.
5: Runway 24, clear for takeoff, center line 5,000 feet, Ryanair 6108.
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0: Crossway 280, flight level 180, Stismo.
1: Well, good afternoon. I identified. And Hawkeye, just for information, are you intending to continue on that track? Are you intending to continue present track?
0: Affirm, friendly. This is another 2.5 miles, Hawkeye.
1: Shannon, roger.
2: Traffic is Ryanair from Center Reach and I'm turning onto base for runway 24 from left on it.
0: Reach to 90, we continue on that way, left on the right hand on it.
1: Confirm the destination.
0: Okay.
1: Shannon, roger, we'll update the plan on our side.
0: Good.

0: 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Do you remember finding 1 2 4 for low pressure going on?
1: Logging 2613, we are currently at 1900 feet approaching yaw, routing to Wicklow via Watt.
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1: QNH1028, and we will report at Dom Garvin after 990.
3: 1 2 4 7 6 1 2 8,
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1: Irish 2 9 0.
4: Irish 2 9 0, continue as number 2 position, visually behind.
1: Visually behind, but 2 Irish 2 9 0.
3: And the 300 feet, Ryanair 6 1 0 8.
5: Ryanair 6 1 0 8, Shannon, thank you, that checks, clear, direct hold up.
1: Information up to 2 1 0 6.
5: Ryanair 6 1 0 8, you were just stepped on there, confirm routing to Tulsa.
3: Yeah. So routing Tulsa now, coming 230, Ryanair 6 1 0 8.
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6: And good afternoon, thank you, and Julius Sir Victor, route back to Abyssal from Comet, 3,000 feet, estimate Abyssal 15 minutes after the hour.
2: Good evening, Julius Sir Victor, information, good day, QNH1026, hectopascal, that's copy, you can report Abyssal, there's no known traffic effect.
6: 1026, report Abyssal, Sir Victor, thank you.
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7: Tower 18.7, goodbye, yes, Southern 6.
2: And exec Heli Niner, Southern QNH 1028, hectopascal, you can report Woodford.
1: Irish 2 9 0, establish final 2 4.
4: 3 0 0 degrees, 7 knots runway 2 4, clear flash and go right hand, visual traffic, sir.
1: Let's go to 4 right hand for the visual and 1,000 feet, please.
4: Irish 2 9 0, roger.
1: Shannon Tower, good morning. After 2-1 Delta, squadron 2635, routing, approaching Dom Bandri inbound for stop and go and back to course.
4: Passat 2-1 Delta, Shannon Tower 2, good afternoon. Initially maintain outside of the control vessels.
1: Remain outside of control state after 2-1 Delta.
8: Shannon Tower, good afternoon. After 72 is routing to the seat for a touch and go, approaching the Dom Bandri.
6: Passing flight level 277, descending flight level 220, routine Rumpur.
5: Ryanair 62, Hotel Tango, Shannon Control, good afternoon, identified. Continue descent to flight level 120.
6: Continue descent to flight level 120, Ryanair 62, Hotel Tango.
4: Ryanair 92, confirm, this will be for full stop and crew change.
1: Eastbound, full stop crew change, Ryanair 90, right downwind, that's the moment people.
5: Yeah, Shannon Control, good afternoon, identified, climb unrestricted to flight level 270, clear to B-PAN.
9: Flight line level 270 to B-PAN, Shamrock 49, Juliet.
10: And Shannon, Hawkeye request.
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10: Request to make a left turn now to track, establish on track of 070 for 10 miles, and then after that to turn left again to re-establish on track of 250.
5: Hawkeye, the left turn is approved, and you can report ready for the following turn.
10: Approved, we'll go. Thanks, Hawkeye.
4: Delta, the delay is due to training traffic in the circuit.
1: Roger, Delta, go Delta.

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1: Shamrock 11 Tango passing flight level 98, climbing flight level 160 to Surrey.
2: Shamrock 11 Tango, Shannon Control, good afternoon. Identified, climb unrestricted to flight level 240.
1: Restricted to climb flight level 240, Shamrock 11 Tango.
3: And about 9 or 2 showing base and final for runway 24 to the flight.
4: For base and final, we're calling final runway 24 for the line.
3: Irish Night 29 your service traffic is flying airstone 737 on left downwind showing pace and file. 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
5: Clear to enter the dead zone, mark on 2,000 feet, information, Golf, QNH 1028, runway news to 24 after 2,000.
3: Altitude 1 Delta, and route towards NH, clearance limit is NH.
5: Clearance limit is NH, and route to NH after 2,000 Delta.
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5: 028,
3: and
5: UKNH, Irish,
3: thank you. Ryanair 90, wind is 280 degrees, 10 knots, runway 24, clear to land.
4: Clear to land, runway 24, Ryanair 90.

0: to the area, and 781 Charlie, passenger level 270, descending 200, inbound Brunet.
1: Ryanair 781 Charlie, Shannon Control, good afternoon, identified. I've actually no further traffic to effect, so you can call Dublin frequency 135.655. Bye bye.
0: 135.655, Ryanair 781 Charlie, good day.
2: Shannon Ground, Delta 285, heavy, we're at stand 32, fully ready.
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5: Folks, I went on this one on at 5 and 6.
3: Shamrock 11 Tango, continue climb to flight level 280.
5: Flight level 280, Shamrock 11 Tango. Any turbine reports in the sector?
3: No reports from me, anyway.
5: Yep. Shannon, good afternoon, American 133 is out of 137 for 160, request 340.
3: American 133, Shannon Control, good afternoon, identify. The request is copied. Initially, you can climb unrestricted to flight level 280.
5: Unrestricted 280, American 133.
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5: Shannon, good afternoon, Ryanair 63 X-ray Lima, descending flight with 250 X-ray.
3: Ryanair 63 X-ray Lima, Shannon Control, good afternoon, identified, standby for level change.

0: Ryanair 63 X-ray Lima, descend to flight level 180.
1: Descend flight level 180,
0: Ryanair 63. Contact Shannon 134.260, bye bye.
1: 134.260, Shannon Puno Tango, bye. X-ray 280, request descent.
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1: Irish 290, establish downwind 24.
2: Sure, and report ready for right base.
1: Please call you already for right base.
2: Rescue 12 ground, thank you.
1: How are the rides in the climb for American 133?
0: American 133, you have no adverse reports.
1: Very well, thanks. Zulu, Shen information, thank you. Irish 290, turning your right base.
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1: Okay, be advised, Waterford closed, so Class G airspace, you can stay with me. And you can report Ross there.
4: Report Ross there after
5: 9 good afternoon, Ryanair 250 X-ray. Descend at flight level 200 inbound, direct.
0: Ryanair 250 X-ray, Shannon Control, good afternoon, identified. Continue descent to flight level 80.
5: Continue descent to flight level 80, Ryanair 250.
1: Niner,
2: 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Degrees 1Q, Knots, runway 24, clear touch and go, initially continue upwind.
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1: American 133, contact Shannon, 134.260, bye-bye. Ryanair 63X, Alien, I continue descent to flight level 100.
2: Descent flight level 100, Ryanair 63X, Alien.

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1: Minus 1, join right now and for runway 24 and confirm this will be for full stop.
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1: 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Join right now in for runway 24. There is a training flight traffic time at 4-0 joining approximately 2 miles down for runway 24.
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1: Sam 3 Whiskey, wind is 270 degrees, 10 knots, runway 24, clear touch and go left turn towards Adair.
0: Number 240, 100 left turn to Adair, Sam 3 Whiskey.

0: G1 Delta route towards Tomolakasi. Traffic is Falcon 6 on right hand visual traffic circuit. We'll be joining base platform runway 2 portion.
1: Twin traffic and routing towards Tomolakasi after 2-1 Delta.
2: 7-0-5-9-6-7-0.
3: Reach the 9-0 coming final 2-4.

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Niner 0, 3, 0, 0, 3, 1, 1, 0, 1, 2, 4, Dutch and Pope continue up.

0: 21 Delta over, come on, left.
1: 21 Delta, try and climb up around the 24.

0: Lucy from Adair Wilshire, Shackhawk, next approach, jump on the outbound.
1: Saluta Lexu, Hawk, good approach, jump on the outbound, about 7 feet VFR, present Lucy, next to me, and for
2: okay, stand by for the direct, and you can descend 5775 below that into the FIR at your own discretion. No known traffic at the moment, to effect.
1: Okay, down 75 below that at our own discretion. Okay, thanks.
0: Charger 85, wind 209 at 0 degrees, 9 knots, runway 24, clear for the vehicle track, runway extended center line 5,000 feet.
1: Okay, copy on, clear for the gap 24, delta 2825.
2: You can put that to approach now, 121.4, take care.
1: 121.4, Rainer, 25, generator, thank you.
0: Bridge 29 is with truck for information, permitted Cessna 172 on our right base to join our final parameter 24, approximately 2 miles max.
1: I copy that direction, 90.
3: 25, generator, passing straight to 15 for 80, inbound. Direct information of LGNH 1028, Pascal 7700.
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5: Set 1 Delta Final 24 for stop and go.
0: 21 Delta Wind 29 at 0 degrees, 9 knots, runway 24, clear touch and go, left turn towards Adair.
1: Clear runway 24 for touch and go, left turn towards Adair, set 1 Delta.
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0: 31 Delta, when ready, make a left turn, direct 2 Adair.
1: Left turn, so there, so there, 31 Delta.
0: Irish 290, turn.
1: That's good.
0: Irish 290, okay, just be advised, your clearance was to join right crosswind downwind. There was no clearance for a base turn there, and you turn base and find yourself. So we'll need to be sticking to our regulation here, and when ready, advise ready for the base turn, and we will give you clearance for the base turn in future.
1: Roger, my mistake, sir. We are ready when you come for the tank final 2-4.
0: Air 290, you're cleared now. Base and final for runway 2-4, report on final, turn number 1.
1: Roger, we are turning final 2-4, Irish 290.
2: That sounds good. Argentina helicopter, I'm going to get Lima, India, Mike.
3: I'm going to Lima, India, Mike Shen, information, hello to you, and your squawk is 2623.
2: 2623, India, Mike. Either come back and bounce to Adair, turn out over 1000.
3: Roger, copy, thank you.
2: 1027?
3: Again, Lima, Mike, 2623.
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0: 4, clear to land.
1: Clear to land, runway 24, Irish 290.
4: Center, Richard, downbound and outbound.
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1: 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QNH remains at 1028 X Pascal, as you can report, both of them.
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3: This is 738 Mike, thank you.
4: Maintaining 1,900 feet, going to the northwest of Adair, which is Cork.
3: Copy the traffic, cleared about to Adair, goodbye, thank you.
4: Irish 29 is over Lakehead, runway via taxi bay, Alpha, when Lakehead, they got the ground, 21-6-1-8.
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4: And at 90, line up runway 24.
5: Line up runway 24, I'm with 1-9-0.
4: Irish 290, ground. Is this stop for crew change or what are intentions? 290, Roger, taxi via taxi via Alpha, Delta 1, Delta 2, Charlie, Hotshot, runway 24.
6: Hello,

0: sign Alpha Lima 5000, question flight level 6, flight level 57 for flight level 90 on the Eagle Cook departure.
1: Shipment 9 Alpha Lima, Shannon Control, hello, confirm squawk, please.
0: Sorry, squawking 1455.
1: Shipment 9 Alpha Lima, radar contact cleared now to Liffey, continue climb under restricted to flight level 210.
0: First victory climb flight level 210, direct Liffey, Shamrock, sign Alpha Lima.
2: And I ran 9 or 4, there is company traffic inbound to wish to hold on the runway or in air.

0: Grand Ocean flight plan closed at time of 1-2-2, sir.
1: Yep.
0: 77 Tango Golf, back round, advise ready to go for clearance. Banana 77 Tango Golf, ground, you're cleared to destination Lima Echo Mike Golf via flight plan route to flight level 330 and Scorpio 5Q15.

Skyliner 77 Tango, please request and departure instructions from runway 24. After departure, track runway extended center line and stop climb at altitude 5,000 feet.

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1: Turn left 5 degrees, please.
3: Left 5 degrees, show mark 9, alpha left.
0: Number 1, Alpha Charlie, confirm you are from push.
4: We'll fly to center control, let you ready to contact, continue present heading, and climb 2 flight level 240.
5: Alright, present heading up to 240, Delta 45.
0: At 9-0, wind is 300 degrees, 9 knots, runway 24, clear to take off left hand visual track, sir.
6: Clear to take off runway 24, left hand visual track, it's fine, 9-0.
5: Set 1 Delta approaching to boundary outbound.
0: Set 1 Delta contact channel information 127.5.
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3: Alright, sir, Victor, thanks, bye.
2: Okay, runway 250 vector, established by left 24 in wind.
0: Canon, short, good afternoon, continue approach runway 24.
2: Approach runway 24, runway 250 vector.
0: Ryanair 77 Tango Golf Ocean start is approved, runway news 24, information hotel, CNH1028 hectopascal.
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1: Hello Shannon, Shamrock 1-3 Juliet. Climbing flight level 160, passing level 77.
2: Shamrock 1-3 Juliet, Shannon Control, identify. Continue to Xerox for the moment and continue climb to flight level 200.
1: Okay, climb flight level 200 and direct Xerox, Shamrock. 1-3 Juliet.
2: Radar contact and continue to send to flight level 210.
3: He does blow 210 on the positive.
0: Echo 3-2, proceed, now they're going to go to 2-3 and 4 short from a 2-4 for the border time 2-3.
1: Lima, border time please.
2: Shamrock 9 Alpha Lima, climb flight level 290.
1: Level 290, Shamrock 9 Alpha Lima.
2: Player 4-5, continue climb flight level 260.
4: 260, that's 4-5.
0: 1-2, ground.
2: Mark 9 Alpha Lima, report you're heading to Shannon 134, decimal 260, over line.
1: 34260, that makes sure Mark 9 Alpha Lima, thank you.
2: Delta 45, also report you're heading to Shannon 134, decimal 260, over line.
4: 134260, Delta 45.

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0: Okay, left downwind, report flight space, running at 90.

0: Alpha 999 Zulu route back towards Clark at Pico's Peak.
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1: 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When you get a chance, your estimate for a call, please. Will you be transiting the Waterford Zone? They're open again in about 10 minutes, I believe.
0: Affirm, Zulu.
2: Ryanair 5 Zulu Victor, continue to send to flight level 190. Shamrock 12 Juliet, continue to line to flight level 290.
3: Excuse me, climb flight level 290, Shamrock 13 Juliet.
4: Rescue 12 on Delta 2, holding short 0624.
5: Rescue
4: 124,
5: short runway
4: 24. Hold short runway 24, rescue
0: 1.
1: And with me, you can report at Dungarvan.
4: Approach, make push by Abim San 42, Gunner News 24, information in JRQ and H1028, active as well.
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6: Turn up to North 44, routing to Tifton, Connemara. Test position 6.6 nautical miles northeast of Burr, 1,400 feet, QH1026. Estimate for Tifton at 1333.
1: 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Current QNH is 1028 hectopascal. And have you filed a flight plan?
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1: Echo, X-ray Lima, thank you for that. No on traffic at the moment, 2 o'clock.
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7: And information helicopter, Echo India Romeo, India Dip.
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7: Echo India Romeo, India R 44, 3.75 northeast of Tullamore, just set down at a site here, direct to Tifton, just break it there.
1: Okay, Echo India, are you aware of Echo X-ray, Echo India Fox X-ray Lima, just leaving north of Burr now, also routing to Clifton?
4: That's copied. Tower position to 0624, and I'd expect to vacate if you want to.
1: Perfect, thanks.
2: Ryanair 5 Zulu Victor, contact on tower now 130.705, and radar service is terminated. Bye bye. Delta, Shannon Control, LLQ, radar contact. The wind is 270 at 16 degrees. Sorry, 16 knots. You have a choice of the Delta Lima 106, the overhead for runway 20, the Delta Lima 101 for runway 02. Just let me know.
8: We set up for 20, so we're doing the overhead for the Delta Lima 106.
2: Roger.
9: After the one Delta, I'll be in good enough.
1: After 21 Delta, thank you. Contact Cork Approach, 119, that's 19, bye bye.
9: 119, this 19, after 21 Delta, thank you, goodbye.
4: Nine 90, showing right downwind for runway 24.
6: Turn now,
5: Tower, 2.

0: India Romeo, India, India, just copy the QNH, 1028 hectopascals, and did you copy Echo India Delta Delta Charlie routing out to Loch Ree for some airwork?
1: QNH 1028, just repeat the traffic again, please, Echo India Romeo, India.
0: Okay, it's Echo India Delta Delta Charlie, just leaving Abishul now routing out to Loch Ree.

0: line at 777 Google Golf 4, short 72, full control with 118. Correction, Ryanair 9 is your continue right now in the report plate for that.
1: We'll continue right down forward space, Ryanair 9-0.
0: I'm able to taxi right by the port vacated on ground 1-1-1.
2: Vacation on the taxiway, after the port vacated on ground 1-1-1-8, with Q-1-2.
3: Radar service terminated for that.
4: Air service terminated, 129 area nearby, jumps report to Delta C.
0: Ryanair not from the Q-4, head take of taxi and line 5,000 feet.
5: Ryanair, say again for Ryanair 777 Golf.
0: Ryanair 77 Tango Golf, wind is 300 degrees, 9 and knots, runway 24, clear for takeoff, track descent to line 5,000 feet.
5: Runway 24, clear for takeoff and track descent to line 25,000 feet, Ryanair 77 Tango Golf, thanks.
0: Thank you, Count. Q12, proceed, let X-Y, but of course, vacated on 8-1.

0: 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Net air, 9 at 0, showing base and fly off the runway 24.
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2: 9 at 0.
3: 1 runway 0, 30.8 for descending 250.
4: November 941 Romeo Fair, Shannon Control, JT identified, descent to flight level 80, expecting ILS approach runway 24.
3: On 80, we're expecting ILS 24, 1 Romeo Fair. We do have hotel as well.
4: To India.
3: Okay, we'll listen to that, thank you.
0: 212, Roger, temperature is 17 degrees and 290 degrees, 9 and off.

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0: Roger, visually behind number 2, and copy caution, wait, this one, did you the pop Kilo?
2: Runner 90512, full position there.
1: 90 wind is 290 degrees 8 knots, runway 2, full set, touch and go, continue up range.
2: Clear to runway 24, continue up range, line 90.
3: Mommy, if I have India.
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0: 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Thank you very much, you have a good day. Have fun, Ryanair 90. Shannon, very good day, Ryanair 77 Tango Golf, climbing 5,000 feet, runway track.
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4: Eric Limerick, at level 280, unrestricted, over the next 97 course.
0: Frequency for the oceanic clearance is 127.79, and you can get the clearance also once you're airborne.
4: Thank you
0: very much. Echo 4-0, thank you.
5: Tower Irish 290, holding short, 24 and Charlie ready for departure.
0: Irish 290, hold short, runway 241, Iceland traffic report.
5: Hold short, Irish 290.
6: Echo, did you depart Kilo 524?
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0: Get through the Papagino, wind is 300 degrees, 8 knots, runway 24, clear touch and go left turn towards Sakuna, not above 2,000 feet.
6: Roger, clear touch and go left turn, not above 2,000, Sakuna, did you depart Kilo?
7: Quebec, Sarah, level 240, tracking, slanting.
3: 974, Quebec, Sarah, Shannon Control, good day, identified, clean flight parameters.

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2: One Alpha Charlie, Roger, who's short Romeo Chief. Charlie, line up Romeo 24, mate.
1: Going to Hotel Romeo Victor, when you get a chance, get up your estimate for Slaney and max altitude en route.

0: to Delta Delta Charlie.
1: Bravo Charlie, call ground, call that tower, please won't make that call.
0: Please send information.
1: I'm going to go to Delta Delta Charlie.
0: Okay, just be advised, the one item routing from Sligo down towards the Waterford direction. Comms are very poor, so I don't see him, don't know where he is, but recently departed Sligo, just for your info.
2: November 9074, Quebec here. You're going to be number 4 for an ILS approach from my 24, reduced to 250 knots for the sequence.
1: Nice, brother, 250 knots, just
3: welcome back here. Shannon, good day. Ryanair 20 Lima, Quebec, send about over 200 direct that home.
1: Delta 1 back
4: to you. After 9900 Zulu, Waterford, Zone Boundary, outbound, and we'll report to the Long Island.
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2: Ready to copy, sir.
1: Okay, runway 24, you're clear the Agini 3 Bravo departure. Stop time altitude 5,000 feet, squawk 6325.
3: Good afternoon, the Shamrock 1 Echo November, with you passing 10.7, climbing flight over 160, just Surox.
4: Shamrock 1 Echo November, Shannon Control, good afternoon, radar contact, climb flight level 280 unrestricted, and you're cleared to revenue, Vince Funnett.
3: Revenue now, climb level 280, Shamrock 1 Echo November.
5: Flight 240.
3: Climb flight over 240, Shamrock 1, Alpha Charlie.
5: Shamrock 1 Alpha Charlie, clear director Lima.
3: Director Lima, thanks, Shamrock 1 Alpha Charlie.
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7: 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Good afternoon.
8: November 9, 4-1, Mommy, sir, Shamrock 1 approach. Good afternoon. If you are identified, number 1 for letter approach runway 24, and information.
7: Thank you, one moment, sir.

Thanks very much. You can update that Shanwick clearance after airborne. And have you got your domestic clearance? I have it here. It's the Unbaked Suite Bravo departure off runway 24, top time altitude 5,000 feet. Squawk is 3620.

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2: So visual Tuna now, happy to close flight plan, QSY Tuna 12.
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4: November 941, Donna Sierra, descend 4,000 feet, finish 1028, hectopascals.
5: Down at 4,000 feet on 1028, 941, Donna Sierra.

0: down and approach 121.4, Irish 290.
1: 75 level 200 inbound Kilo with information hotel and high speed doing.
0: Through 4,400 feet, tracking runway centerline, squawking 3616.
2: Irish 290, turn on approach, good morning, identify, decline flight level 150.
0: Climb flight level 150, Irish 290.
2: Irish 290, turn right heading 015.
0: Right heading 015, Irish 290.
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2: Irish 290, clear direct to Oscar.
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1: Shannon Control 124 Decimal 7, Irish 290, goodbye.
2: 454.
3: Niner, Niner, Charlie Alpha, Shannon Control, good day, identified, time for flight level 150, and you've cleared to Bolton.
2: Level 150, direct, spoke up, Niner, Niner, Charlie Alpha.
1: Shannon Control, hello, Irish 290, climbing flight level 150, direct to Oscar.
3: Identified, what's your final request level?
1: 150 was good for us, Irish 290.
4: Second air, Liner 3 Alpha Yankee, descending flight level 220, Zach Keylog, high speed.
3: Liner 3 Alpha Yankee, Shannon Control, good day, identified, maintain 280 knots, indicated, and descend flight level 160.
4: 3-0 indicated and send 180, Liner 3 Alpha Yankee.
3: And Liner 3 Alpha Yankee, descend flight level 160.
4: Flight level 160, and is that 280 or greater?
3: Negative, just try and keep it 280 on the nose, there's traffic behind as well.
4: Go there, thank you. 3 Alpha Yankee.
0: You've descended 3,000 feet.
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3: November 9 or 7, 4, Quebec Sierra, you're cleared to Derek, Delta Echo Romeo Alpha Golf.
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0: 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You're clear for the special one for the stop.
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4: November 974, Quebec-Sierra, descent flight level 120.
5: Descent level 120, 974, Quebec-Sierra.
4: Runner 3 off Yankee, descent flight level 8, sir.
5: Descent level 8, sir, Runner 3 off Yankee.
4: Sharmacone off Charlie, climb flight level 250.
6: Climb flight level 250, Sharmacone off Charlie.
4: Runner 9 off Charlie, off climb flight level 230.
7: Climb flight level 230, Runner 9 Charlie, off.
4: Runner 5-6 November D-Day, contact channel approach with your speed 121.4, bye-bye.
6: 121.4 with your speed, Runner 5-6 November, bye-bye, have a good afternoon.
4: You too, bye.
6: Bye-bye. Runner, very good afternoon, Runner 5-6 November, 2-6 level 8-0 in Bob Kilo.

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1: How are you doing, United? 316 is 15, leveling off 16160.
0: 316, Channel Control, good. The identified time flight level 280, unrestricted, just here to Ernan.
1: Roger, time flight level 280, unrestricted. Let me get the direct again.
0: I'm clear, direct to Ernan.
1: Roger, direct Erna, Echo Romeo, November, Alpha November, United, 316.
0: Okay, break, Reiner 3 Alpha Yankee, contact Channel approach, speed 121.4.
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0: Reiner, 9er Charlie Alpha, time flight level 250.
3: Papa level 250, Reiner, 9 Charlie Alpha.
4: Shannon, November 1, 2 Lima X-ray, 9000 climbing, flight level 200.
5: Flight level 80, C280 passing 181, we have India and directing us.
6: Reiner 3 Alpha Yankee Shannon approach, good morning, and identified. Number 3, for a left approach runway 24, information India is current.
5: That's 24, Reiner 3 Alpha Yankee.
6: Reiner 3 Alpha Yankee, clear to receive Terra.
5: Terra, Reiner 3 Alpha Yankee.
6: Reiner 56 November Juliet, report presentation.
7: Heading 347 degrees, Reiner 56 November Juliet.
6: Reiner 56 November Juliet, fly heading 345, vector in Fortana.
7: Heading 345 degrees, 345 Reiner, 56 November Juliet.
6: Reiner 3 Alpha Yankee, set vectors for RS4.
5: Copy that, Reiner 3 Alpha Yankee.
8: Shannon formation, after 5-1 Tango.
9: After 5-1 Tango information, Shannon QNH 1028, Hector Pascal.
8: QNH 1028, Hector Pascal, after 5-1 Tango.
9: After 5-1 Tango, can you just confirm you're going to be remaining clear of the Shannon controlled airspace en route to Sligo?
8: Yeah, we'll be remaining clear of the Shannon controlled airspace and the Comet controlled airspace, and we're routing to the Donegal for stop and go and back to Sligo after 5-1 Tango.
9: After 5-1 Tango, Shannon, Roger, I have no known traffic to affect, and you can next report north of Shannon.
8: Next report north of Shannon after 5-1 Tango.
6: Reiner 56 November Juliet, turn left, heading 335.
7: Left heading 335, Reiner 56 November Juliet.
10: We are inbound, we see Tango Papa, DMC.
9: Hotel Romeo Victor, Shannon Roger.
0: Standby 1. November 1, 2 Lima X-ray, climb flight level 270.
4: Climb flight level 270, November 1, 2 X-ray.
0: November 974, Quebec Sierra, contact channel approach with your speed, 121.4, good day.
4: 1214, 974, Quebec Sierra, good day. Radar, November 974, Quebec Sierra, 16.7, descending level 100, India.
6: November 974, Quebec Sierra, channel approach. Good morning, identified, your number 4 for a left approach, runway 24, information Juliet is current.
4: Alright, we'll get Juliet, and we're doing 250 knots, 974 Quebec Sierra.
6: Quebec Sierra, roger, expect vectors for a left 24.
4: ILS 24, thanks, 974 Quebec Sierra.
6: Runner 3 Alpha Yankee, descend 4,000 feet, on finish 1028, hectopascals.
5: 4,000 feet, finish 1028, runner 3 Alpha Yankee.
4: Square. We're heading 300, 298, 974 Quebec Sierra.
6: November 974 Quebec Sierra, turn right, heading 315.
4: Right, 315, 974 Quebec Sierra.
6: November 974 Quebec Sierra, descend the flight level 80.
4: Descend level 80, 974 Quebec Sierra.

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1: 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We are approaching Vegas.
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3: 941 Romeo Sierra, ground, good day to taxi Alpha, and then it's a left turn onto parking area 11.
2: 9 Romeo, Victor, Hotel Romeo Victor, there is one military airspace just to, in your 1 o'clock, it's the Athlone Barracks, so caution that it's up to 2,000 feet, and then after that there is the R16 up to 5,000 feet, R16 5,000 feet.
4: That's okay, the 1 o'clock is active.
2: A firm.
4: India Hotel Romeo Victor.
5: Visual pattern with the tower, now turning on base and final with the tower.
6: Okay, Roger. Looking out for traffic around 567 November.
5: 67 November, Juliet, Mother Tower, 118-17, bye.
6: 118-17, right now, 567, bye bye, and have a good day. Very good afternoon, right now, 567 November, is
5: with you. Fly heading at 340, Roger.
0: Heading 340, right, entry, I'll think.
6: Continue approach, running 24, right, entry, I'll think.
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1: Shadow Rose, the camera 93, Tango, passing level 276, descending 230, reducing 250 knots to 2-tex.
2: Shadow 93, Tango, good day, identify, it's open quite busy, back to 230 knots, please, for sequence.
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9: 1,000 feet, QNH 1028 974, come back here.
5: RNF Alpha Yankee, turn left, heading 325.
6: That's heading 325, RNF Alpha Yankee.
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12: Tower on at 9021, stay open, do 22 some orbit. Left hand downwind, run at 90.
6: Yep.
2: American 723, climb to flight level 220.
8: 220, American 723.
6: That's heading 270, clear the LS 24, and we'll call right now, off here.
5: November 974, Quebec Sierra, turn left heading 270, clean to touch up the localizer.
9: And left turn 270 to join the localizer. 974, Quebec Sierra.
5: November 727, Charlie Mike, contact Shannon Control, 124.7, bye.
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8: November 737, Charlie Mike, 8,500, climbing 15,000.
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0: Tower 187, Rhino Tree Alpha Yankee, thank you for waiting. 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
2: Descend flight level 170.
3: Descend flight level 170, Sherman 93, Tango.
2: Flight level 260.
8: 260, American 723.
5: November 974, Quebec, Sierra, descend 3000 feet.
9: Descend 3000 feet, 974, Quebec, sir.
3: November Juniors, ground good. J2 taxi out for parking and 28.
7: Hey, gentlemen. Please go up for the commission for line and there.
5: White 0 knots for sequencing.
9: Understand, 180 knots, 974 Quebec, sir.
5: 974 Quebec, Sierra, you are clear to correlate the portion of the before.
9: Clear for the Alice runway 24, and we are established this time, 974 Quebec, sir.
5: Quebec Sierra, roger, continue, wind 300 degrees, 7 knots.
9: Continue, 974 Quebec, sir.
13: Thanks, thanks.
1: After 07 Victor, wind back to correction, route to Adair, and then from Adair, go direct to Sligo, and that's okay.
13: After 07 Victor, Shannon, roger, next report approaching the Shannon zone boundary.
1: Report approaching the Shannon zone boundary, after 07 Victor.
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7: 7-0-5-0, Ryanair 9-0.
2: 7-2-3, transfer flight to 280.
8: The 280, American 723.
2: American 723, contact Shannon 134.260, bye-bye.
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2: 835-655, thanks, bye-bye.
3: 135-655, Shamrock 93, Tango, thanks, bye.
2: Charlie Mike, client flight level 230.
7: 230, 7 Charlie Mike.
13: Ryanair 19, Sierra Yankee, passing flight level 40, climb up over 090, Algox 1 Bravo, squawking 6341.
2: Ryanair 19, Sierra Yankee, Shannon Control, good afternoon, radar contact, climb to flight level 210, unrestricted, and you're clear to go from free speed.
13: Climb level 210 unrestricted, and direct to Bozeman, Ryanair 190 Yankee.

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1: Number 737 Charlie Mike, climb to flight level 260.
0: Let's say again for Charlie Mike.
1: November 737 Charlie Mike, climb to flight level 260.
0: 260, 7 Charlie Mike.
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1: 90 beep up. Okay, they identified client flight 270 unrestricted and you're cleared to Bamba.
0: I'm unrestricted level 270 direct to Bamba. Runner slip 132.
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3: Good afternoon, from T8 Charlie Delta, descending 7240 on course to Lake Coupe.
0: From T8 Charlie Delta, channel control, gear identified, expect an ILS approach from 34, descend flight level 140.
3: Descend level 140 for ILS 34 from T8 Charlie Delta.
4: Altitude 5000 feet, squawk 6010.
0: Revenue and time to flight level 200 unrestricted.
5: Summer assistance to flight level 200, direct revenue, Shamrock 10, Mike. Any right reports today?
0: I have no turbulence up to at least 250. I'll talk to the guys above us and we see if they're ending there.
5: Okay.
4: Way 24, information Julius is current. QNH 1028, Hector Pascal.
5: I'm going to go to QH, Julius,
6: 24, put center, Shamrock 10. Level 230, Ryanair 190, thank you.
0: Question 10, Mike. From the higher sectors, they've had some turbulence up to 39, but I don't think you're going up there.
5: That would be a little bit lower. We are expecting a little bit of turbulence, more kind of south of our route, like, so we'd really appreciate a direct to the summit if possible, Shannon 10, Mike.
0: Yeah, I'll pass on that request. Ryanair 19 Sierra Yankee, time to flight level 270.
6: Climb to level 270, Ryanair 190, Yankee.
7: Sending good day, Ryanair 99. Climb to 5,000 feet on runway heading, even Pratt D. Smith.
8: Ryanair 99, mission on approach. Good afternoon, identified. Continue climb flight level 150.
7: Continue climb flight level 150, Ryanair 99.
9: Information?
10: You're going to go to the hospital, go ahead.
9: Looking for an estimate for the FIR boundary, if you have it.
10: Yeah, boundary, would like to change to the event from 118 is going to go to the hospital.
9: Okay, and I'm just looking, just to confirm, your current plan has you routing via a point called Slaney, which is the exit for the Shannon FIR. Do you have an estimate for that point?
10: Negative for the moment, you're going to go to the hospital.
9: Shannon, roger.
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7: 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Ryanair control, good day, Ryanair 99, climate level 150, just to boot on.
0: Ryanair 99, Shannon control, good day, identified climb to flight level 230.
7: Climate level 230, Ryanair
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0: Sherman 10, Mike, high level, have your request. 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
1: traffic. It's after 5-1 Tango, a Cessna 172, 2,000 feet, routing northbound, 3 miles in your 12 o'clock.
2: Hey, looking for traffic. We have the Shannon QNH 1028, and once we're clear of that traffic, we'll probably actually get a climb to 2,000 feet for about 10-15 minutes of air work, and we'll advise you as well.
1: I'm going to name a fox up Charlie, Shannon Roger, just remain clear, controlled airspace.
2: Go.
3: Channel low, Ryanair 97, uniform, golf, pass, fly level 292, descend to flight level 220, direct 100.
4: Ryanair 97, uniform, golf, Shannon, good day, identify, descend to flight level 200.
3: Descend flight level 200, Ryanair 97, uniform, golf.
4: In Dublin this afternoon, they request that you're due now to 230 knots.
3: It is 230 knots, Ryanair 97, uniform, golf.
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3: Dublin
4: 1255, Ryanair 97, phone call. Air France 38 Charlie Delta, descend
3: flight level 100. 51, auto descent, 38 Charlie Delta.
4: Air France 38 Charlie Delta, contact Cork, approach 119 or decimal 9, bye-bye.
5: Ready to make it.
4: Cork, approach 119 or decimal 9, bye-bye.
5: And decimal 9, air France 38 Charlie Delta, 0.

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2: And good afternoon, Ryanair 68 Alpha Bravo, to send a flight of 200 to INRAD. Send a flight of 140, Ryanair 68 Alpha Bravo.

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1: Good afternoon, radar contact, descend to flight level 200.
0: Descend level 200, Tarmac 581.
1: Tarmac 12 with you, time flight level 260 and clear to Denham.
0: Clear to Denham, climb level 260, Shamrock 12.
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0: know, what's your taxi to Hotel Roughly? Yeah, 24 Delta.
1: Shimmer Kwan Lima Hotel Tower, good afternoon, report 1024, departure.
0: What do you have for a Shimmer Cat 1 Lima Hotel?
1: Shimmer Kwan Lima Hotel, line up runway 24, thank you.
0: That's right, we'll make 24, wait for Shimmer Cat 1 Lima Hotel.
2: 0853 Q traffic, climb flight level 270.
1: Happening 085, I climb level 270, round 46, that's one. 0 degrees, 10 knots, runway 24, clear for takeoff.
0: Let's get the takeoff, runway 24, for Shimmer Cat 1 Lima Hotel.
2: Ryanair 68 Alpha Bravo, descent to Shannon, transition level, flight level 60.
0: Flight level 60, 68 Alpha Bravo.
1: Ryanair 4684, do we have any speed?
2: Ryanair 4684, free speed.

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1: After 5-1 Tango, Shannon, thank you. You can next report passing a beam Tume.
0: Report passing a beam Tume, after 5-1 Tango.

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1: Jeremiah 02, Shannon information, good day, QNH 1028, take the bus though.
0: 1028, Jeremiah 02, just exiting the Sligo zone to the northeast en route to Lifford to a priority call.
1: That's copy, thank you. You can report Lifford if able, and correction, QNH 1027 hectopascals. What's your estimate for Lifford?

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3: Altitude fine for Charlie Echo Roger, report 6-7 ready for stop up. I have the clearance for you right now. Delta Charlie Echo, you flip to destination Lima Hotel Bravo Papa via Abaco 3 Bravo departure. Stop climb at altitude 5000 feet and squawk 4615.
4: Altitude 7 Foxtrot, Shannon, Roger, just be advised the AirMed 02 helicopter is outbound from Sligo to Lifford, low level.
5: 8 Echo, we're 2,000 feet, 1029, approaching bit to sun. On route to Abishru, we'll be diverting along the way, probably up along Lochter, via British South, and then Burke.
4: After 4 is Echo information, hello to you, Shannon QNH 1028 hectopascals, and you can next report Lochter.
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1: Columbia Hotel Oscar Uniform information, hello to you, Northern QNH 1027 hectopascals, just confirm remaining clear of controlled airspace.
0: 1027 and AFM will go under the eastern stub, Echo Oscar Uniform.
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2: Shannon, good afternoon, Ryanair 820, Echo November, passing 4,000 feet, climbing flight level 900, we are on the departure, Helix 1 Bravo, squawking 5160.
3: Ryanair 81 November, Shannon Control, good afternoon, radar contact, you're cleared to Bolton with 3-3, climb to flight level 230.
2: Clear direct to Bofum and climb to 30 right now, 820 Echo November.
3: Shamrock 1 Lima Hotel, climb to flight level 300.
4: The flight level 300 now, Shamrock 1 Lima Hotel.
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0: Thank you, Ryanair 77 Kilo Alpha, descending flight level 240, passing flight level 286, going to Echo.
3: Ryanair 77 Kilo Alpha, Shannon Control, good day, identify descent flight level 170, expect an ILS approach runway 34.
0: Descent flight level 170, descending level 34, Ryanair 977 Kilo Alpha.

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2: Asa 07 Victor, next report, John Paul, that helps.
3: Next report, John Paul, outbound, Asa 07 Victor.

0: Niner 5 Tango Papa, contact Dublin 135, Dublin 655. 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
2: Echo India Hotel Romeo Victor, information. Echo India Hotel Romeo Victor, Shannon, information.
3: Good afternoon, Johnson 42 Delta, climbing flight level 150. We are direct to Albob. We're squawking 5156, and we're passing flight level 51 now.
0: Johnson 43 Delta, Shannon Control, good day, then flight to your tenter, Shannon Control airspace on track to Albob. Is 150 good for the cruise?
3: Take care, tenter, Shannon Control airspace. I'm on track of Albob, climbing flight level 150, and flight level 150 is perfect for the cruise, Johnson 43 Delta.
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1: Copy that, 27 Foxtrot.

5, Charlie Echo, confirm you in front of the Hangar 6 and Hangar 7. Alpha Charlie Echo, Porta Page, Proton, News 2 for information, Kilo, QNH is 1028, thanks for the start.

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1: Kraken established in a hold here in Sussex.
0: Kraken, that's copy, thank you. When you're complete, just for planning, is it back to Bell or are you going to duck into Cork?
1: Our plan at the moment is back to Bell when complete. 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

0: track, and how long do you expect to be in the hold, Sullivan?
1: In the region of 4 hours, correct, and we'll update as we're advised.
0: That's copy, thanks.
2: Information 1-7, this is 5-6, you have 0-7, Victor.

0: Sunny information, good afternoon again, after 07 Victor, approaching zone boundary outbound, waiting Sligo.
1: After 07 Victor, information, hello again to you. The Shannon QNH 1028 hectopascals, and just one item operating just to the north of Galway at this time, 1,700 feet unverified.
0: QNH 1028, copy that, after 07 Victor.
1: Next to 07 Victor, are you going to remain clear of Connacht controlled airspace, or are you requesting to transit?
2: 07 Victor will stay east of Connacht.
1: Shannon, roger. Next report passing a beam, Tume.
2: Next report passing a beam, Tume, after 07 Victor.

0: Shamrock 8, Tango Golf, standing control, good day, down to 5. Shamrock 8, Tango Golf, got some military activity just in the Solvik area, so I need to have you down there. Descend to flight level 150, flight level 150 in 60 miles.
1: Okay,
0: descend to
1: 150 in 60 miles, Shamrock 8, Tango Golf.
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0: That's 48 Echo information, Roger, you can report climbers.
3: Shannon 7990, good day, we're out of 150, climbing flight level 160, direct Pelic.
0: Dead on flight, Jerry Derek, expect straight in island approach from 24.
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0: Sherman 990, do you want to cruise at 160 or do you want a different level?
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0: Echo 3, 6, proceed by Hotel 1, Echo 3, report to the southeast.
1: Proceed by Hotel 1, Echo 3, report to the southeast, ground Echo 3, 6.
2: Forest Echo is planning after British House, heading for Luxembourg, not above 2,000 feet.
3: Shannon, after 07 Victor, if possible, we request to climb to 2,300 feet.
4: After 07 Victor, altitude at your discretion within the FIR.
3: Altitude at your discretion within the FIR after 07 Victor.
5: Shannon, they run at 485 to Shannon, level 200, at the bottom.
4: Identify the Santa Fe, level 120.
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1: Shamrock 990, descent flight level 80.
0: Descent flight level 80, Shamrock 990.
2: Descent flight level 100, what's going, Shamrock 8000?
0: General Lieutenant 49 Delta, passing 179, climbing 240 to Daigle.
1: Channel 49 Delta, Shannon, good day. Identified, secured to Lasno, climb to flight level 260.
0: Check Lasno, climb 260, Channel 49 Delta.
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0: 121.4, Shamrock 990, by now. And approach, good day, Shamrock 990, switch out of 150, descending flight level 80 towards Jarek.
4: If you identified number one, Islet approach runway 24, information kilo is current.
0: Thanks, we have kilo 1028, Shamrock 990, and we're requesting to go straight into the right-hand visual circuit, that would be our preference, please. There's four souls on board, and our endurance is 3 hours and 15 minutes.
4: Okay, and how many circuits do you want?
0: Probably about an hour and 15 minutes, depends on the traffic, to be perfect honest with you, but a minimum of about 8 or so.
4: Okay, that's how you can expect that. And report localized or established at Derek.
0: Okay, we'll go report localized established at Derek, Shamrock 990.
5: 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The Shamrock QNH is 1028 hectopascals, squawk 2646. November 1741 Golf, just to confirm, QNH 1028 hectopascals, and are you requesting to transit Kerry control of airspace?

Number 1741 Golf Shannon Roger, you can next report 15 miles from Kerry. If you have no comms with me, call Kerry Tower 123.325.

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1: 028, we're just going to hand over from Cox Coach Place. Hello, Rusty. The Cura.
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3: Via RAB 3, Bravo departure. Stop climb at altitude 5,000 feet and scope 3600.
2: No known traffic to effect, and you can next report passing a beam Abbey Leak, please.
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3: Weather Niner, 41 room, taxiway at S1, just a 24, short runway 24.
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1: Come back to LEGO with TC-1, thanks, bye-bye, after the 7 o'clock show.
5: Sendo the intervention echo India, Hotel Romeo Victor, leaving Shannon flight information and heading to London information.
2: Echo Romeo Victor, thank you. Call London information 124.750. Bye bye.
5: Contact 124.750. Echo India, Hotel Romeo Victor. Thank you. Have a nice day.
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2: After 7-3 Whiskey, information, Shannon Roger, the Shannon QNH is 1028 hectopascals, and just confirm remaining clear of controlled airspace en route.
1: 1028, we remain clear of controlled airspace en route. We'll transit east of Shannon and underneath the eastern sub of Knock after 7 Whiskey.
2: After 7-3 Whiskey, Shannon Roger, looks to be some items of traffic operating in the vicinity of Killaloo and Kuna. No other known traffic to affect.
1: That's going to be the traffic. Would you just let me know the altitude of the other traffic after 7-3 Whiskey and the direction, please?
2: It just seems to be operating overhead, that area, no direction, but 2,200 feet unverified.
1: That could be the traffic. We maintain around 1,800, anyway below 2,000, all the way to Sligo. Thank you very much.
6: Shannon Grey, Shamrock 58 Papa, passing flight level 325, descending flight level 200, bonus.
7: You called up and early, the host still has some more direct, 135655, yep.

0: China 41, Romeo initially, taxi by Delta 1, North Shore of Delta 2.
1: Channel O, runway 161, Bravo, Cluster 140, good 150, do it, Delta.
2: 4,000 feet, 1028, come up to 990.
1: Zero, runway 161, Bravo.
3: November 1741 Golf contact carry tower 123.325.
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0: 51 Tango information.
1: We are approaching a beam 2 at 2,000 feet.
0: After 51 Tango, thank you. The northern QNH is 1027 hectopascals, and good looking for an estimate for Donegal.
1: 1500 and QNH 1027 hectopascals.
0: Copy, thank you. After 51 Tango, you can next report a beam Sligo.
1: Next report a beam Sligo after 51 Tango.
0: Echo Indo Hotel, Oscar Uniform, thank you. Shannon QNH is 1028 hectopascals. Next report, Benfield.
2: 1028 hectopascals.

0: 9 4 1 4 is there a continued check on Delta 1 behind the Boeing 737?
1: Echo India, Delta Kilo Juliet.
2: Echo India, Delta Kilo Juliet, information hello to you. This is Southern QNH 1028 hectopascal.
1: 1028, thank you,
2: Senator.
1: And this is the
2: vice president,
1: leading Spanish
2: fire,
1: just doing some local
2: flight.
1: Thank you,
2: Senator. Echo into Delta Kilo Juliet, that is all copied. I have no known traffic to affect. Just caution the TRA at the inbag and remain clear of controlled airspace.
1: Yes, please, General. We are on control there, sir. Thank you.

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1: Houston altitude 3,000 feet, cleared islands approach, 24, report established, runway 490.
2: Alpha, Alpha, Charlie Echo.
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2: Hold short, 24, call you, Delta, Alpha, Alpha, Charlie Echo.
4: The 7 Victor information.
5: Square Delta, 7 Victor.
4: Do you have an estimate for Sligo?
5: Estimated out to 1436 after 7 Victor.
4: 1436 is copied, you can export 20 miles from Sligo.
5: Next report is 0 miles from Sligo after 07 Victor.

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1: Copy Columbologue. 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
2: Delta Alpha Charlie Echo, tower, line up runway 24.
1: Line up runway 24, Delta Alpha Alpha Charlie Echo.
2: Alpha Alpha Charlie Echo, wind is 300 degrees, 8 knots, runway 24, cleared for takeoff.
1: Cleared for takeoff, runway 24, Delta Alpha Alpha Charlie Echo.
2: November 941, Romeo Sierra, door.
3: Go ahead, sir, Walt, Romeo Sierra.
2: November 941, Romeo Sierra, will you be ready when reaching?
3: Hey, from one Romeo Sierra.
2: November 941, Romeo Sierra, in sequence, line up runway 24 and wait.
3: In sequence, line up runway 24 and wait, 941, Romeo Sierra.

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0: 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Bye-bye.
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3: Charlie Blue, good afternoon. Question approach for runway 24.
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5: Hello, it's Shamrock 989, we're passing 90, climbing flight number 160, inbound to revenue, and we're 300 knots or greater.
6: Shamrock 989, Channel Control, good afternoon, radar contact, climbing flight level 280, unrestricted, and free speed.
5: Copy, thank you, free speed, climbing flight level 280, Shamrock 989.
7: Thank you, Shamrock 977, out of 76, or flight level 160, inbound to direct 300 or less.
6: Shamrock 977, Shannon Control, good afternoon, radar contact, climb to flight level 260, and rate of climb and the speed is unrestricted now, free speed.
7: Thank you very much, climb flight level 260, unrestricted in both climb and speed, Shamrock 977.
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1: Alpha Alpha Charlie Echo contact Shannon, confirm 124, descend 3.
0: 124, second arrest, Delta Alpha Alpha Charlie Echo.
1: 124, decimal 7.
0: 247, thank you very much, bye bye.
2: Cracking, go ahead.
3: Roger, we'd like to come right onto initial heading 055 for approximately 45 nautical miles, remaining at 160 initially, and would advise if we need to go lower.
2: Kraken, that is approved as requested. You can report, finish that line.
0: Shen Control, good afternoon, Delta Alpha Alpha Charlie Echo, 5000 feet, Argo 3 November.
2: Delta Charlie Echo, standby.
4: Kraken,
2: need to copy.
3: I'm Kraken.
2: Apologies, I stepped in your track, and that's approved as requested, and you can report when you're finished at, on that heading.
3: Finished on that heading, correct.
2: Delta Alpha Alpha Charlie Echo, Shannon Control, good afternoon, climb flight level 230, and you're clear to NJAC.
0: Climb flight level 230 on course to NJAC, Delta Charlie Echo.
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0: Holding clear. Station calling, say a call sign again. Q12, proceed via Delta 1, Delta 2 to Hangar 5, airport to Hangar 5.

0: Shannon, November 941, Romeo Sierra is in the climb, passing 3,300, Ravi 3 Bravo.
1: November 941, Romeo Sierra, Shannon Control, good afternoon, radar contact, you're clear to Resno, time to flight level 240.
0: Okay, clear direct to Resno, and climbing to 240, 941, Romeo Sierra. Sir, we did have a question. We departed about 9 minutes early. Any chance you can update our Resno estimate?
1: Yeah, our system will do that in the background with Chemic Oceanic. If there's any change to your oceanic clearance, we'll let you know. I think everything should be good.
0: Okay, perfect. Thank you so much.
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4: At 643Q, right side is the bucket. Ryanair 643Q, you've left to destination Echo Yankee Kilo on my web flight and route. To flight 370 and squawk 2045.
1: Clear to the flight plan route, flight level 370, squawk 2045, Ryanair 6432.
4: Ryanair 643Q, is the correct, send the departure instructions from runway 24. After departure, track down extended centerline and stop climb at altitude 5000 feet.
1: Southern satellite, southbound to 5000 feet, Ryanair 6422.
4: Ryanair 6432, is the correct.
5: Flight level 270, Delta Alpha Alpha Charlie Echo.
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1: The inform is about 5 minutes to then seal the request of my staff soldier.
2: Go into hotel, Oscar Uniform, your flight plan close time, 1414, bye now.
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2: November 1741 Golf, information hello again to you, QNH 1028 Tax Above Golf.
1: 1028 Tax Above Golf, November 1741 Golf.
2: November 1741 Golf, do you have an estimate for the islands?
1: This 1434.
2: 1434 is copied. I have one item of microlight traffic operating near to Spanish Point, currently 1,200 feet unverified. No other known traffic to affect.
1: Thank you very much. And the question is whether the RAT area is active ahead of us up to 2,500 feet or. Yeah, I see 2,500 feet here as an upper limit.
2: November 1741 Golf, okay, so the TRA at Boonbeg is active to 2,500 feet, and are you requesting to transit the Shannon approach airspace?
1: If we could cross, let me see, we will stay most likely at this level now as a result of 200 feet, or to result 100 feet in order to be safe on that area, and then afterwards.
3: Thanks, sir. Romeo Sierra, time to flight level 300.
4: 300 now for 1 Romeo Sierra.
2: November 1741, Golf, you are cleared into Shannon controlled airspace, maintaining altitude 3,000 feet.
1: Maintaining 3,000 feet, November Golf, cleared into Shannon airspace.

0: Good afternoon, Delta 155 with the 11,500 for flight level 160.
1: Delta 155, Shannon Control, good afternoon. Identified, climb unrestricted to flight level 260.
0: Unrestricted, flight level 260, Delta 155.
2: Going second.
1: Plan, but if you wish, you can reach a position revenue, that's Romeo, Echo, Victor, November, Uniform, then Summit.
2: Delta 1, report back.
0: Romeo, Echo, Victor, November, Uniform, and then Sunut.
1: Affirm, Revenue, Sunut.
0: We'll do that. Revenue, Sunut, Delta 155.
2: I will call this report back. Thank
3: you. H1028, Tech to Pascal, go ahead.
2: Copy to H1028. Just everyone here to Pascal on this time, we should have a comment. Nice to see you. Call over to.
3: Aircraft 112, thank you. Non-on traffic near far to effect. You can report Roscommon.
2: Roscommon, thanks. 112. G'day, Quindia. Hotel, Hotel Golf.
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2: Hotel, Hotel Golf, Cessna 172 Airborne, Tommy Katie, County Mayo. 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
3: I'm Mission Combined, Kilo November with you, passing flight level 100, climbing flight level 160, right Zurich.
0: Gentlemen, 9 Kilo November, Shannon Control, Rotary Radar Contact, clear to Revenue, and continue to climb flight level 260, unrestricted.
3: Check Revenue, climb flight level 260, unrestricted, Shamrock 9 Kilo November.
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7: To India Hotel, Hotel Golf.
6: Okay, so we don't seem to have a flight plan for you, and neither does AIF.
7: Oh, okay. That's strange. Must
8: have gone through.
7: I'll just check
8: that
7: my flight number.
8: 1441 Golf, the flight plan for us.
6: November 41 Golf, to say again, that was broken.
8: 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I opened that with Shannon information. I'll go and take off.
6: November 1741 Golf AFIRM, I opened your flight plan. You should be squawking 2646.
8: Which I have, that's positive, 1741 Golf. And we will have to climb slightly up to 3,300 feet due to clouds.
6: November 1741 Golf, you can climb to altitude 3,300 feet, Shannon QNH 1028 hectopascals.
8: 0028 and up to 3,300 feet, 1741 Golf.
7: Shannon Echo India Hotel to Golf. Yeah, it seems we never got our confirmation either. So we'll just route VFR around the zone, clear controlled airspace, and we'll contact Shannon. Correction, fly go direct.
6: Hotel to Golf. Shannon Roger, thanks very much.
7: Goodbye.
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9: 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Stop climb at 5,000 feet and squawk 2056.

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1: 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Is that what you want? Thank you very much.
0: After 5-1. After 48 Echo, your flight plan close time 1424. Bye now.
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3: Kraken, what class?
4: Kraken, Jim?
3: Yeah, just like, are we released to turn and orbit in our present position and between here and Solvix 2 Kraken?
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Cadillac 649, Mike, start the visa program in US 24. Information Lima, QNH 1028, Sector Alaska. Continue right downwind report ready for Abbott.

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1: Alpha 07 Victor, thank you. You can call Sligo Tower 122.1. Bye now.
0: Sligo Tower 122.1, thank you. Alpha 07 Victor.
2: 7 Victor, runner 89, Tango Lima, climbing altitude 4,500, passing altitude 4,300 on the Cork 3 Delta, squawk 4222.
3: Bang area, 9 Tango Lima, Shannon Control, identify, continued climb flight level 150.
2: Continued climb flight level 150, runner 89 Tango Lima.
4: Wimper 1741, roll request, descent now towards the machine.
5: Sharp 1 Tango, ready 1-8. 9 base, Japan, runway 24, report to flight.
6: Join base, and flight runway 24, we're called Shamrock, 9.
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3: November 1741
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4: here to leave the
3: Binary 89 Tango Lima, clear to NGX.
2: Okay, direct, 89 Tango Lima.
7: Standard Echo India Hotel, because I just realized we transmitted on the wrong box area. We got that message about Sligo, so thanks very much. Talk to you soon.
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3: Right, 9 Tango Lima, continue climb flight level 270.
2: Continue climb flight level 270, runner 89 Tango Lima.
8: Crack, if we would like to descend at our present position to 5,000 feet, Michelin, and take a chance to QH.
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1: 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And flight plan closed now this time, 1430. Bye bye.

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2: Hey, Roger, and the work coach, I'm going to have
1: it. Ryanair 6432, tower.
2: Ryanair tower, Ryanair 6432, dust 2, and we are now fully ready.
1: Ryanair 6432, line up runway 24 and wait.
2: Line up and wait runway 24, Ryanair 6432.

0: Bynada 6432, wind is 270 degrees, 10 knots, runway 24, best take off track center line 5000.
1: Runway 24, new takeoff, track extender center line 5000 feet, Bynada 6432.
2: Shannon, Sam 034 is in the descent flight level 20 at this time, request forward when able.
3: Sam 034, let your radar contact and continue to send to flight level 80.
2: Sam 034 in the descent flight level 080.

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1: Echo 3Q, ground, roger, at San Jose.
2: Well, good day, Yankee 2499, Mike, only point 24,
1: ready for 649, Mike, Shannon, Tower 4, short, runway 24.
3: Okay, just wondering if the previous controller told you to remain clear of Cork approach area.
1: And at 885, Ron is actually at SO1, just a 24 short, coming 24. One Tango Wind is Q70 degrees, 11 knots, runway 24. 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
1: 1247, good day, Iran 6432. 6432, passing 3500, climbing 5000, runway extend
2: ascent right. Iran 6432, channel control identified, continue climb flight level 290, and clear to NGX.
1: Clear to climb flight level 290 to NGX, Iran 6432.

0: Hotel Fenerbahce, 57, Delta Bravo, passing 4100, Mach 90, and we're heading 346.
1: Reference 57, Delta Bravo, Shannon Control, Roger, radar contact. And continue climb to flight level 190, and fly heading 120 degrees.

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Number 1 Golf, stand by for the descent. Currently, passing 285, descent 200. 15 Center.

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1: Line up and wait for runway 24, Airleg. 6-4, 9-5.
0: Ryanair 885, Romeo, hold short, runway 24, contact tower 118, decimal 7.
2: A0.570, continue descent to flight level 100.
3: Continue descent, flight level 100, is your point
0: 5, sir. Ryanair 885, Romeo, mission on tower 2, good afternoon. Taxi via Delta 2, hold short, runway 24, report and ready.
4: Taxi via Delta 2, report and ready. Ryanair 885, Romeo. Ryanair 885, Romeo, will be ready in wait.
0: Ryanair 885, Romeo, roger.
5: Aim for climbing flight level 150 towards Vega.
2: Chinese 7 Papa Zero, Shannon Control, hello to you, radar contact, cleared to enter Shannon Control airspace, on track to Tugsy, climbing flight level 230.
5: We're on track now towards Tugsy, climbing flight level 230, Channel 56 Papa Zero.
6: Good afternoon. Identified, number one for Alice approach runway 24. Information Lima is current, expect vectors, arrest 24.
7: Sam 034, copy all. Information Lima, current, and we'll expect vectors for Alice 24.
8: 290, false flight for the double.
9: So negative runner 220, pump delta, descending level 2502, Expo.
10: Any chance of the weather into a knock, please? The ALS is a, the ATIS is a knock, please. Thank you.
11: Binary 24 Uniform Delta, have the 1430 meter.
12: Yeah, that's good, Ryanair 25 for that.
0: Ryanair 885 Romeo, line up runway 24 and wait.
4: Line up runway 24 and wait, Ryanair 885 Romeo.
9: 1027 Echo Pascal, thank you very much, Ryanair 25 from Delta.
0: Ryanair 649, am I contact Shannon approach 1217, have a good day.
1: 1-2-1, this is 1-4, RA, 6-4, 9-5,
0: RA. And at 885, Romeo, wind is 3-0-0-3, 1-1, not runway 2-4, clear to take, track center line 5,000 feet.
4: Clear to take off runway 2-4, track 1-A, extended center line, subline 5,000 feet, Ryanair 885, Romeo.
1: Shamrock 1, Tango, right side.
0: Shamrock 1, Tango, roger, traffic currently lining up for departure.
1: Roger.
6: Alec 649 Mike, clear direct to Tulta.
1: Direct to Tulta, Alec 649 Mike.
6: Sam 034, expect further descent clearance in 10 miles due to radar name.
7: Sam 034, copy all.

0: 24, short runway 24, bumper to tailwind 118, turn south.
1: Between 0 degrees, Channing 56, bumper to here.
2: That's 220 degrees, please.
0: 1 Tango Wings 29 at 0 degrees 12 knots, runway 24, clear touch and go right hand visual traffic circuit.
3: Clear touch and go runway 24, right hand visual circuit. Charlotte 1 Tango.
0: And at 885 Romy 1 station and approach 121 Vest 1 Volk 8.
4: 124 Rainier 85 Romy, good afternoon, thank you.
5: 34, report presentation.
6: Sam 034, present heading 290.
5: Sam 034, down on left heading 282.
6: Sam 034, left turn 280.
4: Sam, good afternoon, Rainier 85 Romeo, 2100 feet, climbing 5000 feet, Roma heading.
5: Rainier 885 Romeo, Shannon approach. Good afternoon, identified, continue climb flat 11900.
4: 5590, Rainier 85 Romeo.
7: 1028, Hector Pascal.
2: Europe 1570, you're cleared to ATLAM.
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5: 170.
8: Continue climb center, 170, we are Lake 64, how many am I?
5: Runair 885 Roma, continue climb flight level 150.
4: Transfer 150 and 85 Roma.
5: SAM 034, descend 4000 feet, KNH 1028, hectopascals.
6: SAM 034 in the descent 4000 feet, 1028 on hectopascals.
5: Alex 649 Mike, contact Shannon Control 1247, bye.
8: 1247, Alec 649 Mike.
2: Uniform Delta, continue descent to flight level 190.
1: Descent level 190, runner 349 from Delta.
5: Shannon Control 1247, bye.
4: 1247, 85 Romeo, thank you.
8: Shannon, good day, Airlake 649 Mike, coming at level 170 to Delta.
2: Airlake 649 Mike, Shannon Control identified, continue climb to flight level 230.
8: Request to climb flight level 210 for cruise, Airlake 649 Mike.
2: Airlake 649 Mike, roger, to continue climb to flight level 210.
8: Climbing at level 210, Airlake 649 Mike.
4: Shannon, good afternoon, Rainier 885 Romeo, passing 63, climbing flight 150, we're in the left turn to Lego.
2: Rainier 885 Romeo, Shannon Control, look to your radar contact, and stand by for further level change, please.
4: Rainier 885 Romeo.
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1: Heading 135, Niner 885 Romeo.
2: Q12, maximum 2 minutes left on the runway.
3: Tower Rescue 12, maximum 2 minutes left. Do you want me to vacate at the 06 special?
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3: 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Rescue 12.
4: 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Level 270, showing 72.
2: 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Proceed by Delta 1, Delta 2, Delta 2, 3, and back by Delta 2, Delta 1, that was back on apron, hold short, standing 2-4.
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2: Start-up is profound news 2-4 information. Mike, QNH 10-28, thank you, Mr. Archer. Pushka Times 1-2-0, Foster, stand by for clearance of a quarterback shot.
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6: Send Jet 34, clear for the island, runway 24, parachute report established.
3: Runway vacated at 06 threshold.
2: Rescue 12, Roger, runway vacated 312, return back to the apron via the perimeter route.
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2: At 96 Bravo 2, at ground, standby, recorded back shot. 1 Tango, wind is 290 degrees, 9 knots, runway 24, clear of landing.
7: Good night, runway 24, Shamrock 1-Tango.
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0: Fly Romeo, direct to Dollar.
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2: Thank you for after departure, track time extended center line and stop line at altitude 5,000 feet. Niner 6 Bravo Juliet, feed back east west and currently no improvements with east flow time. Coast Guard Island, 120 Foxtrot, that flight ready to go with clearance.
0: Niner 24 Uniform Delta, contact Tonic Tower 130.705, and radar service is terminated. Bye bye.
4: 120.705, get your runner.
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0: Road Avenue 24, information Mike, QNH is 1028, that's the bus maps.
1: Shannon Tower, Sam, 034 is 8 miles from the field.
0: 034, Shannon Tower, good afternoon, continue approach for runway 24.
1: Sam, 034, continue approach for runway 24.

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1: Southwest Tango 1 decimal 8, channel.
0: Change. Number one, Tango initially taxi by main apron and hold position at this and choose.
1: Why the main apron hold position?
0: 034, wind is 280 degrees, 10 knots, runway 24, Captain Lambert.
2: Cam 0, 3 4 clear to land, runway 24.

Santa G'day, Shamrock 3A Whiskey, descending flight level 200 to Derek. Descend flight level 80, Shamrock 3A Whiskey.

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1: Stand 0-3-4, taxiing off, runway 2-4 on Alpha, taxi to stand 3-0 and we'll monitor ground.
0: SQ-12, proceed onto runway 2-4, report ready to make it, but expect to have approximately 6 minutes.
2: Tower Rescue 1-2, proceeding back onto 0624 and report ready to vacate, approximately 6 minutes.

1-2, should I stop, stop, I have the clearance before. Skydiver 120 Foxtrot, you're cleared from Shannon to Shannon via Lunik 3 Bravo departure. Stop climb at altitude 5,000 feet and squawk 3616. Skydiver 120 Foxtrot, read back to east west, taxi at altitude 2, hold short, climb 24.

0: Q12, are you ready to vacate on Delta?
1: Push Q12, vacate runway via taxiwise after bottom, runway vacate on ground 121-5.
0: Tower Rescue 12 vacating on taxiway outside, report on ground Rescue 12.

0: 7, good afternoon, Romeo 6-5-0, with Santa Bravo 200, command Bennett. Romeo 6-5-0, request. Could you please coordinate with Bennett Arbuck, 7-6-5-0?
1: Yeah, just second request, Arbuck, was it?
0: Arbuck, 7-6.
1: Okay, I'll be handing over to Dublin in about 1 minute and taking advice on that, is that okay?
0: Yeah, sure, Romeo 6-5-0.
2: Thank you, proceed off the back
0: of this. This is Austin, stop by. Bye-bye, Romeo 6-5-0.

0: 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Bye-bye.
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2: 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Number one for Alex Approach Runway 24, information. Mike is correct.
1: 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ILS 24, 73.
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0: Minor 56 Juliet, Yankee, Shannon Control, hello to you, radar contact, and continue climb to flight level 210.
1: Flight level 210, Minor 56 Juliet, Yankee.
2: Pan Pan, Rhino 2 Whiskey Uniform, descending flight level 220, on check, G-Log.
0: Rhino 2 Whiskey Uniform, Shannon, hello to you, radar contact, that's copied, and we're just letting Tower know what you need.
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3: Okay, 104, Ocean Approach, good afternoon. Identify the climb flight level 80 direct to Lunik.
4: Climb flight level 80 direct to Lunik. Coast Guard, what is your Coast Guard, what is your function?
5: Adam, very good day, sir. Now, please function function for flight level 170 for flight level 190, go to B bound.
3: Shamro 38, Whiskey Spot, further descent clearance in 3 miles.
2: No problem, Shamro 38, Whiskey.
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0: Hello, Shamrock 78 Nemo with you, passing 170, climbing 7200, direct traffic. Climbing 7300.

0: Control, good afternoon. Coast Guard Islander 120, Foxtrot with you, climbing final of 80, direct to Lunik.
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0: Just passing final level 71 now.
1: Thank you for that radar contact. And are you wishing to route now over towards the east?
0: Affirm, sir, to use a waypoint we have.
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2: 300 degrees, 12 knots, not above 2,000 feet towards us.
3: Line up and take off, not above 2,000 feet over Bay, Coast Guard Ireland 115.
4: Shamal Trey to Whiskey, descend 3,000 feet.
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0: Ce trebuie la NR face și pentru...
1: Ryanair 2, Whiskey Uniform, continue to send to flight level 120.
2: Continue to send flight level 120, Ryanair 2, Whiskey Uniform.

0: terminal to it. Whiskey clear, that is approach runway 24, report established.
1: Clear for the ILS, approach runway 24, report established, terminal 3 Whiskey.
2: Plus 30705, Ryan, 1 8 2 5 9 9 9 9 9 9 9 9 9 9 9 9 9 9 9 9 9 9 9 9 9 9 9 9 9 9 9 9 9 9 9 9 9 9 9 9 9 9 9 9 9 9 9 9 9 9 9 9 9 9 9 9 9 9 9 9 9 9 9 9 9 9 9 9 9 9 9 9 9 9 9 9 9 9 9 9 9 9 9 9 9 9 9 9 9 9 9 9 9 9 9 9 9 9 9 9 9 9 9 9 9 9 9 9 9 9 9 9 9 9 9 9 9 9 9 9 9 9 9 9 9 9 9 9 9 9 9 9 9 9 9 9 9 9 9 9 9 9 9 9 9 9 9 9 9 9 9 9 9 9 9 9 9 9 9 9 9 9 9 9 9 9 9 9 9 9 9 9 9 9 9 9 9 9 9 9 9 9 9

0: Alpha Victor Echo Shannon information, QNH is 1029 direct to Pascal's. Just traffic in your 12 o'clock there at 4,000 feet, just west of Tullamore, looks like.
1: Brilliant 654, descending flight level 140 to Deco.
2: Brilliant 654, Shannon Control, hello to you, radar contact, confirm passing level please.
1: Copy, Brilliant 654.
2: Brilliant 654, just confirm the passing level please.
1: Yes sir, 241.
2: Brilliant 654, thank you, and you're cleared to enter Shannon Control airspace, on track to Hexpo.
1: To Hexpo, and we are clear, Brilliant 654.
3: Come on. Julius, Roger, hold line up runway 24.
4: Turn up runway 24, Wayfinder, it's Julius.

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1: Flight Level 100, Flight 2 Whiskey Uniform.
2: Bravo Julia, Tower, surface wind 300 degrees, 8 knots, runway 24, clear takeoff, track runway extend descent line 5,000 feet.
3: Clear takeoff runway 24, track descent line 5,000 feet, Ryanair 90, Bravo Julia.
2: Good Island 115, next report zone bound.
4: Good Island, zone course, Air 115.
5: Shamu 38, Whiskey, now I'm at the touchdown, contact tower 118, additional 7, right?
2: 187, Shamu 38, Whiskey. Tower, Shamrock 3 Whiskey inbound ILS 248 miles. Continue the approach to number 1 surface wind 300 degrees 10 knots.
4: Continue Shamrock 3 Whiskey.
6: Hey, sir, so we'd like to direct to a user point if that's okay.
0: Charlie Juliet, Shannon, low to radar contact. Continue to Sorex for the moment, climb flight level 280.
7: Climb flight level 280, Sorex for now, Shamrock Niner, Charlie Juliet. Do you have any turbulence support in the climb out of today?
0: Stand by. Ryanair 2, Whiskey Uniform, continue to send to flight level 80.
2: Continue, send flight level 80, Ryanair 2, Whiskey Uniform. 121.4, Ryanair 2, Whiskey Uniform. Send flight level 100, Shamrock 25.
8: Zero, on track, Whiskey Uniform, Shannon approach. Good afternoon, identified number 2, becoming number 1 for a left approach runway 24. Formation November is correct.
2: November current, becoming number 1, runway 24, Ryanair 2, Whiskey Uniform.
8: Ryanair 2, Whiskey Uniform, descend 4,000 feet on QNH 1029 at extra Pascal.
2: 4,000 feet, QNH 1029, Ryanair 2, Whiskey Uniform.
3: Roger Cadet, Ryanair 96 Bravo Juliet, pass 2,400 feet, climb to 5,000 feet, runway track.
8: Ryanair 96 Bravo Juliet, Shannon approach, identify the continue climb for level 170.
3: Climb for level 170, Ryanair 96 Bravo Juliet.
8: Ryanair 96 Bravo Juliet, turn left, heading 170.
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0: Land 2 Whiskey Uniform, Martian Approach.
1: Roger Van Air, 2 Whiskey Uniform, we have 182 passengers on board and got an update. 9.5 tons on board, and the passenger is in row number 4 now. We'll be on the laying on the ground for the landing.
0: Copy, the 182 people on board, the passenger in the, row number 4 will be on the ground with when I land.
1: That's all copy, the runner 2 was beautiful.
2: 3A Whiskey. 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
0: Ryanair 2 Whiskey Uniform, report present heading.
1: Currently heading 356 degrees.
0: Fly heading at 355, the vector in for final, LS24.
1: 355 vectors for the final, Ryanair 2 Whiskey Uniform.
4: Bravo Juliet, Shannon Control, identified, continued line 2, flight level 230.
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1: Left heading 345, number 1, Rhino 2 Whiskey Uniform.
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3: Stand information. Stand information, good afternoon, Coast Guard Island 5, level altitude at 2,000 feet, no boundary outbound.
2: Coast Guard Island 115, Shannon, thank you, you can report Galway Bay.
3: Now report Galway Bay, yeah, I'm missing the climb to 2,200 feet, Coast Guard Island 5.
2: Thank you.
4: Delta 1, Delta 2, 2-3 and Subby, and 4-Shaw, runway 24, Altair. Continue, climb flight level 290, so
5: look at the next call. Line air 96, Bravo, Juliet, continues line 2, flight level 270.
6: Climb flight level 270, line air 96, Bravo, Juliet.
1: 330, line air 2, Whiskey Uniform.

0: rescue one, rescue three, proceed to do two Delta one, Delta two, two diffuse 1331, hold short runway 24 and rescue 2514, proceed Delta one, Delta two, two train and hold short runway 24.
1: Two Whiskey Uniform Town Left Leading 270, clear the left approach runway 24, report established.
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2: Change of speed flies.
3: Salon, hello, Niner 4151, descending 200, have pull.
4: Niner 4151, channel control, identify, continue descend to flight level 140.
3: Continue descend to level 140, Niner 4151.

2514 AFARM, have permission behind the landing aircraft. You are cleared to proceed onto runway 0624 behind.

0: 14, speed on runway 0624.
1: London Center, TFH, Shamrock 886, we're passing flight level 82 for flight level 160, direct Glasgow. Continue to climb, flight level 280, Shamrock 886.
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3: Coast Guard runway 20 Fox, Roger, you can contact Dublin now for further 120.755, bye-bye.

0: or no traffic in that area, you can report leaving the frequency.
1: Rescue 1 and Rescue 2, 3 and 2, 5, 14, the aircraft is going all the way to 10, 2, 8, so you have clearance to follow behind by taxi route.

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1: Eric, 115, Shannon traffic just midway across the bay there on the way to Minna, looks like it below 1,000.

1, 2, 3, 5 and 14, that's our contact.

0: Ryanair 4151, continue descent to flight level 100.
1: Continue descent to level 100, Ryanair 4151. Mr. 2006, finish 1027, to zone boundary, crossing 2606, routing to Donegal for touchdown.
0: The 07 Victor, that's you.

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1: After 07 Victor Shannon, QNH 1027 hectopascals, report 20 miles from Donegal, if no comms, 129.805.
0: Again, 129, after 07 Victor.
1: 20 miles from Donegal, if you've no comms with me, 129.805.
0: 20 miles, 129.805, after 07 Victor.
1: Thank you. Report 20 miles from Donegal.
0: 20 miles from Donegal, after 07 Victor.
2: Ryanair 4151, contact Connaught Tower, 130.705, and radar services terminated. Bye-bye.
3: 130.705, 4-1,
2: bye-bye. Shamrock 886, contact Shannon, 135.230, bye-bye.
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0: Victor Papa, passing 127.160, inbound to Pele and GPO 2.
1: Better contact,
0: continue, climb flight level 240, runner 66 Papa.
2: There's the Shamrock 119 heavy at a 9.6, climbing flight level 160, Surox, runway 290, radar.
3: Shamrock 119, thank you, radar contact, cleared now to revenue, climb to flight level 280.
2: The direct revenue, climb flight level 280, Shamrock 119.
1: Air 6 Victor Papa, direct to Tuvan now.
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1: Center 6 Victor Papa, continue climb to flight level 290.
2: Continue climb to flight level 290.

0: Kraken, we won't be below 3,000 feet.
1: Kraken, I've copied the Ravens on your nose there, about 2 miles, 500 feet.
0: I've copied that. Kraken?

0: Binary 69 Kilo Fox, could you give me high speed? Looks like it'll make number 2 of 4.
1: Yeah, we can indeed.
0: 69 Kilo Fox, continue climb to flight level 240.
1: Flight level 240, Binary 69 Kilo Fox. Afternoon, Shamrock 1 X-ray Lima, passing flight level 133, climbing flight level 160, direct Zurich, speed 290.
0: Shamrock 1 X-ray Lima, Shannon Control identified, no ATC speed restriction, continues climb flight level 260.
1: Speed, climb flight level 260, Shamrock 1 X-ray Lima.
2: Shannon, information, QNH 1029 or hectopascal.

0: sakin canım.
1: Scanning, good afternoon, Blue Max 99 Bravo, descending flight level 200 in red. Bravo 160, Blue Max 99 Bravo.
2: Yeah, 65, that's Thomas, gonna go up in the circuit now, what you want to do?
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2: That's copy, Jack. I'm just gonna tangle line up runway 24, mate. So 65, just hold position. I might get you for 3 or 4 minutes once the Sham up there, one.
0: Aft 07 Victor, contact Donegal 129.805, good day.
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6: 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Donegal, talk to you, repeat that.
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2: 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I'm just here for 24 threshold there, echo 65, it's to be done 064.
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1: Flight 41 Romeo, clear to LTIG for the LTIG 1 Golf arrival.
0: LTIG and LTIG 1 Golf arrival, Abalaka 41 Romeo.
1: Double 41 Romeo, continue descent to flight level 100.
0: Continue descent to flight level 100, double 41 Romeo.
1: Continue descent to flight level 80.
4: Continue descent to level 80, the Max 9, I brought it.
0: Stop climb at 5,000 feet and squawk 5142. Mark 3 at Yankee, read back correct.

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3: Continue up with the device, smoke with that.
1: How long do you require? 5 minutes.
4: I'm going to take 65. How much is it?
1: Good man. One time you're clear of that right downwind, Boston. Boston downwind runway 24 and report ready to base.
3: This is right crosswind and downwind, and we're 2-4, welcome to show up 1 time.

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1: Doing over that network ship, 210 descending 220, speed 200 in the transition.
2: Control identified. Can you make that transition speed, please, for the moment, 270 knots, 270 knots?
1: Yes, sir, no problem, 270, Mac Quebec
2: Sierra. Mac Quebec Sierra, continue descent to flight level 160.
1: Continue descent to 160, Mac Quebec Sierra.
2: Lumex 99 Bravo, continue descent to flight level 60, Shannon transition level.
3: Continue descent to level 60, Lumex 99 Bravo.
2: Ryanair 69 Kilo Foxtrot, continue descent to flight level 100.
4: Descent flight level 100, Ryanair 69 Kilo Foxtrot.
5: Shannon Control, afternoon, Ryanair 701, that's a 6-6-5. 250, speed 250 knots all land.
2: Ryanair 701, Shannon Control identified, thank you, keep that speed and continue descent to flight level 130.
5: Descent
2: level 130 with the same speed, 901. Quebec Sierra, continue your descent to flight level 130.
1: Okay, sir, Quebec Sierra.
5: Shannon Ryanair 701, for Cuckoo, thank you, you can find the clear out.
2: Ryanair 701, your cleared flight level is flight level 130.
1: 30, roger, thank you, Ryanair 701.
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0: Thanks for that. 5, ground, your attention. 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

0: 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Bye-bye.
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0: 69 Kilo Foxtrot, continue descent to flight level 100. Correction, to flight level 80.
1: Descent flight level 80 at 69 Kilo Foxtrot.
2: 24, sorry, touch and go on right hand circuit runway 24, sure, one second.
0: Black 41 Romeo, contact Cork approach 119.9, bye bye.
3: Cork approach 119.9, bye bye. Black 41 Romeo.
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0: 7-4 Quebec Whiskey, ground is located to Echo Golf Golf Whiskey by the Peleg 3 Bravo departure. Stop time altitude is 5,000 feet, squawk 7721.
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1: Golf Kilo Papa Uniform Shannon information, QNH is 1029 or 8 Pascals.
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4: Descend flight level 60, Shannon.

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1: Okay, flight level 80, 9 Quebec Sierra.
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0: Thank you, Little Fox. Contact Kerry Tower 123.325, radar services terminated. Bye bye.
3: Kerry Tower 123.325, radar services terminated.

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1: Roger, thank you, radar contact, continue to land Flight 210.
0: Continue to land Flight 210, Ryanair 45, Romeo Echo.

0: 174 Quebec Sierra, Santa Cruz, runway 24 New, send the QNH 1029 hectopascal.
1: Sierra, continue descent to flight level 60, Sharon transition level.
2: Alright, Sierra, descend to 60, not question.

0: Tango Charleston 280 degrees 11 knots. Runway 24, clear touch and go, right hand visual sir.
1: Clear touch and go, and right hand visual sir, runway 24, super clear.

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0: 4-5 Romeo Echo, continue climb to flight level 290.
2: Continue climb flight level 290, Rana, 4-5 Romeo Echo.
0: And air 701, continue descent to flight level 100.
3: Descent level 100, 970.

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1: Follow 60, 701.
2: Shannon information, Echo India, Golf Whiskey Yankee, approaches north over Mullingar, excuse
0: me. Echo India, Golf Whiskey Yankee, Shannon information, QNH is 1027 hectopascals. 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
3: Delta 1, Delta 2, hold short on the 2-4 behind.
2: Texas, Pascals, I am just looking here, I might do a temporary closure and stop it to Abbeyfield if possible and then continue onwards to Sligo. Standby for Abbeyfield.
0: It's okay, you can give me your estimate when you come out of Abbeyfield if you want.
2: Copy that, will do. Good afternoon, Echo India Golf, Victor Lima, 2200 feet on the squawk of 2614.
0: Echo India Golf, Victor Lima, Shannon information, QNH 1027 hectopascals. Golf Whiskey Yankee is about 7 miles in front going into Abbeyfield as well.
2: 1027, we have a copy of the traffic ahead going into Abbeyfield also. We'll be about 15 minutes on the Echo India Golf, Victor Lima, and we'll call you on the ground for closure on that.
0: You're going to phone us on the ground?
2: We could, yeah, that'd be great.
0: Thank you.
2: Good afternoon, Chinook Papa. Passing flight 115, Chinook flight 15 here, take off.
0: JS2 Alpha Papa, Shannon Control, road to your radar contact. You're cleared to enter Shannon Control airspace. On track, Tug Z, flight level 240.
2: Sorry, say again the cleared level, please, Chinook Papa.
0: JS2 Alpha Papa, cleared to flight level 240.
2: Thanks, please center control to airspace on track Tug Z, climb level 240, Shannon Sierra Papa.
0: Air 701, contact Kerry Tower now, 123.325, radar services terminated, Boeing.
1: Kerry 23325, Air 701, have a good one, talk to you later, bye.
4: You pass 3100, climbing 90, Elgar 1 Bravo, squawking 6333.
0: Ryanair 35 Kilo Yankee Shannon, thanks for that radar contact, and you're clear to Bolfram, continue to land flight level 120.
4: Bolfram and climb level 120, Ryanair 35 Kilo Yankee.

0: Tango, left hand over, current position of 2 items of main traffic to park.
1: Left hand over, current position of 1 Tango.
2: Tower, good afternoon, 7 Oxley, Yankee. We are fully ready to be holding short taxi to runway 24.
0: Oxley, Yankee Tower, continue taxi Delta 2, line up and wait runway 24.
2: Continue taxi Delta 2, line up and wait runway 24, 7 Oxley, Yankee.

0: Runner 35 Kilo Yankee, continue to climb to flight level 230.
1: Climb 230, runner 35 Kilo Yankee.
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2: Tamil, climb flight level 280, Channel X 2 Alpha
3: Papa. 24, clear for takeoff.
4: 24, clear for takeoff, Channel X 3, 280.

0: after 5-1 Tango, outbound zone boundary of the Sonico at 1000 feet, route to Chicago for full stop.
1: After 5-1 Tango Shannon, information QNH1027 hectopascals. Report 20 miles from Sligo, if no comms, 122.1.
0: North QNH1027 hectopascal and report zone boundary Sligo. No contact. 1-2-3-0-1 after 5-1 Tango.

0: 2 Alpha Papa, contact Shannon 134, decimal 260, Boeing.
1: 134, 260, Shannon, 2 Alpha Papa, cheers, cut it.

0: 974 Quebec Sierra, altitude 280 degrees, 9 or knots, runway 24, clear for takeoff. Helix 3 Bravo.
1: Alright, runway 24 clear for takeoff, right side to Helix Bravo, 1974 Quebec Sierra.
2: Fox Golf Kilo Papa Uniform, I have you on radar showing 5,500 feet and QNH is 1029 or hectopascals.
1: When you're rolling into November, Sharon, low to you, radar contact.
0: Townside over 150.
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0: 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Touch and go, runway 24, surface in 280 degrees, 9 or 9.
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3: 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Shannon 3,
5: that's correct, Fox Papa Uniform 1029 QNH, and we'll continue to Echo India Mike Hotel and stay clear of control airspace, Fox Papa Uniform.
2: Shannon, roger. Be advised, danger area 5 is active, and also Clonbilogue parachuting. And you can squawk for Dublin is 0425.
0: 21.4 for Nashville, for how are you today? And Sam 034, you're here to destination Kilo, Mike, Charlie, Foxtrot via the Looper, 3 Bravo departure. Stop climb altitude 5,000 feet, squawk 3601.
2: 0425.
6: Good afternoon, identified. You can climb flight level 130.
1: And climb out to flight level 130 for 974 Quebec. Yankee Shannon XO identified, no speed restriction and continue climb to flight level 270.
3: Climb flight level 270, no speed restriction, thank you. Shamrock 38 Yankee.
1: Ryanair 35 Kilo Yankee, contact Shannon 134.260, bye bye.
7: 4, 2, 6, Ryanair 35 Kilo Yankee, smile for now.
1: Fun.

0: 7 Victor. Sierra 7 Victor, Shannon.
1: Zero 7 Victor, outbound, outbound from Omega, routing back to Sligo. Telephone stop.
0: Shannon, roger, remaining care of Connex controlled airspace.
1: Thanks for that, 0 7 Victor.
0: Thank you, next report at beam position Castle Reed.
2: Shannon Control, November 974 Quebec, CF 7500, climbing around to 130, direct to tracking Baltimore.
3: November 974 Quebec, Sierra, Shannon Control, identified and continued climb to flight level 190.
2: Shannon Control, that climb to 190 for 974 Quebec, CF.
3: Shannon 496, Shannon Control, identified, continued climb to flight level 330.
4: Flight level 330,

0: Wendy Romeo Yankee November, Shannon Control identified. How do you read me now? Thanks, Fred. November 974 Quebec Sierra, flight heading 060 degrees.
1: 060 on the heading 4974 Quebec Sierra.

0: to India Romeo Yankee Burma, continue climb to flight level 150 initially.
1: Wait 2-4, call short. 1 Tango Victor, passing flight level 127, climbing flight level 160.
0: Sir. Sherman 1 Tango Victor, Shannon Control identify, continue climb to flight level 260.
1: Climb flight level 260, Sherman 1 Tango Victor.
2: After 07 Victor Shannon, next report 15 miles from Sligo with no comms, 122.1.
3: 15 miles from Sligo after 07 Victor, we read you to.
0: Shamrock 1 Tango Victor, direct to revenue.
1: Direct to revenue, thanks. Shamrock 1 Tango Victor.
0: November 974, Quebec Sierra, continue climb to flight level 310.
4: Copy that, climb to 310 for 974 Quebec Sierra.

0: Brilliant, 655, continue climb to flight level 290.
1: Climb 290, Brilliant, 655.
0: Sharma 496, contact Shannon 134, decimal 630, right?
2: 463, Sharma 496,
0: bye-bye. Ryanair 1178, have a further level change in about 2 minutes. Romeo Yankee November, continue climb to flight level 170.
3: Flight level 170, Echo Dio Romeo Yankee November.
0: Shamrock 38 Yankee, contact Shannon 134, decimal 630, bye bye.
4: 34630, bye bye, Shamrock 38 Yankee.
0: Bye.

0: from CW1-2 report to the station. Tango soft is in 310 degrees, 9 and a half, runway 24, clear touch and go, right hand turn.
1: Clear touch and go, right hand turn, runway 24, Chevron 1.

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1: Descend 2 flight level 190, descend 178.
0: Shamrock 107, clear to revenue.
2: Direct revenue now, Shamrock 107.
3: Good afternoon, double 172, keep on leveling up 9-0, keep on.
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1: 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Hello again, QNH 1029, right to Pascal.
0: Sorry, copy 1029, just to everyone from Galway City this time now, taking up an easterly track. We expect that drone in approximately 20 minutes before you stage down. Sorry, that's over.
1: Eric, 112, Shannon, thank you, all copied.
2: November 974, Quebec Sierra, on navigation to Baulkham.
3: Oh, navigation to Baulkham, 974, Quebec Sierra.
2: 134.260, bye bye.
3: 34.260, 4974, good day.
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3: Shannon 134.260, brilliant. 655, thank you, bye.
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1: Continue descent for level 80, right, moment.
0: Apple Lake 72 Lima, contact Shannon 134.630. Bye bye.

0: Tango Clear Base, find runway 24, report on final.
1: One 178, stop descent to flight level 100.
2: Stop descent on the roof and descend
1: on the turn. Sorry, Rhino 1178, correction, continue descent flight level 80.
2: Continue descent on 80, Rhino 1178.

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0: 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After 51 Tango, contact Sligo 122 decimal 1.
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7: 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And 4 hours of endurance.
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11: Hey, Firma, just copy clearance, Ryanair 2133.
10: Roger, clear to land the Rockies via flight plan route. Flight level, flight level is summer one.
7: Ryanair
10: 1-7.
11: And route,
10: flight level 380 and
11: 43606. Flight plan route, flight level 380, 43606, Ryanair 2133.
10: Ryanair 2133, A4, non-standard departure after departure, track runway, centre line, southbound 5,000 feet.
11: Non-standard, centre line, 5,000 feet, Ryanair 2133.
10: Ryanair 2133, A4. Push and start approved, runway 24, QNH 1029, hectopascal.
11: Just got approved, runway 24, QNH 1029, Ryanair 2136.

0: Tampa 03.
1: Tampa 034 ground, roger, stand by to push and start when aircraft is pushed back behind you as I get you away shot. Off 1 Tango can make a short approach, traffic at 12 miles.
2: 85 short, 1 Tango.
1: Off 1 Tango, roger, clear base, final runway 24, 4 Tampa.
2: Base, final 24, roger.

0: information, go.
1: Foxtrot would like to climb initially 150 in the general direction of Skipper. And we'll update you then using Jared Kilo Bravo. Kraken.
0: Kraken, copy. Clear to climb, entering Shannon controlled airspace, flight level 150.
1: Entering Shannon controlled airspace, flight line 150. And you have enough with a zone straight in front of us, Kraken.
0: Just continue on your course for a moment. We're just going to check our Cork approach. Just say again, is it a report TV or where do you need to go? Call you back.

0: Shannon, good afternoon. Shamak 1 Golf Alpha Heavy. Passing flight is 203, coming flight is 280, left and inbound direct news.
1: 1 Golf Alpha, Roger, thank you. Identified. Continue to revenue climb as cleared. Call you back.
0: Okay, continue inbound revenue and climb at Shamak 1 Golf Alpha.
1: Kraken, clear direct to Gipper, climbing to flight level 150.

0: 034, there's a Ryanair 737 pushback to the stand. When cleared out of aircraft, pushing start approved, runway 24 in use, and QNH is 1029 or hectopascal.
1: Ryanair 1178, my seat is down. Confirmation, 3 miles in final, the Airbus 320 train out Shamrock with the tower. Contact tower 118817, bye.
2: Traffic copy, tower 118817, Ryanair 1178, thank you. Hello, Ryanair 1178,
0: establish on your island. Continue approach, runway 24.
2: Approach, runway 24, Ryanair 1178.
3: Oscar 115, contact the tower 118.7.
0: Ryanair 1178, your new call sign will be Ryanair 9 Tango. And you are cleared in the left-hand visual circuit, not above altitude 2,000 feet, on the QNH of 1029 hectopascal.
2: The course is around 9 Tango, into the left-hand circuit, not about 2,000 feet, but on the 1-7.
0: Okay, for my dear, your squawk will be 3607, and just remain in your current squawk position.
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4: Tower code, go on 5, 7 altitude 2,400 feet.
0: At above 2,000 feet, Shannon QNH is 1029 hectopascal.
4: 9, the number 2,000 feet, we're actually requesting while rubbing the
0: pressure. Tower 15, Roger, contact Shannon approach 121.4.
5: Taxi,
0: Delta 1, Delta 2, hold short runway 24.
5: Short Delta 2, hold short runway 24, Ryanair 2133.
0: Ryanair 1178, clear touch and go runway 24, and the surface wind 260 degrees, 9 or not, left hand surface.
2: Runway 24, clear touch and go left, clear touch and go left.

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0: 112.

0: Potato 996 Golf Golf, we are descending to flight level 200 inbound Buden. Buden.
1: Air Niner Tango Squawk 3607.
0: 3607 Thank you, help.
2: Come up, one tower, one tango ready, please.
1: Come up, one tango, roger. One left hand over from position, item line traffic to start.
2: Right, one left hand over from position, come up.
0: Thank you, 133, over.
1: 2133, line up away from 124.
0: Just waiting about 20 seconds for the cabin, should be right at 2133.
1: Roger, 4 ready.
0: No, right at 2133.
3: Control, camber 512 is at a 340 for 310.
4: Control, radar contact, continue descent to flight level 300.
3: Continue descent to flight level 300.
4: Camera 512, affirmative. 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
0: Alright, 2133, pretty ready.
1: 2133, surface wind 300 degrees, 8 knots, runway 24, feel clear for takeoff. Track center line, stack down 5,000 feet.
0: Runway 24, clear for takeoff, center line 5,000 feet, alright, 2133.
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5: Nine Tango, NATO.
1: Continue downwind, number 1 is the Aer Lingus Airbus 320, joining right base points, runway 24 shortly.
5: Right hand over,
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1: In descent, flight level 110, camber 512.
2: One Tango Charlie Swim 280 degrees, 9 or knots, runway 24, here touch and go right hand circle.
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0: Coast Guard Island 120, Foxtrot Shell.
4: 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Coast Guard Island 120, Foxtrot.
0: Roger, Eric, currently number 2, turn right heading at 290 degrees, please.
4: Copy number 2, turn right heading 290, Coast Guard Island 120, Foxtrot.
5: Tank, Coast Guard 115, we are cleared for a VR approach runway 24, report the stop.
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7: On the 9 Tango, we have visuals in the air links. The 2 of the 9
0: Tango, it's on the 9 Tango. VMAX 6958, say your squawk code, please.
1: Squawk at the moment, 6032.
0: VMAX 6958, thank you, radar contact, and continue the climb to flight level 230.
1: Climb flight level 230, VMAX 6958, request is 290.
0: Copied.
1: At 2133, climbing 5,000 feet on runway heading.
0: Ryder 2133, good afternoon to you, thank you. Radar contact, continue runway heading, climb to flight level 240.
1: Continue runway heading, flight level 240, Ryder 2133.

0: Bomax 6958, direct to Waltham.
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3: Echo New Golf Whiskey Yankee Shannon information, that was 2, you can call me back again in about 4 or 5 minutes, and next report, Boyle.
4: Number 5.
5: I've make F360 and continue to Roswell.
6: Okay, 360 says the left, then continue to Roswell, because number 5.
5: Thank you very much.
7: Shannon, good afternoon. Good. 70 Alpha, climbing level 170 Bamba.
2: There will be a significant delay for the runway. I have 2 aircraft to the surface, so if you want to do the taxiways, you can, but it'll be a while, probably 70 minutes before you can get on the runway, so avoid your attention.
1: Shannon, good evening. Hawkeye, 5 o'clock, with minus 0, direct to the
2: sun. Go left hand circuit.
8: 24, please touch and go left hand circuit, runway 910.
9: 7034, holding short, runway 24.
2: 7034, there's a 737 on short final, runway 24. You visual?
9: Visual.
2: Roger, behind that traffic is doing the touch and go. Line up runway 24 and wait behind.
9: I'm way behind that traffic in the visual pattern. I am 034.
1: Stay welcome. Left now, runner 2133. Flight level 300, runway 2133.
0: Canberra 512, continue descent to flight level 80.
1: Continue descent, flight level 80, Canberra 512.
5: Way to forward, the first side is in Brenner.
6: Yes, be well, approach number 24, we'll go, coach, hold on the side.
1: Climb flight level 270, bring back 6958.

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1: Short approach, short approach.
0: Confirm your clear base final is runway 24.
1: Base final is 24. Thanks for helping.
0: No problem, Ross.
2: Six Foxtrot Hotel, good afternoon. We're at 4,000 feet on the Shannon 3 Delta departure.
3: 6 Foxtrot Hotel, say your score code, please.
0: 034, surface wind 280 degrees, 9 knots, runway 24, you're clear for takeoff. Looper 3 Bravo departure.
4: Let's take off runway 24, Looper 3 Bravo, 034.
3: Number 512, continue the heading until it arrives, please.
5: Continue your heading until it arrives, camera 512.
0: Right hand orbit, beam the tower, two items of traffic ahead of you.
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7: channel. Channel approach, Coast Guard on 5, establish VR approach for 24.
3: Afternoon to you, thank you, identified. Continue descent to flight level 160, clear TISNO 1 Golf arrival.
5: Level 160, clear TISNO 1 Golf arrival, final 14 pickup.
3: Rider 6 Foxtrot Hotel, direct to Sutex.
5: Direct to Sutex, Rider 6 Foxtrot Hotel.
8: Can I pass 320, standing on base 3 miles, visual pattern will be there with a tower. 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
0: 115, tower continue approach from 24, your number 2. Roger, course that 115 behind the Aer Lingus, Airbus 320, your number 2, and continue.
7: Come here,
3: Hawk, I retract to Oscar, please.
5: Thank you, Oscar, Hawk.
12: Got a good day, Ren, and thank you, November, out of 74, slightly what I hear is the right 13.
3: November, good afternoon to you, thank you, identify and direct to Bamba, climb to flight level 290.
12: 290 to Bamba, Ryanair, thank you, November.
3: Ryanair, 14 Quebec Alpha, turn left 5 degrees, report your new heading.
5: Left turn 5 degrees, Bamba's going to be 241, Ryanair, 14
3: Quebec Alpha. Okay, let's make it an even 240 degrees, please.
5: 240 degrees, Bamba, 14 Quebec Alpha.
3: Camber 512, report your high speed and your heading to Shannon approach, please, 121.4, bye-bye.
5: 121.4, camera 512, good day.
3: Coast Guard Island 120 Foxtrot, report your heading to approach 121.4, bye bye.
13: 114 for Coast Guard Island 120 Foxtrot.
10: Sammy, good afternoon, Ryanair 3, Mike Alpha, descend to flight level 200, bye bye.
5: 80 and information Oscar.
14: Camber 512, Shannon approach. Good afternoon, identified number 1 for a left approach runway 24, information Quebec is current.
5: Okay, I'll pick up Quebec, camera 512.
14: Camber 512, descend the 4,000 feet to KNH 1029 at hectopascals.
5: Continue descent 4,000 feet on 1029 at hectopascals, camera 512.
13: Shannon, Coast Guard Island 120 Foxtrot, with you to flight level 100, requesting descent.
14: Coast Guard 120 Foxtrot, Shannon approach, good afternoon, identified, descend to flight level 80, and information, Quebec is current, flight level 84.
13: Copy, descend to flight level 80, and flight Quebec current, Coast Guard 120 Foxtrot.
3: Direct to Bamba, climb to flight level 150.
15: Flight level 150, direct Bamba, Diablo 414.

0: entanglement, Coast Guard inside.
1: That Coast Guard position vision behind.
0: Number 2 behind, Coast Guard on an entanglement.
2: 029 at extra Pascal.
3: Descend now 5,000 feet, QNH 1029, Coast Guard 10 Pascal.
4: Quebec level 100.
5: What's that for 14 Quebec Alpha?
4: Descend to flight level 100.
5: Under heading, descend level 100, final one for Quebec Alpha.
4: Shamrock A32, continue heading till advised.
6: Continue on the heading, this heading 090, Shamrock A32.
4: For Alpha Bravo 41 Romeo, continue heading until advised.
6: Continue heading until advised, Diablo 41 Romeo.
4: Until advised.
5: Continue heading until advised, Hawkeye.
7: I go for separation.
3: Copy that. Course to what is your fox?
7: Course to 120 Fox, turn left heading 280.
3: Left heading 280, course to Ireland, what is your fox?
1: 1 Tango number 3, number 2 with the Ryanair 737, just joining a 4 mile base, runway 24, report on traffic intel.
8: Hello, Charlie, Sean, what's that?
4: Oh, you're back, thank you.
8: Better rest, better one.
4: Climb to flight level 270.
6: Overheading, climb level 270, Diablo 41, Romeo.
1: One Tango, your traffic is now on a 3 mile final, runway 24.
8: We're visual to Ryanair traffic,
1: I'm up one Tango, position visually behind.
8: Position visually behind the Ryanair,
1: Ryanair 9 or Tango, surface in 280 degrees, 9 or knots, runway 24, clear touch and go, left hand surface.
0: 24, clear touch and go, left hand
8: surface, runway 9 Tango. Of course, that animal will be able to
1: now. Inform and report the KIA behind, thank you.
8: Thanks. That one.
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4: 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Air 14 Quebec Alpha, original navigation, Tisno.
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5: Shannon, Ryanair 44 Mike Hotel, requesting descent.
2: 5, clear, that is approach runway 24, report established.
3: 275, will report established, cleared for the ILS runway 24, number 512.
2: Coast Guard 120 Fox, turn left heading 140.
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1: 420 miles from Sligo.
10: Shannon Airman 02, just north of Tomb, request traffic details, comment.
1: Connector closed, or will be closed by the time you reach the zone boundary, and it said they can stay with me, and next report 20 miles from Sligo.
10: Okay, get you straight to, but just confirm that the connector zone is closed.
1: They will be closed by the time you get there, and they said to remain with me and report 20 miles from Sligo, if no comms, 122.1.
10: Okay, copy to call you 20 miles from Sligo, if no comms, 1201, Airman 02.
1: 122.1
10: 221
11: hold a right-hand orbit between the tower, two items that I'm traffic to left.
0: Right-hand orbit, I mean, the tower right-hand orbit circle.

0: 1 to 0 Fox, our staff and right heading 210 and clear Velas approach runway 24, let's establish.
1: Turn right heading 210, clear Velas approach runway 24, call you established. Coast Guard 1 to 0 Fox.
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0: Fine. Minor 44, Michael Tower, contact Dublin, what's your speed? 135655, bye bye.
3: 135, decimal 655, with a speed, Ryan. 44, Michael Tower, good day, thank you.
0: East 160 knots, 26 Mike and Fire.
4: What's the speed for camera 512?
0: 160 knots, upgrade.
4: Yeah, that's good for camera 512.
0: Thank you. Keep 160 knots, upgrade. 150, bye bye.
5: 131, 150 for Sam 034.
4: I'm sorry, looks like we're established ILS runway 24, and we got to do 140 for the flap speed, I'm sorry.
0: Come back, 512, roger, we have established.
4: We are established, runway 24, camera 512.
0: Come back, 512, 10 miles, contact tower, 118, small sir.
4: Order tower 18-7, camera 512.
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4: With you, ILS runway 24.
6: Surface winds 290 degrees, 10 knots, runway 24, clear to land.
4: Clear to land, runway 24, camera 512.
6: Number 512, be advised there is a Aer Lingus 7 Airbus 320 in the right-hand circuit, and there is also a Ryanair 737 in the left-hand circuit. Boat will be orbiting, giving way to you.
4: Number 512, we'll be looking.
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1: Okay, form and left hand over to the tower.
0: Come over to the tower.
2: Yeah, could you say again?
0: Well, I'm
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3: I'll take it off the good evening, Burner 52, Zulu Tango. Pass the flag on 136 now, so flag on 200 and bone 2 Zebra.
4: Zero Fox Delta 11 miles to touch down, confirm established.
3: Sorry, apologies, yes, established on a low pressure from way 24, close to that one, Zero Fox.
4: No worries, thank you. 11 miles, you see number 2, number 1 is 3 miles from final. Contact tower 118, decimal 7, bye.
3: Copy, number 2 in sequence, changing our tower 118.7, Coast Guard 120 Fox, good day. Tower, good afternoon, Coast Guard Ireland 120 Fox, with you, established localizer, runway 24.
1: 120 Fox, tower, good day, continue approach number.
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0: 28 left, taxiway Alpha, you're parking in stand 3 now.
1: Left Alpha, stand 3 9, thanks, camber, 512.
0: I'm a contact, you can execute left-hand orbit on Philip 5, you'll be number 3 for runway 24.
1: Okay, we're getting that left-hand orbit right now, shall we?
0: That'll be about 5 or 6.
1: Good, sir.
2: And on radar, hello, and 7 Juliet Yankee, about 6,200 to 4,500 on the clock.
3: 7 Juliet Yankee, good afternoon to you, say your squawk call, please.
2: Squawk 7731, right?
3: 7 Juliet Yankee, thank you. Radar contact, continue to climb 25 level 230.
2: Climb level 230, and 7 Juliet Yankee.
0: Delta Judith, descending level 240, passing 290, clock 5514.
3: Runner 89 Delta Judith, good afternoon to you, thank you, identified, and continue descent to flight level 140.
0: Descent flight level 140, 89 Delta Judith.
4: By
0: Charlie, you've gone to the hangar.
4: If I'm still going to the hangar, we can expect to make it by Charlie. Costa Dollar, what is your function?

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1: On Whiskey Mike, continue to send to flight level 100, you're clear November 1, call for arrival.
0: Flight level 100 and November 1, call for arrival, Ryanair 4, Whiskey Mike.
2: Shannon, good evening, departure for 13,040, sending flight level 2402 SA.
1: Continue descent to flight level 200.
2: Sending flight level 200, direct to Burnett, approach for 13,004.
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0: you're on the downwind, Phillips.
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0: one tango. Yeah, just a quick question if you don't mind. We're just looking at the fuel here. Is it, we've caught it a little bit of a busy time this time around. Is it due to quieten up a little bit?
1: Chicago, Spartan.
0: Okay, yeah, I'm probably looking at about another half an hour in the circuit, maybe three more circuits. So if you've got a good run on that, I'd be in a good position to stop, do its crew change, and then back up to Dublin.
1: I'll do what I can for you.
0: I know that, thank you, buddy.
1: Mine Air 9 Tango clears bay finals, runway 24.
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0: 7 Judy, Yankee, flying to flight level 290.
1: Buffalo 290, Anderson Judy.
0: Turn the right and downwind 24, Shamrock 9 to go. Is it okay if we turn right now?

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1: Hangar 9 Tango, Tower Surface 280380 knots. Runway 24 clear, touch and go, left hand turn.
0: Runway 24 clear, touch and go, left hand turn. 26271029, after 48 Echo. We're passing 2008 on the feet and 300,000 feet on route to bar.
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4: Very good evening, Rhino 52, Zulu Tango, passing flight level 110 for flight level 80, we're bound to direct with Vec, unit 1029 and cross now.
5: Rhino 52, Zulu Tango, Shannon approach, good evening, and identify the number 1 for less approach runway 24, information Quebec is correct.
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1: Frenet, Fight 2 Zulu Tango, descend 4000 feet, Kinich 10, 29er, Hecto Pascal.
2: Frenet, 4000 feet, Kinich 10, 29er, Hecto Pascal, right there, 1029er.
3: For runway 24, continue on the downwind.
2: Thank you.
3: Tango Tarsus, wind 28031 knots, runway 24, you're clear, switch and go, right hand visual, sir.
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0: After 48 Echo information, could you just say again your routing, please?
2: This is Ratcoot,
0: Roger, thank you. And what's your estimate for Ratcoot?

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1: Number 2 to that traffic position visually behind for runway
0: 2. 2 Yellow Yearling, this is running, okay.

0: 288, just check at the back and see how you read. Right here, 9 Tango, continue on the downwind to the 5, I'll train you in about 5 miles.
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0: Tango, after the touch and go, continue upwind to the number 3 next time out.
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1: 2-4

0: pocket and wait for some questions. Seconds.
1: Tango, clear the left approach runway 24 to port establish.
0: Go, that's 4 runway 24, port establish runway 520.
2: Entire surface wind 280, squeeze 11 knots, runway 24. You're clear for the touch and go, left hand visual circuit.
3: Clear visual, protected runway 24, and 39.
2: Confirm clear for the touch and go.
0: Right, Tango, just confirm, continue upwind, still upwind.
2: Confirm, after switch and go, continue upwind, there'll be a slight delay at traffic 15 track miles to touch.
0: Go, right, Tango.
2: One Tango, clear right, crosswind, downwind, runway 21.
3: Right, crosswind, downwind, runway 21, Tango.
2: Confirm, expect to orbit the beam to tower traffic 14 track miles.

0: 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Roger, thank you. In that case, you can report a beam Charlevoix.
1: Do left-hand orbit beam the Charlevoix.
2: We'll go left-hand orbit beam Charlevoix.
3: Renai 5 Zulu Tango, 9-2, touchdown, Condor Tower 1, 1-8, decimal 7, bye.
4: 1-8, decimal 9, 0, 9, 5,
5: 2, 2. Very good evening, Renai 5 Zulu Tango, fully established, ILS, Robbie 2-4, 8 miles.
1: Zulu Tango, target 8-2, surface wind 2-9, 0, please, 10 knots. Runway 2-4, you're clear, sir.
5: Certainly, 2-4, Renai 5 Zulu Tango.

0: Tango Executive, right handle.
1: Oh, this one will be turning like we've got out on a 9 Tango.
2: Tower information, hello, Alpha 51 Tango, 42622. Currently 1,500 feet just past the Sligo Zone boundary, advance to the west, routing towards Mount Mullen.
3: After 51 Tango, same information, low, QNH 1028 hectopascals, and you can report Belmullis.
2: QNH 1028 hectopascals, and report Belmullis after 51 Tango.

0: ground control, this is Jet 957. Good afternoon, descending 210, inbound to deck.
1: This is Jet 957, Shannon Goodday, to radar contact. Continue descent to flight level 170.
0: Continue descending flight level 170, this is Jet 957.
1: I'm just checking the backup here, have you read?
0: I read you 5x5, it's 957.
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0: Zulu Tango, vacate left taxiway Alpha, your parking is stand 3-2.
2: Get left and go to 12, 3-2 over here, taxi is over.

0: Maximum Nacional and after 72, which is working 2647 QNH 1028 1800, just departure from Sligo.
1: At 73 Whiskey, send information hello, QNH 1028 hectopascals.
0: 1028, we should operate anywhere west of Sligo. We see a traffic in front of us on TAS. May I ask you where they're trying to operate?
1: At 73 Whiskey, yep, he's on the way out to Belmullet. How far west will you be heading?
0: Not copy. Then we request to operate southwest of Ballina, now above 5,000 feet, after 10 weeks.
1: Roger, just copy, thank you. And you can call me back in a half hour just to check in.
0: Yeah, we'll call in 30 minutes for Rostam after 10 weeks. Thank you.
2: There's runway 24, touch and go right now, Mr. Chairman, Rob 1.
0: We're okay to make a left hand turn to the northwest.
2: Runway 24.
0: Left face 24. On a 9 Tango, are we able to make the center zone now, please?
2: Just
0: confirm this low, approaching go around.

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1: Other standard information, hello, and just you're doing comms for all your formation, are you?
0: Hey, sir, formation 3 on comms.
1: Okay, and assuming Mars, I presume. What's your estimate for Baldonis?
0: Val at time 50, Panther.
1: 50, copy, thank you.

0: 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We were just getting a little bit closer to the high ground.
1: We're finding runway 24.
0: Final 24.
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1: Shannon Fletcher, go for your Lima, this is Delta Mongo.
0: Thank you. Can you squawk 3707, please?
1: 3707, Shannon Fletcher, go for your Lima.
0: And double information, 1185, take care.
1: 185, today.
2: And traffic is arriving at 737, 5 miles final, but what traffic is there?
3: Okay, it's a continued downwind, and we will report that Ryan 737 traffic flight.
0: Good evening, you identified your 2 TISMO for the TISMO 1 Golf arrival runway 34.
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0: 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Could you listen out on your second set on 119.075 for test call?
1: 119, say again the frequency. 119.075, for a moment, the frequency is not up.
2: Negative, as we come back around 3 foot, stop Shamper on one tango. We have to go right now, traffic is tight.
3: Roger, your number two, position B.
2: Position behind the right now, traffic.
1: Right now, tango going around.

0: 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Bye-bye.
1: 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Thanks.
2: Information, good evening again, Echo India Golf Whiskey Yankee, has climbed an out on downwind runway 28 at Sligo on the Rivertown Air. What's that supposed to be?
0: Echo India Golf Whiskey Yankee, Shannon information, QNH1028 Hector Pascal.
2: QNH1028 Hector Pascal, Echo India Golf Whiskey
0: Yankee. Confirm routing to, did you say Limerick?
2: Route direct to Western Echo.
0: Okay, copy. You can report the beam. Would that bring you just out to Cavintown?
2: Every side of River Town, there and Cavintown and Longford,
0: okay, copy. You can report the beam Mullingar.
2: Beam Mullingar, Echo Yankee.
0: And what's your estimate for Weston?
2: Number 7.
3: One Tango Southwestern 270 degrees, 10 knots, runway 24. Here for the low post, go around right hand circle.
4: Here for the low post, go around right hand circle, runway 24.

0: Zero number 2 in Airlink Airbus 320, stand short point is runway 24, parking site.
1: The traffic inside, number 2, and then
0: Airline Tango position behind number 2.

0: one time. Can we turn right down one now, please? Right down one there, sure.
1: Tango, Suffolk Wind 270 degrees, 9 knots, runway 24, Yorkshire to land.
2: Okay, 270 degrees, Tango.

0: 3 Fox Whiskey Channel Information, Irish Channel Control, hello, radar contact, and continue to send to flight level 110. You're cleared in the Suffolk 1 Golf arrival.
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0: and Panther, double information now, 118.5, goodbye.
1: 118.5 now, Panther. Tango, your number 2, number 1 is Ryanair, 737, short final, number 24.
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1: Information, after boarding. So the plan, we're moving towards Gillog at the moment, then we'll be taking a left towards British, doing a simulated approach in there, and then down to Rathcoole from there. As I say, staying outside control there, it's all the time.
0: Roger, that's all copy, thanks. And you can just report Charles or so?
1: Charles, yep, we'll pass you. We'll call you past Charles.
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5: Channel Control, good evening. X-ray 280 at flight level 50 for flight level 90, direct to Kismo.
4: X-ray 280, Shannon, good evening. Radar contact, clear to 2 Sutex, advise your requested level.
5: Clear to 2 Sutex, set flight level 170, X-ray 280.
4: X-ray 280, Shannon, climb initially flight level 150.
5: Climb initially flight level 150, X-ray 280.
6: Tango, taxi Alpha, Delta 1, Delta 2, Charlie, full short, runway 24, and you can commence your crew change on Charlie, in the 4-3.
7: Mark 1 Tango, soft between 280 degrees, 7 knots, runway 24, clear to land.
2: Clear to land, runway 24, Shermark 1.

Tango Victor Alpha, one Victor contact ground 121 decimal 8. Victor Alpha and ground 21 8, one Victor Tower 9, sorry, one Tango Victor.

0: tango airframe you can do to cool change an alpha, and just to go back up to the circuit, or is it for departure? Tango one tango, roger, we're in the report ready. Alpha.
1: 1-0. Set the flight of 110 on the heading of 226, depth of 437.
2: X-ray 280, Shannon, turn left 10 degrees.
0: Turn left 10 degrees, X-ray 280.

0: 9 Tango Roger. I have no flight plan system yet for Liverpool, but I will keep an eye on it, and your intentions are copied. Thank you. 119 to 09, Roger. 3-1 Boston Whiskey, right now.
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3: They're proceeding direct to Tisdale, we proceed direct to Rob for now.
2: Yeah, Rob for now.
3: Rob for the follow the buckle.
2: Brian there, 31 Sierra, correction, Jameson 31 Sierra, contact Cork 119, that's 19. Jameson 43, Sierra, contact Cork 119, that's 19.
3: 119, that's 19, Jameson 43, Sierra, bye.

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1: 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Can you squawk 2612, please?
0: 2612 is the squawk. We're just on a direct track from Burr to Avon, approaching Tullamore. Request open a flight plan, information only. Echo Victor Echo.
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1: 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Just for information, North 16 active, up to 5,000 feet at the moment, and activity in Tumbleau parachuting also.

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0: 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Victor Echo, did you copy? 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

0: 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Jeff Star 18 Kilo, Shannon D, send to flight level 100.
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0: Express 1884 Shannon, good day to you. Radar contact, land to flight level 290, clear to Bamba, and advise your request or your passing level.
2: Okay, now we are passing 160, clear to Bamba, and continue climbing to level 290, express 1884.

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1: Charlie again, 119 Tango, Charlie here.
0: 10 degrees, there's not so much 24. Clear for takeoff, left hand side.
1: 24 clear for takeoff, left hand side, the 9 Tango.
0: Tango. Yeah, we should be filed for the 991 now back from Dublin. You got that?
2: Do indeed, yeah. You're ready to copy?
0: Affirm, go ahead.
2: Clear to Dublin. Aghini, 3 Bravo departure. Stop climb altitude 5,000 feet and squawk is 3615.
0: Thank you. So squawk 3615, stop the climb altitude 5,000 feet and 3 Bravo. Would it be possible to get a radar climb altitude?
2: Affirm, you so in that case disregard this is a track runway extended center line, stop climb is 5,000 feet.
0: Thank you very much, apologies for that. So we're trying to extend the center line, stop the climb up 5,000 feet. Shamrock 991 and we're ready to climb.
2: Shamrock 991, we back correct. Taxi Delta or Alpha, Delta 1, Delta 2, and hold short runway 24, Charlie also available if you wish.
0: This is a good look at Delta, so we'll taxi by Alpha, Delta 1, Delta 2, hold short 24, taxi Shamrock 991.
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3: Carolina 9 Tango, you put the sound clearing.
2: You're clear for takeoff and you're cleared for a visual stalker, left hand visual stalker, runway 24. Surface wind 290 degrees, 9 or 9.

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1: 135, 655, X-ray 280, good day. 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
2: After Sensory Whiskey, thank you. And you can call me again in at a quarter past the hour, 1815.
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1: 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So we're going to leave the area in the next 10 minutes. We're going to call you back once you're ready to go back.
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1: 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You can report to ACO and no traffic at the moment.
0: Report ACO, after 5-1 Tango.
2: 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Infobase time, which is 4 hours in a second.
1: After 4-8 Echo, continue Cork approach now, 119.9, and you can disregard the chart of the report. Bye bye.
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3: Landing traffic coming to the touch and go, line up runway 24 Mike.
4: Thank you, behind the landing traffic, line up runway 24 behind Shamrock 991.
5: Kraken with request. Can you pass a message to Dublin, please? We will be looking to conduct the RD 28 engagement. Kraken.

0: Kraken, Dublin advised that you probably get the runway 10 as the X-ray 280 is going in on that one.
1: Copy, Kraken.
0: Kraken, you can negotiate with Dublin now if you wish on 135.655.
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2: 10 degrees, 10 knots, you are clear, touch and go runway 24, left hand visual circuit. 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
0: Minor 9 Tango, just to advise you, your plan is still not on my system, so if you want to contact your handler. Mach 991, surface wind 300 degrees, 11 knots, runway 24, clear for takeoff.
1: For takeoff, runway 24, Shamrock 991.
0: Alpha, Delta 1, Delta 2, hold short, runway 24. Five. 5, proceed from the roll, report 2 train, hold short, runway 24.

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1: We're planning the 230, but 17 is fine. Thank you very much.

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1: Bravo 89, get out to Kilmar.
2: Render 405 uniform, Shannon, good 8, radar contact secured to Bofum, climb to flight level 270.
1: Bravo 270, flight to Bofum, Brandon 405 uniform.

0: Right, and I tango.
1: On the system, the airport system, they have an outbound plan possibly filed for 19 or 10 Zulu, so unless there was a mistake on the time, but there's nothing in the system yet.
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0: 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Left hand visual circle VFR, not above 2,000 feet.
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0: 37 Papa Whiskey Ground, you're clear to Alicante. Flight plan route, flight level 370 and 42011. Papa Whiskey A-form, non-standard departure. After departure, track on my extended center line, stop climb altitude 5,000 feet. Papa Whiskey, we back right.
1: 1029er.
2: Buzzer's 9% and 2,300 feet, run off Quark of 2644, just south of southwest Macroom this time. En route to Killarney initially, drop off there and then on to Skyback. We should be in Killarney at time 1806, and I presume they're closed.
1: They are closed, Class G. You can report sitting down in Killarney and no traffic.
2: We'll give you a call on final scenario for temporary closure. Stay on the ground about 10 minutes and then I'll be at airborne for a call.
1: Roger.
0: In Tango number 1, cleared left base final runway 24, report on point.
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0: 7 Papa Whiskey, pushing start approved, runway 24 on the QNH is 1029.
1: Ryanair 405 uniform, contact Shannon 134 decimal 630, good day.
2: 134 decimal 630, good day, Ryanair 405 uniform.

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I'm missing all fees, I will have an aircraft taxi shot.

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2: Good evening, Vanna. 4-9, Whiskey Golf, passage 4-4, climbing flight level 9, sir, on the Bacchanal on November, Scorp 623.
1: Vanna, 4-9, Whiskey Golf, Shannon, thank you. Radar contact here to Bamba and climb to flight level 150.
2: First Bamba and climb flight level 150, Vanna, 4-9, Whiskey Golf.

0: York, 723 Shannon descent, flight level 100.
1: That's flight level 100, Shannon 723.
0: We'll do that, right at 9 Tango.
2: 9 Tango, just for information, that flight plan is in the system for 1900.
0: Ouch, we'll try and get that brought forward, please.
2: Yeah.
3: Shannon, Executive 1, we're just on finals now. Can I have any first up the close? Are we talking about 10 minutes?
0: Executive 1, Shannon, talk to you soon.
3: True.

0: north south between 280 degrees, 9 knots, runway 24, clear touch and go, left hand turn.
1: Runway 24, clear touch and go, left hand turn, 9 left hand turn.
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0: Tango surface wind 280 degrees, 9 knots, Roma 24, clear for takeoff.
1: Confirm, Ryanair 5-7 Papua Whiskey.
0: 5-7 Papua Whiskey, apologies, you're clear for takeoff, Roma 24, track center line, stop time 5,000.
1: Clear for takeoff, Roma 24, track center line, stop time 5,000 feet,

0: Finnair 972 to the hotel, we're out of 4,000, climbing flight level 90, turning right to head 090.
1: Ryanair 972 to the hotel, Shannon, thank you. Ready to contact, climb to flight level 290.
0: Flight level 290, Ryanair 972 to the hotel.
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1: Sierra Papa Gulf Hotel Uniform, Shannon, thank you. 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
2: Crossing at 2,000 feet and crossing between Slaney and NGIX.
1: Shannon, roger. Do you want to transit Waterford control airspace?
2: 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And F at the FIR boundary at minute 40.
1: 4-0's copied, report approaching the Waterford zone.
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2: Shannon, good afternoon, Ryanair 57 Papa Whiskey, tracking runway 779, Southbound, 5,000 feet, passing 2,800 feet.
3: Ryanair 57 Papa Whiskey, Shannon, good evening, radar contact, Delta flight level 290, cleared to let go.
2: Flight level 290, direct to let go, Ryanair 57 Papa Whiskey.

0: 9 Tango, the surface wind 290 degrees 8 knots, then runway 24, clear touch and go, left hand circle.
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1: Alpha Hotel Uniform, contact Waterford for transit on 129.850.
2: Transit on 129.850, Sierra Papa, Hotel Uniform, speak to the other side.
1: Thank you.
3: There is an aircraft in Sulphur, but we cannot do any swimway section at stage.
1: After 5-1 Tango, Shannon.
4: After 5-1 Tango, we're currently just overhead west for, we're going to route towards Fair Mars and then swimming clear up the Common Control Zone, via the coast, and then route around by the eastern, so back into flight after 5-1 Tango.
1: After 5-1 Tango, that's all copied, then just be advised, Connacht is closed at the past G airspace.
4: Copy that, after 5-1 Tango.
1: And you can report 20 miles from Sligo.
4: 420 miles from Sligo, after 5-1 Tango.
1: What's your estimate for Sligo?
5: Fox Tower, Tony 064 for inspection, and that's all copy with the list now, if you want it.
1: 2017 local or Zulu?
4: Zulu, after 5-1
1: Tango. Hours away.
4: Hey, Fairmont, 5-1 Tango.
1: Roger, okay. Next report, Claire Morris, so.

0: Rescue 1-2 is the case. I'm texting the charity report.
1: Thank you, Rescue 1-2, hold star over 2.
0: Rescue 1-2.
1: Tango surface wind 270 degrees, 9 or not, runway 24. Clear touch and go, left hand.
2: 24, clear touch and go, left hand. Oh, there's on the top.

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0: 9 at Tango. We're down mean this to go around.
1: So number one and your base finder is on my two.
2: One, Shen, hello again. Kinney still 1029 or 8 Pascal. You can report approaching the Shannon zone.
3: 1029, Wilco will be above 2,500 feet. Exactly what? Are we going for the

0: right tango, surface in 270°7 knots, Puma 24, clear touch and go left center.
1: Puma 24, looking for low push door, I'm for the contact.
2: Charles 21 Alpha.
0: So you want to tower hold short runway 24. Do you have much left to do?
2: If I give another run down the runway, I'd like to vacate it below jet 2.
0: Yeah, no problem, but I'll just hold short runway 24 and that traffic is
2: important. Okay, hold it short.
0: Ryanair 9 Tango, apologies, you're clear for low approach score on runway 24.
1: 24 for the low approach score, I'm running 9 Tango.

0: Tower Rescue 12, Tower, why are you trying to go back up the runway at the Gate of Malta?
1: You, of course, yeah.
0: Roger, we'll report to ready to Gate of Malta, Rescue 12.
1: Q12, Roger, proceed out for the ground room. Report to the Gate on ground, 12 destination.
0: Roger, proceed along the runway, the Gate on Alpha, and we'll report to Gate back at the airport on ground, 12 destination, Rescue 12.
2: You're routing over to the east and then back in towards Sligo, is it?
3: Hey, sir, I'm going to route towards Carrickachan and then back in towards Sligo after 5 with Tango.
2: Okay, no problem. Just to let you know, I just saw a signal respecting and after 07 Victor out of Sligo southbound towards Cork. Actually, yeah, just coming out now. He's just about 10 miles south of Sligo at the moment, routing south, and you may meet him over towards Carrickachan.
3: Copy the traffic. We'll keep an eye out after 5 with Tango.
2: Papa Golf Hotel uniform.
4: From my shoes. Thanks for finding my shoes. I'm going to do the check.
2: Roger, 1029, yeah, that's still active, and you can report to approaching the zone boundary, and if you don't get me, it's 124.175 for London.

0: Sierra Papa Golf Hotel Uniform. Yeah, Sierra Papa Golf Hotel Uniform. If you don't get me at the zone boundary, it's 124.750 for London.
1: Yeah, if I can get you the IFR London on 124.75. Sierra Papa Golf Hotel Uniform.
0: Thank you.
2: Information, good afternoon, Alpha Star, 07 Victor. Zone boundary outbound, LIGO, 2200 feet on CNH 1028, squawk 2616, routing Cork.
0: After 07 Victor, Shannon information, hello, thank you. And one item of traffic of interest for you, currently south of Connacht, heading east, it's company, it's an AFTA also, 51 Tango.
2: Copy that, looking out after 07 Victor.
0: And after 07 Victor, are you happy to remain clear of Shannon control zone on the way to Cork?
3: Shannon control, very good evening to you. It's the Shamrock 585. We're passing flight level 346. Descending flight level 210, direct to 2 decks. Continue descent to flight level 170, Shamrock 585.

0: an information of the geothermal. If there is possible, we would like to go direct to there.
1: 007 Victor, roger, copy.

0: Flight Apps 07 Victor. What's the max altitude on route?
1: Pioneer Tango Final.
2: 124, surface wind 280 degrees, 9 knots.
1: Okay, try to adjust Tango.

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1: Affirming the 31, I'll do there at times 4 night.
0: Roger, no traffic effect, so you can continue direct to the local.
1: Southwest, bring us out the east side of the runway.
2: Bravo, good evening, radar contact. 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

do a crew change on that taxiway Charlie, so taxi Houseport Delta 1, Delta 2, Charlie 4-7, 2-4.

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0: 51 Tango Shen.
1: 51 Tango, go ahead.
0: Okay, can I get a position report from you, please?
1: After 51 Tango, just south of Tonop 3, heading towards Tarakan Town.
0: Okay, after 51 Tango, that's copy, thanks. I do have an F207 Victor southbound at the moment, currently 12 miles east of Connacht, VOR, and he's tracking south. I've lost you, can't see you at the moment, but that's his position, 2200 feet.
1: Copy that, we'll say 2000 feet. After 51 Tango, we'll keep an eye out.
0: Thank you. After 07 Victor, did you copy that?
2: That's copy that, 07.

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1: Ground cleared on a non-standard departure to Dublin. It will be track runway centre line, stop time at 5,000 feet, and it's go up 3601.

0: 20 Delta Bravo, contact Shannon Approach 121.4. Goodbye.
1: Shannon Approach 114 and 20 Delta Bravo. Goodbye. Shannon Approach, good evening, Grand 20 Delta Bravo, December 802 Delta Cunha Tango, QNH 109.
2: Plane Air 20 Delta Bravo Approach, good evening, identified number 1 Islet Approach, runway 24. Information uniform is current.
1: Confirm
2: you continue for Derek or Roswell Beach.
1: Oh yeah, that was perfect. Derek or Roswell next, and 20 for Bravo.
0: Sierra Papa Golf Hotel uniform.
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0: No problem.
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1: Papa Golf Hotel, sure. 20
2: 146, you're cleared to Liverpool via flight plan route, flight level 290, and the squawk is 5144. Ryanair 1146, AFARM, non-standard departure. After departure, track runway extended central line, stop time, altitude 5000 feet. Back right.
4: Just the comms, check it, you read?
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4: Thank you.
2: 91 Tango, Quebec.
5: So, good evening, Gemstone 38 Lima. It's not past 38, climbing to flight of 90, invited to.
0: Gemstone 38 Lima, Shannon Control identified, continue climb to flight over 170.
5: Flight of 170,

0: Delta, would ascend 4,000 feet, QNH 1029 hectopascal.
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0: 2,100 feet, unverified.
1: 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Keep an eye out.

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1: Thank you, direct to Bamba, runway 318 of Fox.
0: To Roger.
2: Direct to Roger, flight 380.
0: Victor?
3: Yes, 07 Victor will maintain east of the control zone, 2300 feet.
0: Roger, that's copy, thank you very much. And what's your estimate for Cork?
3: 1952 UTC.
0: 1952, copied. So you can next report approaching the Cork zone east of Charleville.
3: East of Charleville, approaching control zone for Cork after 07 Victor.
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1: Hello, car, hello, again, I'm 146, ready for tower,
0: 280 degrees, 10 knots, 2-4, you're clear for takeoff.
1: Oh, it's appropriate, I'll pick up on you.

0: 31, just to let you know the traffic looks to have turned around and heading back towards the west.
1: Sure, that's easy. I'm
0: Central. 6-4-5-1, thanks. 5 Central, this is time 18:47. We'll talk to you again.
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3: Thank you, 9.5 miles from touchdown number 1, contact Tower 18.7. Bye-bye.
2: Tower 18.7, goodbye Ryan, this is your Delta Bravo. South Tower, when good evening, Ryan, this is your Delta Bravo, establish ILS 24.
4: Bravo Tower, good evening, continue full to runway 24.

0: 0 Delta Bravo, surface wind 290 or 280 degrees, 9 knots. Runway 24, you're clear to land.
1: Correct one, runway 24 and 20 for Bravo.
0: Climb flight level 150.
1: Control flight level 150, and you're on the floor.
0: Four six, passing 2,100 feet, left turn, direction 4.
1: 2,500 feet, left direction 4.

0: Triangle Quebec, push and start approved. 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
1: And the QNH is 1029 hectopascals.
0: Someone tanks Quebec, in that case, hold that position, 737 to taxi, 767 to taxi. Yes. 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

409 or taxi Delta 1 Delta 2, we'll start runway 24. Flying 1 Tango Quebec, wind clear of UTS 767, push and start approved, runway 24, and QNH is 1029, Echo Pascal.

0: Zero Delta Bravo, taxi Alpha Stand 3-2, monitor ground 1-2 in Desmond Lake.
1: Alpha, taxi Stand Alpha 3-2, 3-2, line 2-0 Delta Bravo, 1-2 in Desmond Lake.

0: 2 degrees 7 knots, runway 24, prepare for takeoff, and when airborne, contact 124.7. Have a good one.
1: Runway 24, clear for takeoff, when airborne, 124.7, GPS 249. Have a good one, have a good weekend.
0: You too.
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2: 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Good afternoon, Portugal 1325, final level 190 on Costa Pepa.
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0: Mark, UPS 249ers, 1,500, 5,000, tracking runway heading.
1: UPS 249ers, Shannon Control, identified, and continue to climb to flight level 170, what's requested level?
0: 170, and requesting 230, UPS 249.
1: UPS 249, that's copied, and you can continue to climb flight level 230.
0: My flight level 230, UPS 249.
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4: Man 1 Tango Quebec, roger, in that case, taxi Delta 1, Delta 2 Charlie, hold short runway 24 and contact tower 118 Delta.

0: Tower, good evening, Postman. One Tango Quebec on Delta 1 to Delta 2, then Charlie holding point 24 and ready to reach.
1: Postman, one Tango Quebec, continue taxi Delta 2, Charlie, line up runway 24 and wait.
0: Continue taxi Delta 2, Charlie, line up 24 and wait, Postman, one Tango Quebec.

0: After 5-1 Tango, Shannon information, do you read?
1: After 5-1
0: Tango. Ok, after 5-1 Tango, just going to get a position report. They do have traffic due out of Sligo shortly. It's 73 Whiskey. After 73 Whiskey on the way south. Okay, no problem. Can you just say the point again? Are you staying west of Sligo, is it?
1: Currently just overhead, Caracan Channel,
0: after 5-1 Tango. Caracan Channel, okay, thanks very much. And you can report when you're leaving Caracan Channel on the way back to Sligo, thank you.
1: We'll report when we're leaving Caracan Channel on the way back to Sligo, after 5-1 Tango.
0: Good evening, this is Echo India Delta Zulu Sierra. Good evening, Delta Zulu Sierra. Shannon, good evening to you, and confirm your position.
2: Zulu Sierra, Michael, as you know, we're just about 3 miles east of the village of Ballinlough, the County of Common. Just checking if Echo India, Kilo November, is Souls under that success to your space, Zulu Sierra.
0: Yeah, Echo India Kilo November is closed with more, so it's class G up there.
2: So that's fine, we're just operating here. We have, we're squawking 7,000 on board Sierra, and there's information only. On board, I have about an hour's insurance. We're going to check something out inside the current control zone for a second and return to the field. We call you when landing up, when ready for landing up, which is down to the Sierra.
0: Echo India Delta Zulu Sierra, that's all copy, thank you. I have two items of traffic of interest. I have an after 5-1 Tango operating in the Carrigan Shannon area, 700 feet, and I have an after 99 Zulu due, or after 73 Whiskey due out of Sligo, southbound towards Cork, and he's due out in the next 10 minutes or so.
2: That's all copy, then he's returning to Sligo, copy that traffic returning to Sligo, so I won't be in Houston with him, I'm on the east, I'm crossing my Zulu Sierra.
0: Okay, copy, thanks.
3: Radar, good evening. Postman 1 Tango Quebec, reaching altitude 5,000 feet. We are proceeding on Salik 3, Bravo departure.
0: Postman 1 Tango Quebec, Shannon Control, hello, continue.
3: Just confirm, coming flight level 230, Postman 1 Tango Quebec.
0: Confirm.
3: Coming flight level 230.
0: UPS 249er descent, flight level 170.
4: Flight level 170, UPS 249er.

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0: 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Bye-bye.
2: 135.655, UPS 249er, good day.
0: Decline 2 flight level 310.
1: Coming flight level 310, Postman One Tango Quebec.

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0: Hi, good evening, Echo India Foxtrot Golf Golf. Two microlights out of Oilas in Wexford, tracking currently over Wexford Harbour, up along towards Gorey along the coastline, 2,000 feet. Echo India Foxtrot Golf Golf.
1: Echo India Foxtrot Golf, that's all copied. Will you be tracking farther north than Gorey or turning back down and coming back down south again?
0: Just orbiting over Gorey and then turning back down south inland, probably towards Inniscorthy, Burns, to the north of.
1: Okay, that's all copied. No known traffic at the moment. And when you get to the coast, you might call me heading north.
0: No known traffic to effect, and you'll be called when we're getting to the coast heading north. Echo India Foxtrot Golf Golf.
2: 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Shannon Hawk 3 and Q Romeo, listening 57200, passing 57287, inbound to Darragh. Shannon 57 Shannon Hawk 3 and Q Romeo.

0: 21st Golf, Golf Sharing this mission. 21st Golf, Golf Sharing. Just to keep talking to show, a heads up, what would be your estimate for Gori?
1: Estimate for Gori will be 3-0. It goes engineer, Foxtrot Golf Golf.
0: 3-0, thanks.
1: And tracking the course along the corridor now at the moment. 2,000 feet, Echo Engineer, Foxtrot Golf Golf.
0: Thanks very much.

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1: 134260 for Postman, 1 Tango Quebec. Have a good evening. Thank you. Thank you.

0: Kilo Foxtrot Golf from, you're clear to Krakow via flight plan route, flight level 370, squawk 2034.
1: Approach, good evening, Shamrock 3, Yankee Romeo, passing flight level 151, descending flight level 80, inbound to Derag, information uniform, CNH10299.
0: After departure, track runway, extended central line, stop climb altitude 5000.
1: This approach runway 24, Shamrock 3, Yankee Romeo.
0: Your Foxtrot Golf, read back correct.

0: Hello, Shama Quincy 9, climbing at a 10-5-1-6-0 to Cirrus.
1: Shama Quincy 9, China Control identified, cleared now to Revenue, climbing on a 65 of a 240.
0: To Revenue, climb on a 65 of a 240, Shama Quincy 9.
2: Hello, Hanna 2, and Papa Charlie passing 3,400, climbing level 10-0 on the Solix on the VIP.
1: Minor 2-1 Papa Charlie, Shannon Control identified. You're cleared now to Lasno at unrestricted flight level 240.
2: Unrestricted to level 240, direct to Lasno, Hanna 2-1 Papa Charlie.
1: Shannon 139, you're continued climb to flight level 260.
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1: 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Yeah, QNH 1029, and you can report approaching Waterford.
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1: And what's the estimate for Waterford when you're ready?

0: November, you're clear to Dublin by the Alcat 3 Bravo departure. Stop climb altitude 5,000 feet. Squawk 3604.
1: Alcat 3 Bravo, climb 5,000, squawk 04, Alcat 3 Snyder, November.
0: Alcat 3 Snyder, November, we back correct.
1: Take care.
2: Flyer 67 Delta Lima, you're cleared on the Papa 1 Golf arrival. Continue descent to flight level 100.
3: Papa 1 Golf, descent level 100, run 67 Delta.
2: Charlie, continue climb to flight level 300.
4: Take Papa 300, climb to 1 Papa Charlie.

0: 7 Delta Lima, at wind and core 210 at 7 knots. Which one would you like?
1: Yankee Romeo, clear to intercept the localizer at the back.
2: Clear to intercept the localizer at the back, Shamal 3, Yankee Romeo.

0: 6-7 Delta Lima, Rocket Trail, take 1-6.
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0: Alpha 51 Tango, we are sitting over Charlie Town. I'm going to route 94 Sligo.
1: Alpha 51 Tango, that's copy. Thanks. You can report 15 miles from Sligo, and if you don't get me, 122.1.
0: 15 from Sligo, it's not what you do, that's what you want. Alpha 51 Tango.
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4: 118.7, Shamal 3 Echo Romeo. Shannon Tower, good evening. Shannon 3 and 2 Romeo, approaching 11 miles, silence runway 24.
5: Morning, surface in 300 degrees, 7 knots, runway 24, you're clear to land.
4: Runway 24, clear to land, Shannon 3 and 2 Romeo.

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1: Hello, Shamrock 109, passing level 08, sounding like a 160 truck, direct.
0: Shamrock 109, Shannon Control, identified, geared to revenue, continue climb to flight level 240, unrestricted.
1: Proceed to climb level 240, direct to revenue, Shamrock 109.

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1: Niner, continue climb to flight level 300.
2: Continue climb level 300, Shamrock, 129.
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0: Echo, good afternoon, Ryanair 576, Papa descending flight level 200, inbound Sierra.
1: Radar contact, continue to send to flight level 80.
0: Descend to flight level 80, Ryanair 576, Papa.
2: Niner November, November, taxi Delta 1, Delta 2, hold short, runway 24.
3: Delta 1, Delta 2, Charlie, contact Tower 118.7.
4: Good evening, Ryanair 69X-ray, Tango, descend of flight level 220, Tipper.
1: Ryanair 69X-ray, Tango, Shannon X-ray, good evening to you, radar contact, and continue descent to flight level 160.
4: 160, Ryanair 69X-ray, Tango.

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0: Continue taxi Delta 2 Charlie, line up and wait for my 24. I don't know about that.

Kilo Foxtrot Alpha, confirm channel QNH is 1029 hectopascal. Kilo Foxtrot Alpha, confirm QNH 1029 hectopascal.

0: 07 Victor, approaching Charleston 2300 feet. We'd like to proceed to Cork via Fairboy Water Vessel.
1: Okay, after 07 Victor, you can put that to Cork approach now on 19.9. Good night.
0: 19.9, after 07 Victor, thank you. Have a good one.
1: You're welcome. We'll talk to you again.

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4: Sharon, good afternoon, Central Post, Niner, November. I'm leveling 5,000 feet on the departure for you.
5: Central Post, Niner, November, hold you, radar contact, and fly heading 010 degrees, climb flight level 170 degrees.
4: Heading 010, climbing flight level 170, Central Post, Niner, November 20.
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3: Ryanair 0 Fox Golf approach, good evening, identified, continue climb, flight number 150.
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1: And after 73 Whiskey, are you happy to remain clear of Shannon control area, Shannon area, on the way down to Cork?
0: After 73 Whiskey.
1: Roger, thank you. In that case, you can report back a beam Charleville, please.
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1: Thank you. Hotel Zulu Charlie Mike Juliet continues ascent to flight level 8 to go.
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4: Okay, you're clear direction Derek for the moment. I'll have more directions coming in.
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1: 4,000 feet, Ryanair 69 X-ray Tango.
0: Air 576, top of descent, 3,000 feet, clear dial-S approach, runway 24, report fully established.
2: Descent 3,000 feet, clear dial-S 24, welcome Ryanair 576, perfect.
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0: 9 X-ray Tango after Gale Lodge, you can route direct to us.
1: We're going direct there. We'll just do the full procedure there. Ryanair 69 X-ray Tango.
0: Okay, that's fine. You can report established on the localizer at JRAC.
1: We'll call report established on Ryanair 69 X-ray Tango.
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3: AFTA 99er Zulu, Shannon, information, thank you for that. QNH 1029 hectopascals now, and you can report approaching yaw at no traffic.
2: QNH 1029, report approaching yaw, copy traffic information, AFTA 99er Zulu.
4: 576 Papa Tower, good evening. Surface wind 280 degrees, 7 knots. Number 24, for cleared land.
2: 24, cleared land, Ryan. 576 Papa.
5: Next Roger, out there's a Charlie Mac Judy.
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3: Ryan, 69X, Charlie Mac Judy, contact Shannon, approach 121-04, bye bye.
5: Have a good day, 1204, there's a Charlie Mac Judy. Approach, good evening, Hotel Zulu Charlie Mac Juliet, descending flight level 80.
0: Hotel Zulu Charlie Mike Juliet, approach, good evening, identified. Number 3 island, approach runway 24 with no delay. Information, whiskey is current.
5: With information, whiskey for runway 24, Hotel Zulu Charlie Mac Juliet.
0: If I maintain flight level 80 on reaching.
5: I will maintain 80 on reaching, Hotel Zulu Charlie.
6: 6-5-6-5-5, that's just 9 November.
0: Place for now. 69 X-ray Tango, clear dial approach runway 24, report fully established.
1: Clear dial is approach 24, twinkle, right now, 69 X-ray Tango.
3: 630, bye bye.
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1: Thank you. 14 miles from touchdown. Your number 2, contact the tower 18.7. Bye bye.
0: 18.7, quiet right now. 69 extra Tango. Tower, good evening. Ryanair 69 extra Tango. Fully established ILS 24 at 13 miles down.
2: Tango Tower, good evening. Continue approach runway 24, number 2.
0: Tango approach Ryanair 69 extra Tango. Well, and we're passing flight level 187, Ryanair 81 Yankee Grove.

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0: Hello again, back with you again. Tracking towards Enniscorthy, 2,000 feet. 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Echo India Fox, Golf Course.
1: All copy, thanks very much. Q&H, now 1029 hectopascals, no known traffic in the area, and you can report leaving the frequency at Eyelands.
0: No traffic in the area, 1029er, Q&H, and no known traffic. Echo Fox, Golf Golf, report leaving frequency.
1: Rider 81 Yankee Quebec, contact Shannon 134.630, bye-bye.
2: 134.630, goodbye, Rider 81 Yankee Quebec. 9 X-ray Tango, surface in 300 degrees, 7 knots, runway 24, clear to land.
3: Clear to land, runway 24, right now, 69 X-ray Tango.
2: Shamrock 38, you're clear to London Heathrow by the Abadou 3 Bravo departure. Stop climb altitude 5,000 feet, walk 7647.
3: Copy, that's it, I'm runway 34, Abadou 3 Bravo to London. At 5,000 feet on QNH 1029er.
2: Shamrock 38, we'll be back around.

0: Foxtrot ground. Zero start approved and the engine run is approved. 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Ground, good evening.
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0: 2 proceed Delta 2 Delta 1 and report back in the Avon. 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

0: 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Good night.
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0: please establish ILS 240 Charlie Mike Julie.
1: Tower Mike Julie, thank you. 9 miles from touchdown number one. Contact Tower 18.7. Bye bye.
0: Thank you very much. Contact Tower 18.7 Charlie Mike Julie. Good evening, this is Zero Charlie Mike Juliet, 8 miles, runway 24.
2: Tower, good evening, surface wind 320 degrees, 7 knots, runway 24, clear to land.
0: Clear to land, runway 24, Zero Charlie Mike Juliet.

2 is clear to destination. Kilo, Sierra, Victor, November. Arabi 3, Bravo, departure. Stop time at 5,000 feet. Squawk 6313.

that correct? Fox, I think you've

0: information out to 6 Alpha. Very good evening. 25 Southside Corps ZME checking to Clonmel at 3500 QNH 1029er. Hello, good evening. The vicinity of Clonmel below 4000 for about 5 minutes.
1: After 61 Alpha, that's copied. You can report Clonmel. No known traffic at the moment.
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0: Charlie Mike Juliet, taxi Alpha, stand 3-4 and monitor ground wind vacated 121 decimals.
1: Alpha, stand 3-4, 121 8, monitor, because I go to Charlie Mike Juliet.

0: RTC Uniform Tango, continue descent to flight level 170.
1: Continue descent to 170, Ryanair 22 Uniform Tango.
2: Shannon, good afternoon, Emirates 232 Heavy, flight level 330.
0: Emirates 232, Shannon Control, good day. Confirm the squawk.
3: Squawk, Momo 44, Emirates 232.
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4: Canada, November 187, come back here.
0: Go ahead.
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4: 34360-1872X0.
0: Roger, check frequency 134630.
4: Okay, my mistake. 134630-187, come back here. Canada, November 187, Quebec Sierra is up on 134630.
0: November 187, Quebec Sierra, 7, you'll be identified.

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1: 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Climb to flight level 350 and no ATC speed restriction.
0: Climb to level 350, no ATC speed restriction. 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
2: Good day, Qatari 30 Juliet Heavy, level 310.
1: 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Confirm squawk.
2: Squawk 1140, Qatari 30 Juliet.
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0: Go ahead, Ethiopian 501.
1: Apologies, sir. Can you confirm again, squawk and flight level?
0: Squawk 2261, flight level 370, Ethiopian 501.
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0: Nibog, Ethiopian 501. Channel, good evening, Runner 17 November, Tango, flight level 320, Gwinnett.
1: Runner 17 November, Tango, Shannon, roger. Identified, report ready for lower.
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3: Push and start approved at runway 24, ASX direction H1030 to Pascal, straight push.
4: Into runway 24, we report race to gear, rescue 12.
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0: 17 November Tango, requesting for descent.
1: Runner 17 November Tango, descent to flight level 200.
0: Descent level 200, runner 17 November Tango.

0: Charlie 3 Golf Heavy, level 370, CPDLP.
1: Charlie 3 Golf, Shannon Control, a good evening. And just taking squawk, please.
0: Yeah, I'm readable. Say again for Charlie 3 Golf.
1: Report squawk.
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1: Qatari 3 Golf identified, cleared from center to Morag.
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2: Taxi Delta 1, Delta 2, hold short, over 24.

0: 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World Express 051 Heavy, maintaining flight level 370, and with Corking 5171.
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2: Shannon Control, Shannon Control, 18.7.
3: Delta 2, runway 24. Runway 24.
4: Delta 2, cleared land and wait, runway 24, runway 388.

0: 1-1-0-1-1-0-1-1-0-1-1-0-1-1-0-1-1-0-1-1-0-1-1-0-1-1-1-1-1-1-1-1-1-1-1-1-1-1-1-1-1-1-1-1-1-1-1-1-1-1-0-1-1-0-1-1-1-1-1-1-1-1-1-1-1-1-1-1-1-1-1-1-1-1-1-1-1-1-1-1-1-1-1-1-1-1-1-1-1-1-1-1-1-1-1-1-1-1-1-1-1-1-1-1-1-1-1-1-1-1-1-1-1-1-1-1-1-1-1-1-1-1-1-1-1-1-1-1-1-1-1-1-1-1-1-1-1-1-1-1-1-1-1-1-1-1-1-1-1-1-1-1-1-1-1-1-1-1-1-1-1-1-1-1-1-1-1-1-1-1-1-1-1-1-1-1-1-1-1-1-1-1-1-1-1-1-1-1-1-
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0: 512, hold short runway 24, contact tower over 1 and Delta Mike.
1: Yeah, short 24, tower 18-7, on the 512. Tower on the 512, Delta 2, hold short 24.
0: On the 512, roger report, ready with Tampa.
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0: Shamar 3 day, contact channel control, 124, Delta Mike 7, goodbye.
2: Shannon Control, roger, identify. Climb 2, flight level 330.
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2: Finer 340 my mic, contact clock, frequency 119 or decimal 9.
3: 119 is worth 9 right now, 340 mic. Have a good one.
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0: 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Hello, 024 Heavy, maintaining number 350 on course Savannah.
1: Hello, 024, Sham Control, good evening, and confirm squawk.
0: Squawk 2243, Hello, 024 Heavy.
1: Hello, 024, thank you. Identified, cleared from Venner to Morag.
0: Venner, Morag, Hello, 024 Heavy.
2: 290 degrees, flight cleared, takeoff, permission.
3: Aircraft for takeoff 24, Ron, on me, 512, thank you.

0: 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Winner 8 Zero Echo Alpha, are you looking to take the transition departure or on the direction? 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
3: Panama, good evening, Teddy. Unit 20, flight level 330.
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1: 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I'm Shannon, Shamrock 388, 134, 630.
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1: Hello, it's my 36 for Tango climbing at level 340, Dublin.
2: Alpha 36 Quebec Tango, Channel Control, good evening. I identify climb to flight level 310. What is your requested level for cruise?
1: Challenge is at level 310 and request 390
2: Alpha 36 Tango. That is copied and stand by for more direction.
3: John, that's 1,800 feet, but just outside of it.
4: 130, direct Papa.
2: 18818 Victor, Shannon Control, good day, identified. 18818 Victor, plan to flight level 310.
4: Plan flight level 310,
2: 18818
4: Victor.
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3: 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We remain outside, but just waiting over to get close to it. 1,800 feet, QNH 1028.
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2: 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After 61 Alpha, Shannon.
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6: 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Shannon Air was completed. So that's Dungarvan and from Dungarvan back to Cork. Six one off.
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8: 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Or is that direct Belto, Omni 512?
2: Alpine 36, Quebec Tango, climb to flight level 390.
1: Climb to level 390, Alpine 36, Quebec Tango.
9: Good evening, German Cargo 383, flight level 350, squawk 2263.
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2: Roger, sure, that's copied. Also, disregard CBDLC direct message that you just received over by Atari, and you can just reject the message.
9: Yeah, we already accepted it, but yeah, we are proceeding Atari and thereafter both of German Cargo 383.
2: Thank you, sir. That was sent to Aaron.
8: Shannon, Omni 512.
2: Omni 512, Shannon.
8: Roger, I'd like to update our BILSO estimate for 2112.
2: Banner 818 Victor, call me frequency 135, that's 1230.
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1: Hi, sir. 750-7, good evening. Squawk 2013.
0: 2013, I said, pleasure.
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0: Confirm. ITR 750, Shannon identifies, you're cleared from Agouri to Aptos.
2: Agouri, Aptos, ITR 750.
3: Shannon, runner 12, Kilo Hotel, descending 320, Pumas.
0: Runner 12, Kilo Hotel identified, continue descent to flight level 200.
3: In the 75 level 200, around here, 12 Kilo Hotel.
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3: General, good evening, runner 80, Echo Alpha, climb 5,000 feet on the heading.
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0: 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Victor, support and approach, ingress, on front level 370.
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0: Squawk 2202, Emirates 560.
1: Emirates 5 Victor identified, cleared from Resno to Bolton.
0: Clear from...

0: West North to Waypoint, Bravo to confirm.
1: It's Bo from Bravo, Oscar Fox, Uniform Mike.
0: Okay, rest of them, Bo from Bravo, Oscar Fox, Uniform Mike, I'm ready for Victor, thank you very much.

0: 73 Whiskey, known on traffic on route to effect, and you can report 25 miles from Cork.
1: Traffic to effect, report 25 miles from Cork after 73 Whiskey.

0: on your 533 departure, please wait until 300 seconds.
1: Identified and descent to flight level 100.
0: Descent to flight level 100, Ryanair 533 Delta.
1: Emirates 512, call me 122.980.
2: 122.980, Emirates traffic. Shannon, Lodian, Emirates traffic. The Super over Resno, direct to Bofo. Flight level 370.
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1: 119 to 7900 533 Delta, bye bye.
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0: ground. Zulu Charlie Mike Juliet, at the stand 3-4, request Bertrand.
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1: Flight level 3, Ontario, Toronto. Minor 6431, channel control, good day, identified. For my planning purposes, how far till top descent?
0: 40 miles.
1: Minor 6431, channel roger, turn right 10 degrees.
0: Right 10 degrees, minor 6431.
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0: Junior present heading, channel cargo 383.

0: 35, got a tower woman here, press 17. Tower Echo 35, hold it short for just 2. Echo 35, enter runway 24, report ready to vacate. I do have traffic pushing back shortly, so probably just less than 10 minutes.
1: Just copy, enter runway 24, report ready to vacate, Echo 35.

0: good evening, Brian. I thank Romeo Brian 1-9-0 Bobo.
1: Flight climb 2, flight level 2-9-0.
0: I'm 2-9-0 Brian, at 8, Tango Romeo. Do you have any restriction on B-1?
1: Unrestricted climb.
0: Unrestricted climb 2-9-0 Brian, at 8, Tango Romeo.

0: Steiner 6431, when you are ready, we are also ready for descent, please.
1: Steiner 6431, descend flight level 250.
0: Thank you, descend flight level 250, Ryanair 6431. Good afternoon to you, you've got 575.

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2: Ryanair 6431, you select Thomas Heading.
1: Ryanair 6431, you can resume on navigation now to Derag and continue descent to flight level 200.
2: Derag, descent flight level 200, Ryanair 6431, thank you.
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1: Hotel Zulu, Charlie McJulius, taxi Delta 1, Delta 2, hold short, runway 24.
0: Delta 1, Delta 4, Delta 2, hold short, runway 24, Hotel Zulu, Charlie McJulius.
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1: Saudi, 022, climb to flight level 330.
0: Flight level 330, Saudi, 022, thank you.
2: Runway 2, we are wind 300 degrees, 4 knots, runway 24, clear to
3: take off. Runway 24, Hotel Zulu, Saudi, Mike, you did.

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1: 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Could you select 06 light, first and other side, please? It could be nice.
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4: 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Ryanair 6. Ryanair 7 Julia Bravo, good evening, identified. Ryanair 6431, contact approach, 121.4, good evening.
5: 121.4, Ryanair 6431, bye.

0: Coach, hello, Ryanair 6431 with you, descending flight level 80, passing flight level 100. Routing Derek, we have QNH 1029, Hex Westcott.
1: Ryanair 6431, turn on approach, evening at S5, number 1 for the approach, INS runway 24, information is Yankee.
0: We have Yankee 24, Ryanair 6431.
1: Ryanair 6431, descend altitude 3000 feet, QNH 1029, Hex Westcott.
0: Descend altitude 3000 feet, QNH 1029, Hex Westcott, Ryanair 6431.
2: F-40, F-1, ground 121, that's the left. 3-1, 4-1, 4-1, 4-1, 4-1, 4-1, 4-1, 4-1, 4-1, 4-1, 4-1, 4-1, 4-1, 4-1, 4-1, 4-1, 4-1, 4-1, 4-1, 4-1, 4-1, 4-1, 4-1, 4-1, 4-1, 4-1, 4-1, 4-1, 4-1, 4-1, 4-1, 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4-1,

0: Ryanair 7 Sierra Whiskey, Sullivan's departure passing 52 climbing out of a minus.
1: Ryanair 7 Sierra Whiskey, Shannon, good day, identified. Clear to Tolta, continue climb to flight level 170.
0: Right, so back level 170, Ryanair 7 Sierra Whiskey.
2: Roger, you can start with Echo 3, Hotel 1, Delta 1, Delta 2, Bravo Charlie, Hotel 2, and the whole short runway 24 and Delta 2.

0: York, 887, turn left 10 degrees.
1: Left by 10 degrees, that'll be under heading of 340 degrees, Shamrock, 887.
0: To get you through outbound traffic from Cork, and then you can expect ATLAM once you're clear of that traffic. And continue to descend now to flight level 100.
1: Continue to descend flight level 100, that's all, copy, no problem. Thank you, Shamrock, 887.
2: Go right now, 6431.
1: Center, good day, Turkish 41 Juliet Heavy, maintain flight bill 370, squawk 2276.
0: Turkish 41 Juliet, Shannon Control, good evening, radar contact. Ryanair 7 Sierra Whiskey, continue present heading and continue climbing to flight level 330.
1: Present heading and climb level 330,

0: Bravo Yankee, 25 over 220 Bullet.
1: Ryanair 1 Bravo Yankee, good evening, identified. Continue descent to flight level 200.
0: Descent flight level 200, Ryanair 1 Bravo Yankee.
2: Sun Control, good evening, Air India 102 Heavy with you, level 370.
1: Air India 102, Sun Control, good evening, confirm squawk.
2: Squawk 2221, Air India 102.
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2: Yeah, 102.

0: And approach, Ryanair 6431, fully established, 11.4 miles, runway 24.
1: Ryanair 6431, thanks for that. You're number 1, about 11 miles, and contact tower, 118 decimal dot.
0: 1187, Ryanair 6431. Tower, hello, Ryanair 6431, fully established, 10.1 miles, runway 24.
2: Go to beach 5 miles, runway 24, clear to left.
0: Runway 24, clear to 2 left, Ryanair 6431. Come here to 2 left.
3: Shuttle 497, good evening, identified. Are you ready for descent?
0: What's that, Shuttle 497?
3: Shuttle 497, roger, descent, flight level 210.
0: That's level 210.

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0: Hotel Zulu Charlie Mike Julius. Are you or you have a restriction to cross red? 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
1: Roger that. Our ATA to position is now 2153. Thank you.

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1: Alpha Sedan 32, 121, Niner 6431, good night, sir.

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2: Tower if you want to.
0: Shamrock 4907, continue descent to flight level 170.
1: Flight level 170, Shamrock 4907.
3: Okay, Shannon, good evening. Once again, UPS 214 on 134630 at flight level 30.
0: UPS 214, good evening, identified.

0: 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Continue to send to flight level 100.
1: Continue to flight level 100, KLM 112.

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0: 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I show you on radar crossing Resno at time 2155.
1: We have a 2154, ma'am.
2: Ocean 2, temperature +13, wind 310 degrees Fahrenheit. Thank you.

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1: Egypt Air 982, Shannon Control, good evening, confirm squawk.
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1: Egypt Air 906, Shannon Control, good evening, squawk 1174.
0: Squawk 1174, Egypt Air 906.
1: Egypt Air 906, thank you, radar contact.
0: Sofa, thank you, 906. Sun Runway 182, Papa level 350, rotate.
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1: 34260, Air India 102. Hello, Air India 102, heavy, flight level 370.
0: Air India 102, thank you, identified.

0: Hotel, good evening. Turkish 4 Heavy, flight level 350, squawking 3442.
1: Turkish 4, Shannon Control, good evening, identified.
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0: Tamar 58 Kilo, passing 343 for 220, Kibundi.
1: Tamar 58 Kilo, good evening, identified. Continue descent to flight level 200, and Dublin have advised you can expect runway 28 right.
0: Okay, descent level 200, and to expect 28 right, Tamar 58 Kilo. Thank you.

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1: PV 47 Alpha Bravo, descent flight level 250.
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0: 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Runway 628 Romeo, press on 3 8 0 Kevin.
1: Ryanair 628 Romeo, good evening, identified, cleared to Bonnet.
0: Thanks, Bonnet, Ryanair 628 Romeo. 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
1: Hotel Zulu Charlie Mike Juliet.
0: Yes, ma'am, we do our best to reach Rinzo at time 2154 or before, but the wind is the wind now is increased, and we do our maximum speed, and now we have struggling between 2154 and 2155.
1: Hotel Zulu Charlie Mike Juliet, open to Shanwick, and that's okay, so long as you are not later than time 2155.
0: Copy that, not later than 2155, Charlie Mike Juliet, thank you.
2: Ryanair 628 Romeo, stopping by for descent.
1: Ryanair 628 Romeo, descend to flight level 200.
2: Flight level 200, Ryanair 628 Romeo.

0: 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Good evening.
1: At position Resno, contact Shanwick on HF 4651, Hotel Zulu Charlie Mike Juliet. Thank you, have a good night.

0: 5396.
1: French Navy 5396.
0: French Navy 5396, 1 nautical there, South Conquer. 5-3 nautical miles, cooking 7000. You called me on 121.5.
1: French Navy 5396 Bay, firm. We were just trying to figure out who you are.
0: Roger, French Navy 5396, flight 7020, and walking with my ship in maritime submarine.
1: French Navy 5396, that's copied. There is a temporary restricted area about 20 miles north of your current position.
0: That's copied, French Navy 5396. We will remain clear of this area.
1: Roger, thank you.

0: 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Good evening.
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0: Ryanair 18 Zulu Papa, descend flight level 330.
1: Flight level 330, Ryanair 18 Zulu Papa.

0: UPS 214, climb to flight level 320.
1: Okay, climb to flight level 320, UPS 214. IC 30.

0: 84 Hotel Charlie, descend flight level 330, pre-level by Bolton.
1: Descend flight level 330, level Bolton, EZ84 Hotel Charlie.

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2: Sure.
0: Easy 93 Alpha Whiskey, 2 traffic descent, flight level 360.
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0: Northrop, good evening. Turkish 4 Heavy, flight level 350.
1: Turkish 4, good evening, identified.
0: Thank you.
2: Shannon, good evening, summer 75, suspended flight over 200, direct Gotham, 27 up the grade, resume high speed at the moment.
1: Yeah, identified, thank you for that, and continue sent level 100. Continue descent to flight level 200.

Blue Max 9624, good evening, identified.

0: Shamrock 833, continue descent to flight level 120.
1: Descent flight level 120,
2: Shamrock 823. 124, contact tower 118, descent.

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0: 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Good evening.
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0: Tomahawk 833, your Fortress Beach Cork approach, 119 or decimal 9, bye bye. Identified, continue to descend to flight level 150 and speed not above 270 knots, please.
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0: 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EZ-38 with you, Bravo, flight level 380, direct, Dublin.
1: 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Ryanair 9826, continue to descend to flight level 120.
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0: afternoon, good evening, Wiener. Paul Fassel, stop descending, Caldwell 220, inbound Bennett, speed 270 or greater, passing 319.
1: Pioneer 2 Alpha Foxtrot, good evening, identified, continue descent to flight level 200.
0: On flight level 200, Wiener, 2 Alpha Foxtrot.
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3: Good evening, Portugal 26, Tango descending level 250, passing level 341 now.
1: Air Portugal 26, Tango, good evening, identified, continue descent to flight level 220.
3: Continue descent level 220, Portugal 26, Tango.
4: Shannon, good evening, LL 028 Heavy, flight level 370.
1: LL 028, Shannon Control, good evening, confirm squawk.
4: 2201.
1: LL 028, thank you, radar contact.
4: Shannon, that's Blue Max 96 Victor Yankee, flight level 302, Nepri.
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1: El Al 010, Shannon Control, good evening, confirm squawk.
0: Squawking 2223, El Al 010 Heavy.
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1: Continue descent level 200, Portugal 26.
0: 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Good evening.
1: Is the speed for Dublin Control 35655, Portugal 265, yes.
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0: Ryanair 96 Lima Foxtrot, good evening, identified. Continue descent to flight level 200.
2: Descent flight level 200, 96 Lima Foxtrot.

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1: Primax 96, Victor Yankee, descend to flight level 360.
0: Descend flight level 360, Primax 96, Victor Yankee.
1: Primax 96, Victor Yankee, continue to descend to flight level 250.
0: Continue to descend to flight level 250, Primax 96, Victor Yankee.

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1: Longship 50, Papa Shaman Control, good day, confirm squawk.
0: Squawk 1161, Longship 50, Papa Shaman.
1: Longship 50, Papa, thank you, radar contact.

0: using Ryanair 15 Lima X-ray, descending for level 220, inbound Dunedin.
1: Ryanair 15 Lima X-ray, good evening, identified, continue to descend to flight level 200.
0: Descend to level 200, Ryanair 15 Lima X-ray.

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0: Descent flight level 330, leveled by both of them,

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1: Hello, 018, Shannon Control, good evening, confirm squawk.
0: Squawk 1163, Lowell 018.
1: Hello, 018, thank you, radar contact.
0: I got it.

0: kind of low right now, 1 6 altitude, is many terminals, 250, get up.
1: Continue descent to flight level 80.

0: Adam, good evening. Etihad 8, Mike Yankee, Super 350.
1: 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Good evening, Squawk 2202.
0: 2202, coming down. Etihad 8, Mike Yankee, Super, and requesting 370 when available.
1: Roger, expect higher after Venner.

0: Etihad 8, Mike, Yankee identified, cleared from Venner to Nuchu.
1: Thank you, sir. We identified and from Venner to Nuchu, and standing by 370. Etihad 8, Mike, Yankee.
0: Roger, expect higher after Venner.
1: Roger, Etihad 8, Mike, Yankee.

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1: 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Down approach, hello Ryanair 16 Alpha Zulu, descending flight level 80 and down Gilrock, information Zulu.
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0: Shannon, hello, Shamrock 76 Hotel, flight of 360 to Bunnett.
1: Shamrock 76 Hotel, good morning, identified, when ready, send to flight level 200.
0: Thank you, when ready, send flight level 200, Shamrock 76 Hotel.

0: 76 attack here to Aravac. Tanex 4 Delta Golf, when ready, descend to level 330 to be level by Bofam.
1: Level 330 to level by Bofam, Tanex 4 Delta Golf.
0: Etihad 8 Mike Yankee, climb to flight level 370.
2: Thank you, leaving 35, climbing 370. Etihad 8 Mike Yankee.
3: 29, Hector Pascal, try now. 1670.

0: 319, proceed Alpha, hold short, runway 24, contact tower, 1-8, pass me down.
1: Rhino 167 Zulu, turn left heading 270, intercept localizer, third IRS, runway 24, report south.
2: Left heading 270 degrees, intercept localizer, runway contact tower, right here. 16 Alpha Zulu.
0: Runway 24 vacated, the SD road is important to fly ground.
3: Clean across runway 064 to SD road, report towards fly ground, rescue 19.

0: Charlie, good morning. Shamrock 7, Juliet Charlie, flight level 360, Sutex.
1: Shamrock 7, Juliet Charlie, good morning, identified. When ready, descend to flight level 170.
0: When ready, descend to flight level 170, Shamrock 7, Juliet Charlie.
2: Short 24 rescue, one.
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1: Shamrock 5, X-ray Lima, good morning, identified when ready, descend to flight level 170.
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0: 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Right now, 400 X-ray, is there a chance direct Atlas?
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0: And asking for descent, 236 Victor.
1: Ryanair 236 Victor, descent, flight level 170.
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1: Tomjet 50 Yankee, you can Scottish control that now on 129.1. Good night.
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0: Shamrock 5-6 Victor, hello, identified, continue to descend to flight level 200.
1: Descent flight level 200.

0: Shannon, good morning. I'm at 242 Super Flight Level 370, inbound Nesky.
1: Emirates 242, Shannon Control, good day, squawk 1166.
0: 1166 coming down, Emirates 242 Super.

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1: 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Continue descent to flight level 200.
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2: 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Approach hello, 411 Lima, descending 80 to get log, which Zulu, QNH 1030.
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